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0: 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send the message ire atanu ko bayin you are blessed it is well with you
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to finish second with 5 points. The Swedes also advanced to the round of 32 with 4 points. In Group E, co-host the United States of America, who had already emerged winners with 6 points from their opening 2 matches, lost 3-2 to eliminated Turkey A, while in the other group game, Australia drew goalless with Paraguay. And that's it on sport, and that's the news. But before we go, a quick recap of the headlines. On the news this morning, we told you the transmission company of Nigeria has restored Benin Egbin transmission line after supply disruption. Mixed reactions have trailed the proposed creation of state police. We also told you that 2 persons have been confirmed and about 16 others injured in Lagos building collapse. Do remember that the continued unity of Nigeria is a collective responsibility. Be sure to play your part. KUFM's News Dawn was produced by Chinedu Ekeja. I am Gloria Vitalis, saying thanks for listening. Good morning.

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2: Today is Friday, June 26th. Our topic is Fear Not. Our Bible text is Genesis 15, verse 1b, Good News Bible, New Living Translation, New International Version, and Luke 12, verse 7. I read, "Do not be afraid, Abram. I will shield you from danger and give you a great reward. Do not be afraid, Abram, for I will protect you and your reward will be great. Do not be afraid, Abram. I am your shield, your very great reward. But even the very hairs of your head are all numbered. Fear not, therefore, you are of more value than many sparrows."
3: Good morning, Alex Idu is my name. I welcome you to this beautiful day. Above Only Devotional is brought to you every day at this station to bless you and bring you face to face with your Father and the Maker. I want you to tune in every day and enjoy it. God richly bless you. Have a nice day.
2: Welcome back. God doesn't want you to be worried or afraid anymore or about anything. Fear can rob you, paralyze you, and limit you from receiving, being, and doing everything God has planned for your life. Being afraid or worried is not the will of God for your life. God wants you to trust Him. God wants you to have faith in Him, faith in His love. He has made provision. He is with you. His power is available to you. It is well with you. Things are going to work out. You will overcome. Just as faith comes by hearing and believing God's word, fear comes by hearing and believing the devil's voice. Always remember that the devil is a liar and the father of it. John 8, verse 44. Whenever he tells you something and you are tempted to be afraid, know that what he is telling you is the opposite of the truth, and it will not come to pass. Hallelujah. That thing you are afraid of or worried about, it will not happen. The devil is a liar. What he has told you is not the truth. He just wants you to be afraid so that he can manipulate you. He can push you into doing things you are not supposed to do to now attract that negative thing he lied to you about. But the devil is a liar. Stop believing his lies. Rather, fill your heart with God's truth. Focus on God's love. Perfect love casts out fear. Hallelujah. Trust in God's love. Trust in God's word. Hold on to God's promises. Stop allowing fear to prevail in your heart and to limit you. Be careful of the kind of information you expose your mind to. Starve your fears and feed your faith. Fill your mind with the revelation of Christ and God's promises. Expose yourself more to things that will stir and build your faith. Let your heart be filled and guided by the perfect love God has for you. Because God so loves you that He has made provision for that situation, so you will have victory, you will have joy, you will have a testimony. Trust in God's love for you. God's love for you is perfect. While you are yet a sinner, He sent Christ to die for you. Now that you are His child, He will not stop loving you. He will not love you less. He keep showing himself strong in your life. So focus on God's perfect love for you. The Bible says in 1 John 4 verse 18, there is no fear in love, but perfect love casts out fear, because fear has torment. He that fears is not made perfect in love. Hallelujah. Let the perfect love of God permeate your heart and fill your heart with faith. Instead of being anxious about anything, pray about it with thanksgiving. God's peace will be stirred up in your heart. Philippians 4, verse 6 and 7. Ask God for his wisdom or for whatever you need. James 1, verse 5. As the angel of God said to Mary in Luke 1, verse 30, God is saying to you right now, fear not, put your name there, for you have found favor with God. God has blessed you.
3: Friday, June 26. Topic was, fear not. Make this following confession with me. I refuse to fear or worry about anything. I declare God's promises and pray about my desires. I am victorious. In Jesus' name, amen.
1: 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We know you have been blessed. The Above Only Devotional is created by At Bishop Margaret E. Benson, Idahosa, and brought to you by Church of God Mission International. For counseling, prayers, and testimonies, please call the following numbers: 0905-255-5555 and 0803-884-0258. You can like her Facebook page at Dr. Margaret E. Benson, Idahosa. You can follow her on Instagram and Twitter at Margaret Idahosa. Do join us same time tomorrow. But until then.
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0: kids, welcome to the Kid Exploit Grounds on KU 92.7. It's a Friday morning, and of course, excitement is tentative high that we get to do this again today. Well, you can call me Auntie Gloria, and if you're just listening for the very first time, this is a show for kids aged between 5 to 10 years old and in the classes Primary 3 to JSS1. If you do not belong to this category, you can also listen, all right? Play with us wherever it is you are, and let's have fun together on the show. The phone lines are 0706-263-9275 or 081-4484-4328. You can also call 0807-838-4303 or 0905-523-8262. When you call in, you'll be asked to answer a couple of questions. Answer both questions correctly, and you'll be on this week's edition, tomorrow's edition of the Kiddies Ultimate Challenge. Hello? Hello?
1: Hello, good morning, Ma.
0: Good morning to you, too. What's your name?
1: My name is Ma.
0: Ma, how old are you?
1: I'm 10 years old.
0: What class are you in?
1: I'm in grade 5.
0: Where are you calling from?
1: I'm calling from my name is Vinicius.
0: You have 10 questions to choose from. Pick a number.
1: Number 2.
0: Question number 2. All right. Spell the word mundify. Mundify is a verb that means to cleanse or purify. Mundify.
1: M-O-D-I-F-Y.
0: Try again. Mundify.
1: Mundify.
0: Yes. Mundify. Mundify.
1: Mundify.
0: Yes, that's the word.
1: M-O-N-D-I-F-Y.
0: Oh, that is not correct. The correct spelling is M-U-N-D-I-F-Y. M-U-N. All right, go ahead. M-U-N-D-I-F-Y. That is the correct spelling.
2: Hello, Mama.
0: Good morning to you, Frankincense. How you doing?
2: I'm fine, and you?
0: I'm okay. How old are you?
2: I'm 8 years old.
0: What class are you in?
2: I'm in grade 3.
0: You have 10 questions. Pick a number.
2: Number 1.
0: Question number 1. All right. Spell the word. Question number 1. Spell the word retrieve. Retrieve. Are you there?
2: Yes, ma'am. R-E-T-R-I-V-E.
0: R-E-T-R-I-V-E. Try again.
2: Retrieve.
0: Yes, retrieve. It means to find something back or to recover something.
2: R-E-T-R-I-V-E.
0: R-E-T-R-I-V-E is correct. Absolutely. All right. Are you ready for our next question?
2: Yes, ma'am.
0: The next question is, what are animals without backbones called? What are animals without backbones called?
2: Please, ma'am, can you repeat the question?
0: What are animals without backbones called? What are animals without backbones called?
2: Are there options?
0: No, there are no options. Do you know the answer?
2: Reptiles.
0: No, it's not reptiles. The correct answer is invertebrates. Invertebrates. All right? That is the correct answer. And animals with no backbones, we have some like snails. Snails have no backbones. Butterflies, they have no backbones. Octopuses, they have no backbones. Even crabs, all right? They have no backbones. All right, keep the calls rolling in. 0706-263-9275. Hello?
3: Hello, Mama.
0: Good morning to you, too. What's your name? Hello? Hello? Hello? All right. Hello? morning to you too. What's your name?
4: Excel.
0: Excel, how old are you?
4: I'm 10 years old.
0: What class are you in?
4: I'm in 5.
0: Where are you calling from?
4: GRA.
0: You have 10 questions to choose from. Pick a number.
4: Number 5.
0: Question number 5. All right. Spell the word blooming. Blooming.
4: B-L-O-O-M-I-N-G.
0: B-L-O-O-M-I-N-G is absolutely correct. All right, are you ready for your next question?
4: Yes.
0: The next question is, what planet comes after Mars? What planet comes after Mars?
4: Jupiter.
0: Jupiter is correct. All right, Excel, you've qualified for this week's edition of the Kiddies Ultimate Challenge. Have you been here for the competition before? Okay. Is someone there with you that can bring you down here, your mom or your dad?
4: My dad.
0: Can your dad take a call?
4: Yes.
0: All right. Can you give the phone to him?
5: Yes, hello, good morning.
0: Yeah, good morning to you, sir. Excel just qualified for this week's edition of the Kiddies Ultimate Challenge, and she has to be in the studio tomorrow by 10:30 for the competition.
5: Okay.
0: All right. Our studio is just by the Anya bypass. Can she make it?
5: Yes, well, we'll be there. Our sister qualified yesterday, so we're bringing both of them tomorrow.
0: All right. Don't forget the 5 words for the spelling competition.
5: Okay.
0: Fantastic.
5: Okay.
0: Fantastic.
5: Because I want to pass the word. Take Amelia. Let me pass the phone too.
0: All right. All right. That's okay.
6: Good morning.
0: Good morning to you too. What's your name?
6: Amelia,
0: how you doing?
6: I'm fine, thank you.
0: I'm good as well. How old are you?
6: 7 years old.
0: What class are you in?
6: 3.
0: Where are you calling from?
6: GRA.
0: You have 10 questions to choose from. Pick a number.
6: Number 4.
0: Question number 4. All right, are you ready?
6: Yes.
0: Spell the word reimburse. Reimburse. It means to pay someone back for money they have already spent on your behalf. Reimburse.
6: R-O-E-S-L-E-B-I.
0: All right, try again. The word is reimburse. Reimburse. Okay?
6: R-E-I-N-G-B-I-R-G-E.
0: No, that's not correct. It's R-E-I-M-B-U-R-S-E. Okay? All right. Thank you for calling once more. Reimburse is spelled as R-E-I-M-B-U-R-S-E. R-E-I-M-B-U-R-S-E. That's the correct spelling. All right. Keep the calls rolling in. 081-4484-4328. Or 0706-263-9275. Hello?
7: Hello, good morning, ma.
0: Good morning to you, too. What's your name?
7: My name is Frankincense. I called back.
0: All right, Frankincense, you have 10 questions to choose from. Pick a number.
7: Number 9.
0: All right, question number 9. Are you ready?
7: Yes, ma'am.
0: Spell the word benevolent. Benevolent. It means someone who is kind, well-meaning, and does good things to other people. Benevolent.
7: Benevolent.
0: Yes, benevolent. Benevolent.
7: Benevolent.
0: Benevolent. Benevolent.
7: Benevolent.
0: Yes.
7: B-E-N-O-S-E-N-C-E.
0: Try again. Benevolent.
7: B-E-N-E-L-E-N-C-E.
0: that is not correct. It's B E N E V O L E N T. All right? B E N E V O L E N T. All right, that's all we can take on today's edition of the Kiddies Ultimate, the Kiddies Playground, I beg your pardon, on KU92.7. 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
1: 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Open them. Anything where you see inside, Naim, you will know. 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

0: In case you want to lock in that two-factor authentication of Young John, Asake, and Focalistic, they've got you with that one two-factor off the album Blue Disco. Good morning, Benin City, TGIF 26-2-2026. I want to say we made it, but you know, we were always going to make it. It's the last weekend in June 2026, and we are excited because guess what? It's a Friday, and things will go well. Things are going to go great, fantastic for us. And things will fall in pleasant places, or lines will fall in pleasant places. However you make that quote, okay? It's going to happen for us all this Friday morning. It's the KU Breakfast Show live on the radio. My name is Gloriana. And today, 26 June 2026, lots of things been celebrated. Well, first of all, it's Dream Big Day. Dream Big Day. If you've spoken to kids about their thoughts, their imaginations, and what they, you know, have planned for the future, you know that the sky is probably the limit when it comes to their dreams or how far their imaginations can go. And that is why it is the job of parents, teachers, and other adults in the lives of kids to help foster these dreams, to help tell kids that your dreams are valid and you can literally achieve anything you want to do if you simply set your mind to it. Encourage kids to have open minds. Don't limit the way they think, the way their thoughts processes can go. Simply encourage them to dream really big. Assist them to have open minds and also help them to build the skills, the knowledge they need to contribute to the world in the future. So the Dream Big Day is meant to break barriers when it comes to thinking or when it comes to the future. Encourage the kids to have, you know, great mindsets and great plans to achieve any single thing they want to do. Today also is World Refrigeration Day. We are saying big thank you to the people, to the science, and all the behind-the-scenes system that keep us cool. Our fridges, our air conditioning as well. And we are saying kudos to the people that work in this kind of fields. Today also is the International Day in Support of Victims of Torture. I have seen videos of people going through things that they should not have to go through. Even more recently, I think we saw a video of a child who was battered. I mean, if there's a word that is worse than battering or batter, that's the word I'm intending to use. This child's body was damaged, destroyed. Not to talk of where that child's mind is. That's torture. And to imagine that another human being that probably has a child would do this to another person's child, it's very sad. It's depressing, to be honest. So we are marking the International Day in Support of Victims of Torture to shine a light on this story, on the stories of these people, to remind them that they are not forgotten, and to also encourage them that they can come out of all of the trauma and the neglect and the sadness that they feel, and encourage them to take a step towards healing. Now, not all kinds of torture are physical. We understand that some kinds of torture can be mental, it can be emotional, it can be spiritual. All right, and that is why we are marking this day to ensure that these people get the healing that they need. Right, that's all for what's been celebrated. Let's check out the weather reports right now. We are in the middle of a rainy season. Expect a warm, humid, and unsettled day. The daytime temperatures will be around 28 to 30 degrees Celsius. It will feel like it's in the mid-30s. And tonight, the temperatures will hover between 23 and 24 degrees Celsius. There's a high chance that it might rain today, between 70 and 80%. Scattered or patchy rain is very likely today, especially this afternoon and the evening. So keep that in mind as you go about your day. The humidity today is really very high, between 80 to 95%. So it's going to feel really muggy and sticky. So dress appropriately, limit exposure to the sun, and stay protected.
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0: to the newspaper headlines review on KU 92.7. My name is Gloria. Now let's begin with stories on the cable newspaper this morning. Lead story: Cote d'Ivoire into knockout round as US, Germany suffer shocking losses. Police say explosion at Lagos market caused by mechanical failure, not IED. The Lagos State Police Command says the explosion at the shoe materials market was not caused by an IED or any terrorist activity or any kind of sabotage. It was simply a mechanical failure. Now, the Commissioner of Police, when he visited the scene on Monday, said the command received reports of the explosion and immediately deployed the explosive ordnance disposal operatives to the area. Now, he said preliminary findings revealed that the explosion was caused by an IED planted under a vehicle. Now, he said the device was beneath the passenger side of the vehicle and detonated when the engine started. But now, we are seeing the spokesperson for the command saying that subsequent investigations found no evidence of IED. What's going on? But now, they are saying that there were no traces of explosive materials, detonators, initiation systems, or any of that. And, why IED in the first place? Why did they say there was an IED in the first place? I mean, you have to be sure before you make such a conclusion, you know? My headlines: three arrested over murder of veteran broadcaster security guard in Ogun State. Court sentences two to death for kidnapping NYSC staff in Ekiti. Lagos building collapse death toll rises as rescuers pull 16 survivors from rubble. FG completes Enugu Airport's concession after two decades, transfers facility to new operator. Tinubu's administration lacks credibility to establish state police, says PRP, and allows Akweri's Futo VC over irregular appointment of 24 aides. Dangote Refinery cuts petrol ex gantry price by 50 naira to 1,125 naira per litre. Explainer: how third place teams can qualify for World Cup knockout round. Check it out. And six people rescued from collapsed story building in Lagos. CBN directs banks to freeze accounts of customers linked to terrorism financing. APC chieftain calls for drones and CCTV to support state police. And another headline says it puts information in citizens' hands. Olukoyede says Agora Policies LGA portal is a game changer. He came, saw, left indelible impression. Pete Odoche mourns Alex Ekubo. More headlines here on business. Court affirms legality of AMCON's appointment of ARIC Air Receiver Manager. And Elon Musk loses trillionaire status as SpaceX shares tumble. Utilize FAC allocations effectively to reduce pressure on FG, BPP tells governors. And more headlines here. Ex-Senator seeks legislative oversight in appointment of state police commissioners. And INEC trains party officials on electronic candidates nomination for 2027 elections. Shegun Shoyemi says Tinubu may win 22 states in 2027 election. And a soldier detained for shooting two civilians in Borno Market. Amotekun rescues RCCG pastor, non-kidnapped victims in Ondo. Mexican: four Nigerians arrested as NDLEA uncovers industrial scale meth lab in Oyo Forest. And that's how we can take on the cable right now. Let's take our stories on the Vanguard. Our worries on state police, parties, other stakeholders, they are speaking on the downsides of the state police and how they feel. Ekiti tests before Oyebanji after breaking back-to-back re-election jinx. Congratulations to him once again. Her baby girl, eight others died in Lagos mall collapse. Oh no. More headlines. TCN restores Benin Egbin 330 kV transmission line after grid disturbance. Several injured as suspected bandits ambushed Sunday Igboho security team in Oyo Forest. And Nigeria eyes 100% EITI validation score in 2026. Oyedele says Nigeria will witness monumental developments with correct tax system. And Anambra couple remanded over child abuse case. Marketers retain high petrol prices as crude oil crashes to pre-war level. We want to see it drop even further. Some political headlines. 2027, Wifuru's problem is Ebonyi people, not Wike. That is coming from the PDP. And still 2027, nobody gives power. You must take it. Wike tells PDP candidates. Alia, Autumn, Bika over Benue funds and bad governance. And 6 out of 7, how APC swept Ekiti governorship. 5 by-election lost Rivers to PDP. Check out the dollar to naira exchange rates today. And Wike knocks David Mark over FCT Rhodes, defends Tinubu's record. On deregistration, appeal court defers hearing of appeals by ADC and 4 others to July 7. And still here. Terrorism financing, CBN freezes accounts of Adamu Siroma and 4 others. All right, more headlines. Ivory Coast beats Curacao 2-0 to reach World Cup knockout stage. And we shut our big mouth, says South Africa's World Cup coach, Bruce. Finally, on entertainment, I graduated from school, yet no job. Jarvis slams YC over Olodo uprising remark. And it's not easy. Mr. Ibu's widow appeals for financial assistance. Court set to rule on fresh police probe into Mohbad's death. That's still going on. That's what we can take on the Vanguard. Quickly now, stories on the Parched newspaper. 36 speakers back state police. Final test begins. Now, according to this story, support for the proposed state police gathered momentum on Thursday as speakers of the 36 state houses of assembly, governors, the Labour Party, and the Forum of APC speakers backed the constitutional amendment passed by the Senate, raising hopes that the bill could secure the approvals needed to become law. Now, these endorsements came barely 24 hours after the Senate passed the constitutional alteration bill seeking to establish state police across the Federation. Of course, it's a major step towards decentralizing police and tackling insecurity. The bill must now be approved by at least 24 state houses of assembly before it can be transmitted to President Bola Ahmed Tinubu for assent. Among the early supporters was Benue State Governor Hyson Alia and a couple others here on the Punch newspaper. Another headline says death toll in Lagos building collapse hits 8, 26 rescued. Tinubu vows safe return of abducted Oyo teachers and pupils. Dangote Refinery eyes $2 billion in historic listing, says a report. And Davido drops first single of 2026, I Know Who I Be. Soldiers rescue 53 hostages, recover 8 vehicles in Borno. And on World Cup, US lose 3-2 to Turkey after last gasp strike. And more headlines here on The Punch. 4 held after 8 killed in Kebbi clash. And Rivers governor shuts down collapsed building site, orders probe. We killed ex-OGTV broadcaster to teach her a lesson. That is coming from a suspect. Oh no. Now, according to The Punch, they're saying that one of the suspects allegedly orchestrated the plan to teach her a lesson. No. Check out the full story on The Punch. Anambra couple remanded as abused boy recovers in hospital. And PDP no longer party of choice in Ogun, says an APC chieftain. And Labour Party backs state police bill, urges governors to support reforms. Let's quickly check our stories on the BBC right now before we wrap things up. Rescuers search rubble for survivors as Venezuela earthquakes kill at least 235. At least 4,300 people have been injured after 2.7+ magnitude shallow quakes hit seconds apart. And more headlines, prayers and relief efforts after Venezuela's earthquakes. King Charles reveals he paid £12.9 million in tax for 2024 to 2025. And Paris restricts alcohol consumption and sales as Europe's heat wave shifts east. UN pauses Strait of Hormuz evacuation plan after cargo ship attacked. And a Chinese box office hit sparks a debate about identity in Singapore. TikToker influencer charged with Dubai murder. And women alleging rape and sexual assault in France called to abolish statute of limitations. Supreme Court allows Trump to end protected status for Haitian and Syrian immigrants. And prosecutors drop outstanding rape case against Harvey Weinstein. And final stories here, King and Queen will not live in Buckingham Palace after renovations. And that's all we can take this morning on the BBC. And that's all we can take on today's edition of the Newspaper Headlines Review. Sports Scoop comes in at 8 o'clock this morning. My name is Gloria Vitalis. I'll see you at 9 a.m.
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3: No!

0: a World Cup of records at the 2026 event in the United States of America, Canada, and Mexico. We have already seen Lionel Messi become the record goal scorer at the World Cup with 18 goals. We have seen Cristiano Ronaldo become the first man to score at 6 different World Cups. And we are likely to see a record number of African teams in the knockout stages of the World Cup. Already, we have seen Cote d'Ivoire qualify for the knockout stage of the World Cup for the first time ever. And we have seen Bafana Bafana of South Africa also advance beyond the group stages at the World Cup for the first time in their history. So it is a World Cup of records. Good morning, beautiful sports people. Welcome to Sports Fiesta. It is live on 92.7 KFM Benin City. My name is Salih Ibrahim, but you guys call me the Sports Ibrakadabra because I bring magic to sports presentation and analysis. Neroji and Danny, the analyst, join me on the show this morning. And you know it is Friday. Every Friday, we usually have Sports Rumble, where we will be having a debate and you guys get to participate. You vote, you tell us who you think won that debate. We'll be coming to that shortly. But first, let's get into what happened last night and early hours of this morning. We begin from the African continent. Well, let's put Tunisia aside because they also played, but as usual, they disgraced us. But we begin with the elephants of Cote d'Ivoire. They have to play against Curaçao. And I said, look, if they cannot beat Curaçao, then I don't know what they are doing at the World Cup. At previous World Cups, they have had the misfortune of being in the proverbial groups of death every time they had the World Cup. Very, very difficult group. So even their golden generation, Didier Drogba, Yaya Toure, Aruna Akone, Arena Dindan, they were unable to make it past the group stages. But this time, I would say, I thought they got the luck of the draw. They had Curaçao in their group, they had Germany in their group, and they had Ecuador in their group. In Ecuador and Curaçao, I just felt, look, these guys could get the 4 points that they needed. It turned out they got 6 points. I thought they were lucky, very lucky, against Ecuador. More about Ecuador later, because we saw the Ecuadorians hit the post about 3 or 4 times in that encounter, but Cote d'Ivoire managed to win that encounter. Then they played against Germany. I thought they let themselves down. They could have got minimum of a point in that encounter, but the Germans won it 2-1. However, last night, they took on Curaçao, the smallest nation ever to play at the World Cup. They are not bigger than our community in Enya here. They are just about 150,000 in Curaçao. So the Ivorians were expected to win, and they won. Nicolas Pepe, well, I mentioned records at the World Cup. I think this is another World Cup where we will have record number of stars shining at the World Cup. Well, I don't know how big of a star Nicolas Pepe you guys will consider, but we are seeing the stars shine. Lionel Messi, Cristiano Ronaldo, Harry Kane, Kylian Mbappe, Erling Haaland. These stars are really shining at the World Cup. And one of the stars from Africa, Nicolas Pepe, he also got a goal. Again, the records keep turning out. We are seeing record number of African players score multiple goals at the World Cup. Nicolas Pepe got a goal. He joined the exclusive list of Africans to score 2 goals in a game at the World Cup. So, Nicolas Pepe, the hero for Cote d'Ivoire, as they beat Curaçao, 2-0. I mean, that was expected.
1: Yeah, 2 goals, 3 points, qualification guaranteed. It was just a routine game, a routine workout for the Ivorians yesterday. I agree with you. The World Cup, in fact, I call it the Star Wars, because every star that you can think about, they are doing something very good for their country. And Nicolas Pepe turned up for Ivory Coast yesterday. You just know that if you want somebody to turn up, it should be someone like Nicolas Pepe, who was once the most expensive African player. I think he still is the most expensive African player if you look at how much he was signed for from Lille to his usual self team, his first top 5 league. So I know there is hype and everything, but at 18, playing like that, you know, the boy is doing what he's supposed to do. Yan Diomande, he's still in the age where he has to, you know, develop his game. And he's doing that and turning up for his country. 2 assists in the competition so far. Laid on the assist for the first goal. You know, it was a comical defending from the Curaçao defenders that got him that ball. And he just laid it on for Pepe to finish. Good one for the Ivorians. See their qualification very early to the round of 32. Just to me, I think it was an uneventful game, just routine. That is the kind of win that you want in the World Cup. Just no issues, no nothing. Just get your 3 points, see your qualification, go home and prepare for the next game.
2: Good one for the Ivorians and another win for Africa. If you look at this particular group, it will look like a joke. Because they would have won all their game in this particular group. Mm-hmm. We saw their last game last weekend against the Germans, and Mbappé came here on Monday. We were like, come on, they should have won that game convincingly, but they were just showboating and all that. They had good opportunities to score more goals in that game against Germany, but they were able to toss themselves and pat themselves on the back. Now look, it's Curaçao, we can get better of them. And we saw that yesterday. But Curaçao, after that first game against the Germans, when they lost 7-1, you can tell that the team is getting better. We saw them against Ecuador, a goalless draw, and yesterday they conceded 2. So for Ivory Coast, good one for them. It's long overdue for Ivory Coast to see them qualify for the next round of the World Cup. Like you said, when you look at their groups, over time since they made their debut in 2006, it is something else. They always find themselves in a very difficult position, but this time around they were able to get it right. And that's a brilliant young players in Diomande, who I think his price tag is overrated, and Amad Diallo, and of course Pepe missed out on the Africa Cup of Nations squad earlier on this year, but he was able to have a good season with Lare, and we're seeing what he's doing. They're singing his praises now in Cote d'Ivoire and everywhere because of what he did yesterday. So congratulations to Cote d'Ivoire, and a massive congratulations to Africa.
0: Massive congratulations to Africa, the Ivorians of
2: Pepe missed out on the Africa Cup of Nations.

0: Titan squad earlier on this year, but he was able to have a good season with Villarreal, and we are seeing what he's doing. They are singing his praises now in Cote d'Ivoire and everywhere because of what he did yesterday. So congratulations to Cote d'Ivoire and a massive congratulations to Africa.
1: Massive congratulations to Africa, the Ivorians of

0: Ecuador, well, I call Germany the winners of the group because they had won their first two matches, and before the final round of games, we knew that they were group winners because of the rule that FIFA was implementing at World Cup, the head-to-head. And since they had already beaten Ecuador, they had beaten Cote d'Ivoire and they had beaten Curaçao, we knew that they were going to be winners of the group. And so it turned out. But they lost 2-1 to Ecuador. For Ecuador, I thought it was justice that they won yesterday. Not that, when you look at the first goal that the Germans scored, maybe from what we have seen at this World Cup, should have been a foul because there was a high boot and we could see clearly an Ecuadorian player had his head clicked. But the goal was allowed. Ecuador got the equalizer. Then there was a penalty given to Germany, right, to me, rightly overturned because there was a foul also in the build-up, and Ecuador went on to win. So I said justice for Ecuador because Ecuador should have beaten Cote d'Ivoire. I mean, the way they played. And then against Curaçao, credit to Curaçao, but the number of shots that the Curaçao goalkeeper had to save and everything. Ecuadorians should have won that game. Yesterday it was their toughest encounter against the Germans, and they were able to win it 2-1, coming from a goal down. For Germany, I don't know, this is personally, I think, managers at the World Cup, when you've won your first two matches, you've won the group, to me I don't see the reason why you play your star players in the third game, because if they lose, or worst case scenario, somebody gets injured, one of the star players gets injured, they miss the knockout series, and if they lose, you are unable to build that momentum. Then we've seen some teams, though, they've lost their last group game and then they've gone on to win the knockout series, but I don't understand why Julian Nagelsmann had to play such a strong German team last night when it was clear that he had already won. For me, the starting from the goalkeeper, Manuel should not have been in goal, except maybe he wants to bring in another goalkeeper in the knockout series. I don't think that's what he plans, because we've seen Neuer in goal for the first two matches. Precious, as join us, your reaction to Ecuador 2, Germany 1.
1: You know, when I saw the lineup yesterday, looking at that game, I was like, okay, Germany have already won the group, so they are going to rest a lot of their players and just maybe bring in the players that haven't featured in this year's World Cup. But when I saw the lineup, I saw that he started his first 11. I was like, ah, you've already won the group. Why are you still starting your team? I just felt, okay, maybe he just wants to make sure he ensure that he gets all the maximum points from qualifying. And then they took the lead very early in the game. They've already scored Leroy Sané with a fine finish. And then the Ecuadorians, I just felt, okay, maybe it's just the end of the road for them. They've been fantastic in this competition. They've been attacking, you know, against Curaçao, like you said before, it was the goalkeeper that actually prevented them from scoring. Against Cote d'Ivoire, they hit the post 3 times. So yesterday, when they won, I just said, yeah, it has been coming, and a good one. Even though I would have loved Ecuador to like go home so that Moses Caicedo can rest, can get a proper rest. But it was justice that they won yesterday, and now they've made it to the knockout stage, and they are waiting for the verdict so they can see if they are amongst the team that will make it to the knockout stage. I just feel like from the knockout stages, we might just see a maybe totally different Ecuador. They might just go all the way, maybe get to the quarterfinals before exiting the competition. They have fine players. You have Moses Caicedo in your midfield. You have Valencia in attack. Even though yes, he's not been up and doing this competition. You know, a lot of chances has been created for him, but he has missed them. And all of that.
0: They also got the Arsenal defender.
1: Yes, in at the back, who just signed this permanent deal with
2: the PSG defender that won.
1: Yes, Pacho. William Pacho is there as well. So for the Ecuadorians, let's see if they can get past round of 32 and move to the quarterfinals.
0: All right, that was Group F. So we had the Germans winning, Cote d'Ivoire finishing second, and Ecuador. So we'll look at the results of the other matches that were played last night and this morning after we return from this break. And let me tell you now, guys, you know, every Friday we usually do Facebook Live. Many of you have asked us to do it more regularly. We'll be doing it, so don't worry. Very soon, things are getting better. So you can watch us live right now on Facebook. We are live on Facebook.

0: as we do Sports Fiesta. And of course, coming up shortly, Sports Rumble. Please stay tuned. Let's go on our first break on the show. We'll be right back.
1: Good internet changes everything. 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

0: 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Benin City with me, Sally Ibrahim, the Sports Ibrakadabra, Nero G, Danny the Analyst, and Precious. Yes, we are still talking about the 2026 World Cup, and we're celebrating Africa's performances at the World Cup. Our latest qualifiers, the Ivorians of Cote d'Ivoire, for the first time ever in their history, they made it to the knockout stages of the World Cup. They defeated Curaçao 2-0 last night in a Group E encounter. I believe I said Group F earlier. Sorry, guys, I'm getting old, so my eyes do not work as well as they used to. You guys know that I watched the 1930 World Cup, so forgive me. So that was Group E. So now let's talk about Group F. Well, talking about African performances, this team, I don't know whether I should be adding them to Africa because I don't like what they do to us at the World Cup. The Carthage Eagles, and imagine that they even have eagles in their names. The Carthage Eagles of Tunisia, they played against the Netherlands, and it was a 3-1 victory for the Netherlands. Well, they had already lost their previous two matches, so they were already eliminated. But at least, be like, what was that country that defeated the United States of America?
1: Turkey.
0: Be like Turkey. You know, you had already been eliminated. But the way Turkey played, it was like they were trying to qualify for the final of the World Cup. They beat the United States of America 3-2. A dead rubber game, but had more excitement than many games that you needed to qualify for the round of 32. But for Tunisia, again, they fell yakata to the Netherlands, losing that encounter 3-1. So, I said before, changing their previous coach and bringing in Javier Renard, I don't see what it was going to do. The damage had already been done. So perhaps they should have just even left the former coach and just managed it at the end of the group stage. They just fire him and then they can now permanently appoint a new manager. Because this Javier Renard was just brought in like a loan. So, but for Tunisia, really disappointing. They lost 3-1 to the Netherlands.
1: Yeah, bad decision after bad decision after bad decision. I think that is what cost Tunisia the qualification. And if you look at it, I don't know what to say about it, because in qualifier they did not even concede a goal. They did not concede a goal.
0: Yeah, but that's the same thing happens every year. So when they were doing so well in the qualifiers, I was not surprised. I was just saying, that's what they could do now. They will qualify easily. Then they will go there, go waste one of Africa's slots.
1: Yeah, so then
0: they even do it every World Cup year.
1: Even the coach that was fired, I don't think he has been there for more than 16 months. Talking about
2: after the Africa Cup of Nations,
1: okay, they brought him in in February. I don't think he had up to 3 or 4 games to prepare this team for the World Cup. And then he lost his first game. Maybe he made some questionable tactical decisions and all that. But firing him, bringing in Javier Renard. Javier Renard was probably somewhere just watching the World Cup, and his phone rang, come and take charge of it. What did they expect to happen? So, 12 goals conceded, just 2 scored. Very, very poor from Tunisia. They are going home. I think they have been put out of their misery. Let them go and rest, and let the others that are ready continue the World Cup.
0: All right, in the other Group F encounter, Japan and Sweden, well, they did what they had to do. They got the draw that suited both of them. 1-1, it ended. Japan finishing second in that group.
3: Well, good one to Japan. Now they've made it. Of course, definitely they were going to get to the round of 32, but to do it the way they did it, good one for them. For the Swedish, you know, the first game they won 5-1 against Tunisia, and we felt that okay, this time around we might just see they have the likes of Gokeres and Isak. So we just felt okay, they might just breeze, maybe at least go past the group easily. But see, their second game they lost woefully to the Netherlands, and we were asking questions. But in their final game, they were able to. I didn't see them going to that game. When I was looking at it, I just felt maybe Japan would just breeze past them, but they were able to at least get a draw, and then maybe now hope and wait for the verdict of the 8 teams that will be joining the top teams in the round of 32. For Tunisia, I think the only positive thing that they can take from this World Cup is that they were able to reduce the goals they were conceding in games. You know, in the first game they conceded 5, the second game 4, the third game 3. If maybe there was another game, maybe they would have actually tried and conceded 2. before exiting the competition. So I just feel like Tunisia, like you said, African qualification, they breeze past everybody and then they get to the World Cup and then they go and just start donating points to Sweden, to Netherlands, right, and the Japanese.
0: Okay, in Group D, co-host United States of America, who had already won the group, played against Turkey. Turkey had already been eliminated, but finally, at least, another star, Arda Güler, at the World Cup, he arrived and they defeated the United States of America 3-2. This game, a dead rubber encounter. If Turkey had won 100 nil, they would not have made it to the round of 32. The United States, even if they had won, they were not going to get beyond winning the group. They had already won the group. So winning, losing, drawing did not matter. They were already group winners. But it felt like a World Cup final. I mean, there was hardly any dull moment. It was explosive.
1: From minute one.
0: They just started going at it, and we saw a fantastic game. But eventually, Turkey won it 3-2.
2: Yeah, it's a good one for Turkey. You know, they're out of the tournament already, but they're buying that in quite between the host nation. For the United States of America, I just hope that this kind of scoreline will not slow down momentum. They won their first two games. Here they are conceded 3 against a side that has already been eliminated from the competition. But Turkey, even when you watch their friendly games, they play their games as if it's a cup competition. So I'm not surprised. You know, it's a kind of reminiscence of 2002 when they defeated South Korea 3-2 at third place of the World Cup in 2002, another home nation. But this game yesterday is inconsequential for both sides. United States of America, they won the group already, through to the next round. For Turkey, like you said, winning that game 100 new early hours of today won't have changed anything. But it's a good thing. They have a young squad. You mentioned that goalie who scored the first goal. They can build on that. And now I can tell you, the Euros is in 2028. You know, if they can keep this team together and infuse some bright talent from Turkey or any part of the world, because that is what is quite unobtainable. Every country is looking for players that are eligible to play for them. So you know, I can tell Turkey there can be a force to reckon with in 2028 going to 2030.
0: Alright, in the other Group D encounter, Paraguay and Australia played out a goalless draw. Now this was the game that you expected that both teams would really be trying to win and everything, because there was qualification at stake. But I think the draw suited both. Australia finished second, so they qualified automatically. For Paraguay, they have to wait, but I think they will make it because they have 4 points from their 3 matches. So that's how it ended in Group D. Today we have Senegal, another African team, taking on Iraq. This is a group I encounter. And Senegal, now, the most they can get is 3 points. And the 3 points, I don't think it will be enough.
1: It may not be enough.
0: Yeah, so disappointing that Senegal, African champions on the pitch, they may not make it to the round of 32. Another encounter that we'll be having will be Norway versus France. Well, these two teams have already qualified. This basically to see who will top the group, and maybe Kylian Mbappe and Erling Braut Haaland, the battle for the golden boot. We'll see what happens. For the French, sadly, their coach Didier Deschamps, he lost his mom, so he is not with them. He had to travel for the burial of his mother. Then in Group H, Uruguay will be playing against Spain. That will be coming up early hours of tomorrow morning. While our African team, Cape Verde, who have done well in this competition, they will be taking on Saudi Arabia. But they need a win to be absolutely guaranteed qualification for the round of 32. If they can beat Saudi Arabia, then they will be in the round of 32. And that will be the story of the World Cup if Cape Verde can make it. We've already seen Curacao. Cape Verde is the next team. In Group G, New Zealand will be playing against Belgium, while Egypt will take on Iran. Egypt, another African country that looks like would be making it to the round of 32 at the World Cup. So that is the fixtures that we have for today and early hours of tomorrow. But now let's look at the 2026 World Cups, and the teams that have made it to the round of 32, and the fixtures, those that are likely going to make it. As we have seen from some of the teams, they are likely going to advance, even though they have not played their final group games. Okay, so we look at the fixtures for the round of 32. South Africa, an African team, they've made it. They are playing against Canada in the round of 32. That match is coming up on Sunday, the 28th of June. The Netherlands, they will be taking on our African champions, if you like, Morocco, on Tuesday, the 30th of June. While Germany, they have also qualified for the round of 32. They will be playing on Monday, the 29th of June, against a yet-to-be-decided opponent. Then we've got the United States of America. This one is confirmed. They are taking on Bosnia and Herzegovina. It's coming up on the 2nd of July. Then Brazil, it's also confirmed. The Brazilians won Group C. They are playing against Japan. On paper, you say Brazil would beat Japan, but Japan, of course, Brazil some troubles in the
2: their past. Few weeks ago.
0: Yeah, I even remember the Atlanta 96 Olympics. They beat Brazil, and when they were to play Nigeria, they brandished it. Yeah. They unfurled the huge banner. Japan won Brazil. I said, "That one, that one take concerns." We beat them 2-0 in that encounter. So Brazil versus Japan on Monday, the 29th of June. Then Cote d'Ivoire, for the first time ever, they are appearing in the knockout stages of the World Cup. They'll be playing against a yet-to-be-decided opponent. Then we've got Mexico, one of the co-hosts. They have also qualified. They will be playing against a yet-to-be-decided opponent. Switzerland have also qualified, playing against a yet-to-be-decided opponent. Australia, they made it. They will play against a yet-to-be-decided opponent. And the reigning world champions, the RB Celeste of Argentina, they will be playing on Friday, the 3rd of July, against a yet-to-be-decided opponent. So these are the teams that have made it to the knockout stages of the World Cup that we know absolutely have qualified, and some of them have their opponents already. Others will have to wait, but we know that some other countries like England, Ghana, Portugal, they will be in the round of 32, even though they've not played their last group games.
1: It's good to see that we have three African countries already. Let's see how it goes, but there are some issues that, you know, the topic of the debate, I will not want to go too much into, but let's just
0: okay. All right, guys, it's time for us to now switch gears, and we are heading into Sports Rumble. So let us get into the octagon, and then we will hear the topic of the debate. Please stay tuned.
4: Ladies and gentlemen, let's get ready to rumble!
0: All right, we are set to rumble, and this is the topic. Well, we know now that the World Cup has been expanded to 48 teams. So the question we are asking is simply, has this expansion affected the quality of the World Cup? The quality of the games that we have seen so far at the 2026 World Cup. Can we say that it was the expansion to 48 teams that has made some of the matches to lose quality? Danny will be saying yes. Nero is saying no. So, Danny, you are saying yes. So, you get to start. As usual, you have 2 minutes for the opening statements, 1 minute for the rebuttal, and then we'll have 2 minutes for the crossfire. Let me set the time so that we can begin the debates. We'll have as usual 2 minutes for the opening statements. So Danny, your 2 minutes, where's my stopwatch? Okay, your 2 minutes starts now.
1: Yes, the World Cup is to be this prestigious event where you only allow the excellent team. It was very difficult to qualify, you know, but adding 16 teams to the previous 32 team format, it's now made it like an all-comers event. When everybody is invited into a party, then the party loses value. Imagine Sweden, for example. Sweden were last in their World Cup group. I don't know the abracadabra that FIFA did. They are in the World Cup. playing the same brand of football that made them finish last in their World, in their World Cup qualifiers. We have seen some matches that, you know, disgraceful score lines, you know, and that is what we are seeing. Also, because of the move to 48 team tournament, we have seen FIFA saying, okay, we'll not use a goal difference again, we'll be using head to head. And now you are hearing things like doctor saying, this one, we have known the winner already. This team got 6 points, for God's sake. And we've known the winner already, we have known the loser already, we have known. No, that is not what the World Cup is. The World Cup used to be an event where everybody comes to play their best. But now you are seeing teams just you know, satisfied with getting 3 points and just to get finish in a certain position. No, that is not what we know the World Cup to be. The World Cup is something, is an event where you come and get excellent football. Now it's just an all-commerce event, and it is not just good enough. I understand maybe to get you know, revenue and all that, but the spectacle is not good enough. We've gotten a bigger event, yes, we've gotten more football, but we've not gotten quality that we used to you know, see from the World Cup, and that is a sad thing, if you ask me.
0: Okay, all right, Nero, you've got 2 minutes to make your opening statement, starting now.
2: The World Cup started in 1930 as an invitational tournament. Then the entire world is not allowed to participate at the World Cup. Progress to 1934, we have 30 teams. We are fortunate to have Egypt represent Africa. And now look where we are today. Fast forward 2026, 94 years of the World Cup, 96 years of the World Cup. We now have 48 teams. What is new in this World Cup that we've not seen before in other World Cup? Is it the scandalous scoreline? Germany beating Curaçao 7-1. Is it a new thing? Germany trashed almighty Brazil, the most successful side at the World Cup, 7-1 at their home turf. We've seen different scorelines before. Netherlands defeated Spain, the defending world champions, 5-1 in the opening game of the next tournament. We've seen Senegal beat France 1-0, defending champions of the World Cup. Now, 2026, we have seen the likes of Diego Congo holding almighty Portugal to a goalless draw. Cape Verde holding the Euros champion, the European champion Spain, to a goalless draw. Sad about those kind of results. What is the quality that you are criticizing it for? What is new? Now we have more nations participating at the World Cup. Like the name implies, World Cup. World Cup is no longer an invitational tournament. When the World Cup was increased to 2014, that's when Nigeria qualified for the first World Cup. When it was increased to 32 in 1998, that is when South Africa qualified. Now we are seeing the likes of Curaçao, Uzbekistan, Jordan, and Cape Verde qualify for the World Cup for the first time because they've increased it to 48. And I'm telling me about quality. I want to know, what is the quality that you are talking about that has affected the quality? You said scandalous scores, and I just told you that there are other World Cup in history that we've seen scandalous scoreline. So what is the problem with this World Cup? Is it because your Danish Super Eagles are not at the World Cup? The World Cup is exciting. African teams are getting it right for the first time at the World Cup. We have seen African teams winning as much as over 6 matches at the World Cup for the first time.
0: 10 seconds.
2: It's a huge boost for our football. So I think this World Cup is yet to stay, and it's a good thing that we have some minnows surprising some nations at the World Cup. And we have seen it before.
0: Time up. Okay, Danny, 1 minute for your rebuttal, starting now.
1: Yes, we are seeing reward for mediocrity, because if you finish third in your group, you qualify. Third is second to last. It's far from being first or second. We are seeing reward for mediocrity. We are also seeing matches where the two teams don't want to win. Austria is playing against Algeria. Austria knows that if they defeat Algeria, they will get Spain in the next round. Algeria knows that if they defeat Austria, they will get Spain in the next round. So nobody wants to win that game, because we now have 48 teams in the World Cup. That is the quality I'm talking about. How do you come to a World Cup, not a WAFB championship? You come to the World Cup and two of you don't want to win a match. Just let that sink in. Austria don't want to defeat Algeria. It's like yesterday is 25th of June, 2036. 44 years ago, we had the disgrace of Gihon, where two teams just played to eliminate Algeria, and they are having it again just because you increased the from 32 to 48.
0: Time up. Nero, 1 minute for your rebuttal, starting now.
2: The likes of Bulgaria, Nigeria, Argentina, and Greece, they were in the same group at the 1994 World Cup. Maybe Dan did not watch that World Cup. 24 teams. Argentina, they finished running up in 1994, 4 years to that World Cup. They won the World Cup in 1986 with almighty Diego Maradona. But in 1994, they finished third in a group that has Nigeria, Bulgaria, Argentina, and Greece. They still qualify from the group stage because we have 24 teams then. Anybody that is criticizing this World Cup, though you are saying it's 48, it's the same format. It's not. There's nothing new. What we saw in 1994 with 24 teams, the same format, that's what we are seeing. We are best losers. There's nothing wrong with you having 4 points, you know, qualifying for the next round. It's not a new thing. You are talking about teams' quality of football. Who told you that Austria and Algeria, they had a meeting, they released a press conference that they don't want to win that particular game? You are just assuming. And like you always use this word, don't misinform people. There is no statement from Austria or Algeria saying that they want to play at a draw. We should be factual with our statements.
0: Time up.
2: The World Cup is exciting. Let's continue with it.
0: Okay, we've got 2 minutes to do the crossfire. Let me make some adjustments before we start. Okay, guys, so our 2 minutes to make the crossfire starts now.
1: Nero, the West Germany and Austria came out to announce that we will not we play for
2: what's
1: a draw.
2: Year? Tell us the year. Tell us the year. How many nations are in the World Cup? How many nations are in the World Cup?
1: I think you can tell
2: us. No, tell us. Are you giving us
1: how many nations are there? But they did not do anything.
2: What did they do?
1: When the game started, no one wanted to win. No one wanted to win. And it is the same thing. It is the same thing.
2: And the team that are in the World Cup, they are making us
1: yes,
2: cry.
1: Yes, it's exciting. It's exciting because everybody is playing Germany. But when you have to a team like not wanting to win, then what are they doing?
2: But look what they are doing at the World Cup.
1: Who?
2: Kevin, they don't have a top tier domestic league like the MPFL. But look what they are doing at
1: the next game.
2: Look what they are doing at the World Cup.
1: The next game, what happened? The next game, what happened?
2: You don't fear anything.
1: When you have games,

0: case concerning some
1: They are nothing new.
0: That does not mean the quality of this World Cup has not been tampered with by FIFA. We are seeing digestion breaks. We are seeing all this nonsense.
1: Is it because Nigeria are not at the World Cup? Is it because Nigeria are not at the World Cup?
0: That one mentioning Nigeria. That one mentioning Nigeria.
1: We should leave it like this. We are seeing the lights of.
0: Oh, we should leave it.
2: Time up, guys. Okay, guys, it's time for you to help us settle this debate. Call 070-62639275 or 080-78-384-303 or 0814-484-4328. You can also reach us on 090-552-3862. Also, send us a WhatsApp message on 081-2178-9154 or a text on 081-6242-9489. Hello.
3: Hello, good morning, sir.
2: Good morning, welcome.
3: Hold on, sir. You are from Benin.
2: All right.
3: I beg that support to say that World Cup say as the increase down to 48, the lose value. Because the World Cup knows you say the lose value.
2: Thank you. Hello? Hello? Hello?
4: Good morning.
2: Good morning, welcome. Welcome, Pastor Mike.
4: I vote for narrow gain. We still vote for development.
2: Thank you. Hello?
5: Hello, guys. Good morning, sir.
2: Good morning. Welcome.
5: Well done, sir. My name is Andy.
2: Great to have you, Andy.
5: I want to appreciate you very much. The card I see yesterday was much. Thank you very much.
2: Oh, okay. You're welcome.
5: May God bless you, sir. I'm calling from Igbomo. I agree with Nero.
2: Okay. Thank you. We also thank Nero for adding to the card. Hello.
6: Hello, good morning.
2: Good morning, welcome.
6: Good morning, Doctor. Good morning, Sir Nero. Good morning, Mr. Danny.
7: Good morning, sir.
6: My name is Anthony. I'm calling from Tapere Road. I vote for Nero.
2: Thank you. Hello.
8: Hello, good morning.
2: Good morning, welcome.
8: This is Samantha Diano, sir. Calling from New Benin area.
2: Go on.
8: I bet Danny, if you had God, though, I vote for Danny.
2: Hello.
9: Hello, my gentleman of sports.
2: This
9: is a heavyweight boxing legend.
2: Oh, welcome, sir.
9: God bless all of you now. I enjoy this
2: Amen.
9: Program.
2: Amen.
9: I vote Danny, the analyst.
2: All right. Thank you, sir. Hello.
10: Doctor, good morning, sir.
2: Good morning. Welcome.
10: Noro and Danny, good morning, sir.
11: Good morning.
10: Some people deserve just South Africa win. I vote for Nero.
2: Hello.
12: Hello, good morning.
2: Good morning, welcome.
12: Danny Dallaris, good morning.
7: Good morning, sir.
12: Nero G, good morning.
11: Good morning, sir.
12: Yeah, I vote for Danny Dallaris.
2: All right, thank you. Hello.
13: Hello, good morning.
2: Good morning, welcome.
13: I vote for Danny.
2: Okay. Hello. Hello?
14: Doctor, good morning.
2: Good morning, welcome.
14: Good morning. Is it because Nigeria no go make and lose value? Walk up, we will walk up. They no change the name. I'll go for Nero.
2: Thank you, very goodness. Hello?
15: Hello, good morning, Doctor.
2: Good morning, welcome.
15: Good morning,
2: welcome.
15: Good morning, Doctor. Nero and Danny.
11: Good morning, sir.
15: I vote for Nero. The walk up have not lost his value.
2: Thank you. We don't know you vote for. Hello?
16: Ibrahim, it's Jose Mourinho.
2: The great Jose.
16: I would not have known about Cabo Verde if not for the expansion. Come on. I'm coming to the studio later. Let me remind you.
2: All right, we know. We are expecting you.
16: I'm happy.
2: Right. Thank you. Hello? Hello? Hello?
17: Doctor, good morning.
2: Good morning. Welcome.
7: My name is Joyce Campos. Joyce Campos.
2: Alright, so Campos. Welcome.
7: I vote for Nero.
17: This category is perform good now for no see them. So I vote for Nero. Thank you.
2: Thank you. Hello?
18: Hello, Brian. Good morning.
2: Dan Jema from Archie Kingdom. Welcome.
7: Hey, Nero. Yeah, Danny. Good morning.
11: Morning,
7: Mr. Daniel. I'll go with Nero.
2: All right, thank you. Last call. Hello?
19: Hello, good morning.
2: Good morning, welcome.
19: Yeah, I'm calling for that. My name is Onome.
2: All right, Onome.
19: I vote for Nero.
2: All right, thank you. Okay, guys, let's look at the

This one says, I go with Nero Frank from Sapele Road. Okay. Good morning, sports crew. My vote goes to Nero D, Mr. DL from Warri. Please, what's the link to view this sports program? Just go to our Facebook page, KUFM Nigeria on Facebook. You will see us live. This one says, good morning, the Bellows Onis of sports. The World Cup is even more interesting with the 48 countries. My vote goes for Nero. World Cup means inclusive. KC Money from Dumez Road. Okay. Good morning, sports magicians. Thank you for the good work. Now that Ivory Coast guy, them say he caused that amount. Make Liverpool no waste that money. Oh, the African song where you play before the show. Not before Tunisia, because it'd be like, say, Nigeria, where no day World Cup come better pass them. I vote Nero from Abdulrahim from Auchi Bypass. Okay. All right. Those are the text messages. Let's go for the WhatsApp messages now. This one says, good morning, great man of sport. My name is Destiny Lone Style. I vote for Nero, the Chelsea fans. Okay. Good morning, sportsmen in the studio. This is King Sam from Delta State. I vote for Nero. Good morning, the Bracadabra, Nero, G, and Amdani. I am Ben Victor. Let the World Cup be increased to 100 teams. It won't lose value. It makes it more interesting. Normally, the men will always meet on the knockout stage. As usual, I vote for Nero G. Okay. Good morning, Saz. I vote Danny. My vote goes to Danny. Okay. Good morning, sports gurus. I vote for Nero. If you good, you good, no matter the team in front of you. Now, so we for the give Tunisia hand. If, say, we not see Congo and Cape Verde shock the big boys. Nice show from Wise One. Nero all the way. Femi Lopez from Aduawa. Good morning to the sports specialist. Nice hearing from you guys. Again, my votes for Nero Festus from Akabere, Sapele Road. Nero, I didn't receive my card Wednesday edition. Okay. Maybe you're not among the winners. This one says, good morning, guys. Nero has my vote. Osage from Sapele Road. Ambassador Disciple from New Benin. Good morning to the house. Why Danny know the ever here time up? He must add 10 seconds more. I vote for Nero. Make them increase them to 64, self. Okay. Good morning, men of sports. I vote for Nero. 48 teams is a good thing. I am Omoba One from Ubowo. Okay. Good morning to the best sports trio. I vote for Nero G. Williams from Airport Road. Good morning, Sars. I vote for Danny EJ from Ekenwa Road. Good morning, Sars. I vote Nero. I also think if Ngolo Kante is in the studio, he should be asked first before asking the audience. Ngolo, who are you voting for? I know one caused World War III, I beg. Good morning, Sports Generals. Voting for Nero G. Regards, Enauro Samson. Okay. All right, guys. Let's look at... Facebook. This one says, good morning, sports family. Okay, this one says, good morning, everyone in the studio. Let me mention their names. Owoisiama Chinedu and M.A. Anji says, great job. Happy Ufama, Happy Junior says, my vote goes to Ogonero G from Gunners. Praise James says, so happy to see you guys back. Okay. Vincent Okifo's here. You are doing well. My regards to everyone. Dara Aziz Oyeyemi says, nice seeing you all for the first time since listening to a program from 2020. Really? Okay. Vincent Smith says, so happy to see full team. Can we also vote here? Well, you can vote here. Yeah. Actually, if you vote, I will read it. Kaneme Michael says, yes. Okay. No. Okay. This one says, Olariwaju Oredeyin says, I must confess I am enjoying this program better than I have ever.

0: done before today. Kudos. Please make it possible for all your programs, because there are more connections watching you as I listen. Okay, we get it. Love you guys from Buku Amagba, Benin. And this from Jedi Ikena Chuku. Ozemoya Don Churchill Jesus says, good morning to you guys, enjoying the show as usual, but with pictures I enjoyed nice crossfire. My vote goes to Neruji. While Royal Momo says, keep up the good work. Ubong Dixon says, good morning to you gentlemen of sports. I vote Neruji. Hassan Boss from Lagos says, see as precious just they look Nero and Danny they laugh. Okay. And so many others. Sorry, I acknowledge all of you, but we're out of time. I can't take all of you. Reacto, Best Mensa, Okiye, Precious Oleko, John Okohi, Egosapi King. I acknowledge all of you guys. Thank you very much for sending the messages, but we're unable to take them. All right, let's call it. What are the votes?
1: 28-9.
0: Like Nero, you,
1: Danny,
0: I thought
1: Okay,
0: Nero got 28.
1: Yeah.
0: From when I was reading, I was saying many. I vote for Danny, so I thought Danny stood a chance, not knowing that Nero will win this. All right, guys, that's the much we can take on Sports Fiesta this morning and also on Sports Rumble. We'll see you guys later in the evening at 4 p.m. Jose Mourinho, you heard him. He called to vote. He will be here to talk about Fred Abbey Football Academy. So you guys, all the questions that you have, just wait when Nero, Jose Mourinho comes, he will answer your questions. All right, guys, we've got to go now, but before we do, it's time to blow the final whistle on this edition of the show.
1: What am I looking forward to in the World Cup? I want Real Madrid players to lose because I want them back for pre-season with me in July. Real Madrid manager Jose Mourinho says he wants the players in his squad to get them eliminated from the 2026 World Cup so he could work with them in pre-season. And that was the final whistle on Sport Fiesta this morning.
0: Typical Jose Mourinho. And it's the truth. I mean, why not say it if that's what you want? All right, guys, thank you very much. We'll see you at 4 p.m. I'm Sally Ibrahim. Many thanks to Nero, Precious, and Danny. Bye-bye.
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0: Nigeria's political landscape has evolved over the years, but since 1960, the yearnings of the people have remained the same.
1: 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I don't tire.
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0: Join us on the program Dialogue as we focus on Nigeria's political scene. 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
5: So this wasn't the problem with the government. It was the corruption in the SSP account. It was the fact that without any letter, the government did their hand in the SSP account to fund their business. 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
0: In-depth analysis of policy statements.
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0: Good morning and welcome to the Friday edition of Dialogue Live on KU92.7. My name is Gloria Vitalis. Time check right now. It's 10 minutes gone past 9 o'clock. And usually Fridays on Dialogue, we do a recap of all we discussed on during the week on the program. But today we'll be dovetailing and talking about something that really concerns us as residents of Edo State. The fight against kidnapping and cultism in Edo State is gaining momentum, as Edo State Governor Senator Monday Okpebolo has asked the Chief Judge of the state, Justice Daniel Okungboa, to constitute a special court for the speedy hearing and determination of kidnapping and cultism-related cases. The governor threatened to publicly execute convicted kidnappers and cultists as part of efforts to rid the state of violent crimes. In a memo that was addressed to the chief judge, the secretary to the state, and signed by the secretary to the state government, the governor is seeking the establishment of a special court to strengthen Edo State's fight against cultism and kidnapping. But the big question right now is if the courts or the special courts being constituted is the Hail Mary, or I would say the ultimate solution to the problems that we are facing in Edo State as it relates to kidnapping and cultism. But before we introduce our guest to speak on this, let's take a listen to what Governor Monday Okpebolo had said when he made an announcement.
1: So I want to appeal to our people, stay away from cultism and stay away from kidnapping, because it will take you to nowhere. It is cheaper for you to maintain your standard than to say you want to go and kidnap. Because when you kidnap, what you have before you, at the same time in life, a special court and courtist. 3 weeks, you're kidnapping. Because it will take you to nowhere. It is cheaper for you to maintain your standard than to say you want to go and kidnap. Because when you kidnap, what you have before you, at the same time in life, a special court and courtist. 3 weeks.

0: news just to find out that they were all fake news.
1: All right, that was the Commissioner of Police, CP Monde Agbonika, speaking at the tail end of that soundbite. But right now, we're going to discuss the pros, the cons, the implications, the effectiveness of the creation of special courts in Edo. And joining us now live in the studio is Barrister Andrew Bello. Good morning, Barrister. It's great to speak to you.
2: Good morning, Gloria. It's a pleasure joining you this morning. This night at home, good morning.
1: All right. Special courts, special courts, special courts. What are special courts? And I also like your initial reaction to what Governor Mondo Pueblo, had said regarding the creation of these courts to tame kidnappers and cultists.
2: Okay, thank you very much. Firstly, let me commend the governor for his very open challenge to insecurity in this state. He has made no secret of it that there is no room for insecurity in Edo State. From the very first day he came in, the way he has been fighting insecurity, every person, both home and abroad, has heard of it. There's now a song that has been released. I've listened to it on several devices, that the governor would not tolerate insecurity. So he has made it very clear. I want to commend him for that one. However, unfortunately, we are in a democracy where laws sometimes limit your intention. So no matter how good the intentions of the governor is, he is a bit handicapped and limited, which has now necessitated his comments, which he has also put in writing by advancing a letter to the Honorable Justice Dia Okumbowa, asking him to create special courts and to mandate judges, three or more judges, to yes, it's a good intention. He has done his intentions and he has left it in the hands of the experts, the chief judge, to look at what can be done in that regard. I want to say, firstly, creation of courts, especially courts of record, a court that can convict a person for the offenses listed, because all the offenses listed are offenses that carry life imprisonment or death sentence. They are the offenses we call capital punishment. They carry capital punishment, and when an offense carries capital punishment, only a court of record, a high court, can try and convict on that offense. In the military days, the military, you know, by reason of military being what they are, they had the benefit of speed, the advantage of speed on their side. The military can wake up in the morning and tell you, we are creating this court, and by evening it is created, because they don't have to go through any assembly, any national assembly, state assembly, to create anything. So there was no constitution. The rules they made was the constitution as under the military. But this is a democracy where we have the 1999 constitution. 1999 constitution is our own rules that guide us. And under that constitution, courts have been created already. For the states, we have the state high court. For those states in particular, we have the those state high courts that have different branches in Benin, Ero, different places scattered over the state. Now, even that those state high courts also have designated courts for designated purposes. I think that is the area where the chief judge, for now, can exercise his discretion.
1: Mm.
2: Yes, the chief judge has the discretion to create, to designate certain courts as special courts. The chief judge has designated some high courts as family courts.
1: All right.
2: He has also designated some high courts as criminal courts.
1: Are these called special courts too?
2: Yes, they are special courts. They are all high courts. They are all judges of the Edo State High Court. But in that court, while they are sitting there, they have certain special jurisdiction. Now they have been designated to deal with certain matters because they want speed in those matters. So they have we've created the family courts, some courts are to deal with tax matters only, some are to deal with ICPC matters only, EFCC also has, NAPTIP also has, the criminal courts is also designated separately. So all these courts, they were created separately to give room for speedy trial. I have been in NAPTIP courts severally. At NAPTIP courts, they try to give you day-to-day adjournment if you are ready to take it, even though the court also deal with other matters. That is the kind of jurisdiction that the chief judge can give right now, that even though

0: are still judges of the Edo State High Court, they would have special jurisdiction to try kidnapping, cultism, and I think he also talked about armed robbery, terrorism. Those offenses that come under the ones the governor has listed in his letter, the chief judge can say whenever such matters are brought before the court, they will go to court this and this. And those courts that they are coming before, ensure you give day-to-day hearing. Mandate is put it by the chief judge has the power by law to give practice direction on how things are to go in certain matters. So he can give practice direction and say any matter involving these offenses, when they come to your court, you must give day-to-day adjournments so that we don't waste time.
1: All right.
0: The moment we commence hearing, it is, if we finish today, if we cannot, whatever we cannot take today, we take it to tomorrow. Whatever we cannot take tomorrow, we take it to tomorrow. So by 5 days' time, we are almost done, if we are not done, with one side of the case.
1: Mm.
0: By the next week, we are done with both sides. By the third week, judgment is being entered.
1: Mm.
0: That's the intention of what I feel the governor has put down in his letter.
1: All right.
0: And the chief judge has the power to do so.
1: All right, so you say currently we already have special courts designated for kidnapping,
0: yes,
1: and cultism.
0: So, not for kidnapping presently.
1: Okay, just for...
0: We're talking about family court for now.
1: Okay, so we don't have any special courts for kidnapping, cultism,
0: no,
1: and the likes.
0: No, for the
1: now. Okay, before we talk about that, you said we have special courts for tax, family, NAPTIP, and other matters. Cases are speedily tried already in these courts.
0: Yes.
1: So now... you're saying that with the creation of special courts for kidnapping and cultism and the likes, we're going to have speedy trials,
0: yes,
1: for cases like this. So now, you also said earlier that only a high court can convict an offense, a capital offense. So, does this work in this case as well?
0: Yes. Now, what the governor wrote in his letter, in his literal sense, is not possible because it says you create courts. The chief judge cannot create courts in the sense in that letter, because courts are created by the constitution. They have been listed in the constitution already. We're in a democracy where you cannot just wake up and create courts. However, those courts that have been listed, the state high courts are one of those courts. Those state high courts is a court created already under the constitution. The chief judge of the state is the head of the judiciary in the state and the head of the Edo State High Court. He can designate judges that are already under the Edo State High Court, so that even though they are still under the Edo State High Court, you cannot say this particular court is anti-kidnapping court or kidnapping court to try kidnapping cases. You can say this particular court is armed robbery court to try armed robbery cases, so that all cases that fall under that heading, like the NAPTIP, what we currently have, let me use the example of what we currently have. NAPTIP has a special court that deals with their matters. ICPC also has a special court that deals with their matters, so as to give speedy trials, such that when matters come to those courts from that agency concerning those matters, the court follows the rules that they have created for that purpose. There are special rules they have created for that purpose, such that as they are coming, because they already know that they are coming to that court, every person who has matter in that court must be prepared. You, who is the defense lawyer, you cannot come there and ask for adjournment for next year or next month. No. If you are coming there, if I'm going to not take a matter under NAPTIP, I know that I must be prepared to clear my ledger or my diary for the next 1, 2, 3 weeks. The same thing can be done for kidnapping.
1: All right. So, barrister, would you say that currently, when it comes to trying kidnapping cases and criminal cases, there is a stall,
0: yes,
1: in the High Court, Edo State High Court?
0: Yes, that is the major problem we are having right now. General criminal cases are being treated like normal cases in court. That you can come to court today, if it doesn't go on for any reason, the next adjournment may be October. Yesterday, I was in court for a criminal matter yesterday. The matter couldn't go on that yesterday. The next date we were giving was October 24th. Today is June. We are in June. We were giving a date in October 24th. So there are some courts that are already giving November already. So when you now look at that delay, this criminal matter I went for yesterday is It was 4 years exactly yesterday.
1: Mm.
0: 4 years. The criminal matter was already 4 years in court. Meanwhile, the urgency of the matter may be defeated by that time itself. It is that urgency that the governor is trying to cure.
1: All right.
0: By saying that certain criminal cases, not all criminal cases now, the ones that he listed in that letter, whenever they come up, they should be given priority. So the chief judge can make a practice direction and say, I direct court A, B, C as courts to try these matters. And when they are to try these matters, these rules must be followed. All counsel who are also to appear in those courts must be prepared to follow those rules, as long as the rules do not breach fair hearing.
1: Mm.
0: So that is one side first to the matter. There's another side we have not entered, the side where the governor talked about carrying out the sentence, but we will get there. For now, we are talking about the courts itself.
1: Mm.
0: The creation of that court cannot be, it's not possible to create the court, but you can designate courts that are already in existence. Courts that are already currently in existence,
1: mm.
0: you can designate them.
1: So are there special rules that are applicable to special courts?
0: Yes.
1: What are these rules?
0: Okay, now, when you are in a special court, the special court can create, the chief judge can create rules to deal with special matters, with matters in special ways. Before now, we used to have all matters, you come before the court and give your, what's it called, orally, your evidence mm. orally. But the rules have been amended now that in most matters, evidence is no longer led orally in court. You come to court, you have already put all your evidence in writing. So that can also be done in this criminal case, in this kidnapping case, that before the prosecutor, before the police bring this person to court, they've taken all the evidence they are going to take and put them in affidavit, what we call deposition. You depose all your witnesses, serve the accused person's family, the defendant's people, mm. their lawyer.
1: Mm.
0: Now, their lawyer also does his own preparation and serve you. So that by the time you are coming to court, the documents are already there. Mm. There's no wasting of time. You already know what I'm saying about your person. I have also seen what you have put as your defense. The defendants have also put up their own statement as to how the event happened. Mm. The police have put up their statement as to what they saw. So every person has already said more than half of what needs to be said in court.
1: Mm.
0: By the time we now come to court, we are only now going to clear the gray areas. The small areas that are where do you have different? The man says, no, I was not there. This one says, no, we saw him there. Yeah, okay, what is the evidence? It is that area of difference that we are now coming to court to clear. So instead of spending 15 hours dealing with one matter, you can see that because you have the rules have limited what can be said in court, we are now taking maybe an hour or even less to deal with the same matter, because the rules have allowed us to clear the areas where there is agreement.
1: Mm.
0: All parties agree that we all went to that party where the event happened.
1: Oh.
0: That one, we move it from the evidence. All parties agree on this, we move it. So what we are coming to court is the area of differences.
1: All right.
0: So you limit what is to be said in court, and by so doing, you are able to take away waste of time. That time wasted.
1: All right.
0: Is what is being taken away.
1: There are some people that feel like if justice is administered speedily, it might not be true justice. Somebody might have been shortchanged in the process. I like your thoughts on that. And what if there's a situation where someone needs more time to gather evidence or gather people to come and speak on their behalf? What happens in such a case?
0: Thank you very much. Usually, the practice has always been that whenever the offense is a capital offense, it's an offense of this nature, the police usually leave the people in detention for a year or more. They go to court, get a remand order, they drop the person in a remand center, one of the correctional centers,
1: mm.
0: and they forget the person for the next 1 year plus. They'll tell you they are trying to see if further evidence will come up. A DPP had come to for a seminar to defend it one time that it helps that sometimes while the person is there for that 1 year, for new evidence will come up that we acquit the person that wasn't there before that. If they had gone to trial,
1: mm.
0: maybe they would have even killed that person by that time.
1: Mm.
0: So that's why they usually leave them there. But again, I believe that more than half of the cases we have on kidnapping, see, there are cases that are neither here nor there. You do not have the evidence. Such cases, if you leave the person in detention while you are trying to sort out evidence, I understand. But when you have people caught red-handed, I think the chief judge too also have the discretion to screen the cases that go to the special that will go to the special court. So that it's not every case that will go to the special court.
1: Mm.
0: Because we've also had cases of somebody say the person who kidnapped my person came with blue car, a blue Camry. So when they see any blue Camry, they arrest. That one is not evidence that you cannot take to a special court, because a special court by nature, they try to abridge rules.
1: Mm.
0: By the time you abridge rules, certain things will not come out. That's the truth. So if you are going to send everybody to a special court, there's a likelihood that some innocent persons may fall through the cracks. So before you send people to a special court, ensure that there are people who they themselves, every person has seen that the case is just is black and white. Like the one in the vegetable market now.
1: Mm.
0: The police did not just come to see. This is what we call the way evidence-led investigation.
1: Mm.
0: The police did not just come to say these are people. They allowed the people to speak by themselves. The man spoke by himself. The suspect that was arrested spoke by himself, his level of involvement. Then a former victim, previous victim of about 4 months ago, came and identified him that he is the person that also kidnapped him, that his vehicle that was collected from him, then is the vehicle they used for this offense. See, that's another way you have linked this man twice now. You have linked him by his own statement, by a victim statement, by the vehicle.
1: Mm.
0: So the facts are so clear. Then there's video evidence seeing him. So when the evidence is so clear like this, I do not think we should waste time and take the person through the rigors of a long hearing.
1: What even in the case of forced confessions?
0: Yes, that's why we said, if all you have as police is confession, I am not the chief judge, so but I would think that if the chief judge is to be screening, is to have select persons who will screen matters that will go to some special court, matters where all the police has is confession should not be one of those that will go to a special court.
1: Mm.
0: They should be such that the facts on itself has convicted itself. When you see the facts, the moment you look at it, there's conviction already written on it. Such cases should go to special court so that they don't waste our time, because they make up the bulk of the people facing trial for.
1: But would that make for a fair trial? If you say just those people with black and white cases, they should just go to the special court, does it make it fair on them, giving them the chance to prove themselves?
0: It does. I'll tell you something. See, it is here in this country that we waste time on long trials. I followed the Boris trial. I followed them. This man, the former deputy speaker of the House of the deputy senate president, their trials didn't take that long. But I also followed this woman, you see how long it took, because her case was not clear cut. They had to give time to look here and look there. It took this long to get her acquitted eventually. But meanwhile, the other two didn't take up to 6 months to get the conviction. That will tell you that when a case is clear cut, you do not waste time. There's nothing that you want to.
1: All right.
0: You're wasting time does not make it less clear cut.
1: Mm.
0: When the evidence is glaring, the man who committed the offense has confessed to the offense, the other factors.
1: But there are times, I don't know, I watch a lot of crime movies where evidence obviously points to a particular person, and then you see that person might be innocent at the end of the day, but the person just found himself in the wrong place at the wrong time, or probably was framed by another person. I mean, these things happen every day, don't they?
0: Yes, they do. There's nowhere in the world where you get it 100% right. But we won't say because you're not sure of getting 100% right, you now allow people who are clear-cut guilty of committing the offense that they have been charged for. This, I'll give you an example of where the wrong part of what we have been doing. This case that involved those who killed the lawyer, Osobase Yoha, you are aware of that case. A lawyer was murdered in this state by some persons in Adowa here.
1: Mm.
0: And the suspects, defendants, were remanded in custody during the NSAS riot. The main suspect escaped and Titumore was not found because they were in remand. Others eventually were convicted recently. Now others have been convicted of the offense. But the main suspect wasn't found and he has escaped justice. Now keeping him there allowed for that, because as at the time this act was committed, the evidence was clear. He himself didn't deny, the co-actors did not deny, the neighbors, every person who was involved did not deny. See, everything you needed to have done the trial was already sitting in front of you. I do not see any reason why we keep matters for 1 year plus before we start trial.
1: Right.
0: This young man, I'll give you another example. There's a young man last year, June, he was arrested for killing his girlfriend and burying her somewhere. We've been trying to start the trial for weeks, for months. I've been writing to the DPP's office to get the trial started. I just got information yesterday that the trial has started, that we should be in court on Monday. For over a year. There's no, we don't need that. We don't need that delay. If the person was caught red-handed and he confessed to the crime, there is everything you need to do the trial. Please go ahead and do the trial.
1: Are we going to get to a point where we'd need special courts for almost every case?
0: The only way to solve that problem is this. Create more courts. Allow for more judges. Currently, Edo State High Court runs on about 33 judges. Seven or eight were sent to the NJC for appointment. Their appointment has yet to be confirmed.
1: Mm.
0: So for now, we are still operating on 33 judges, I think. Now, we need more than, at least, to be balanced, at least 80 judges in this state to be balanced. So right now, judges are stuck with dockets of cases. A judge will tell you that I have over 600 cases I'm doing. One person.
1: Mm.
0: It's not possible. And you don't expect that. It's not a machine. There's no way on earth that you expect him to give speedy trial. And every person is looking for speedy trial. The man whose cocoyam was stolen, that may be all he has to live on.
1: Mm.
0: So he wants speedy trial. The governor wants speedy trial. INEC wants speedy trial. Don't forget that once elections are conducted now, most judges will have to leave their regular courts to go and do election petition tribunal. Meaning those courts will suffer. If Edo State High Court gives 5 or 6 from their court, we are now short of that number for the next 6 months to 1 year. We are not going to have those judges to function here.
1: Mm.
0: So we need judges. Okay. That's the only way to solve the issue or the crisis of special courts. But until that happens, we're going to designate the ones we have with special powers to try special cases with speedy ways, such that justice will not be sacrificed. Because no matter how well you do a trial, you must give both sides fair hearing.
1: Mm.
0: You must allow both sides call evidence. If you go to court and you just take only one side because you are in a rush, you take one side and you foreclose the other side, you will fail, no matter how well you do it.
1: Mm.
0: If you are going to say, there's nothing that says, there's no rule anywhere that says trial must be 10 years for it to be fair. All the rules say is that give all sides the opportunity to be heard. If the police come to court and they're able to finish their case in 3 days, the defense, how many days do you want? Defense, say, how many witnesses do you have? Say, I have 5 witnesses. Say, okay, bring the first one tomorrow. Let's see how it goes. You tomorrow will come, the first one is not available. Okay, of all your 5, you didn't bring anyone. They say, okay, please give me 1 week. They give you 1 week. You come next time. You are giving excuses. The judge is biased. Mm. I want him removed. You are now looking for ways to delay the trial.
1: Alright.
0: And when the trial judge does not give you that delay, you go and start crying injustice. The question is, were you given the opportunity to call your witnesses? That's all the law asks for. If you were given the opportunity and you didn't call, it is on you, the court. You cannot cry injustice.
1: All right. Now, let's move away from the legalese and talk about the whole issue of kidnapping and cultism. Last year, Governor Mondo Pueblo, he brought an anti-kidnapping law before the House of Assembly. It was passed into law eventually. And that law provides for buildings used by kidnappers to be demolished, especially if they are caught in the act. The governor has, or the government has demolished a lot of buildings in that regard. They did not stop there. They went on to, you know, say that kidnappers will be punished by death penalty, something of that nature.
0: Yes,
1: I don't know how to put it very well. But that did not deter kidnappers and cultists from going about what they wanted to do. Do you think that setting up special courts is a way towards reducing crime itself? Because the special court, in my understanding, does not stop the crime from being committed.
0: Thank you very much. See, it has not stopped the crime from being committed because the punishment, they are not afraid of the punishment. It has not stopped because they believe the punishment will not be carried out. And the governor has shown with all firmness and vehemence that he is ready to carry out the punishment. Unfortunately, his hands are tied by law. That is why you see him on the issue of demolition of properties. He doesn't waste time. when it started, people were complaining. Mm. We will go to court. We will challenge this. We will challenge that. But he has demolished several houses, more than 10, if I can count well.
1: Mm.
0: And nothing has happened. The heavens have not fallen.
1: Is that legal in the first place?
0: Yes. That question is a question for another day.
1: Let me get us. We have it right here.
0: I'm coming. See, let me tell you. Special situations come for special circumstances.
1: But
0: exigent circumstances is where we are found ourselves, and that's where you respond the way you are with what you are giving.
1: Barrister, is it legal? That's the question I asked.
0: The question, it doesn't have one way answer, and I will tell you why I say it.
1: Right.
0: It doesn't have one way answer. Now, the governor has a duty to bring peace and security to the state. That duty here is he has to carry it out one way or the other. Whether you want to agree or not, the municipal parties have worked in this state. Right now, as I speak with you, people, landlords, both those who are abroad, because I manage property for those who are abroad, they will tell you, before you give my house to anybody, ensure that the person has a gainful employment. The person goes out day to day. If he does not, the moment you find that he's one of those that will give us problem, do everything to remove him. Don't wait for anybody. Remove him immediately by force or by any means. Why? If they wait and their house is demolished, so nobody wants his house to be demolished. Even hotels right now. Hotels now screen the kind of people that stay there. That is how well that one has worked. So the issue of whether it's legal will only be decided by a court. When somebody goes to challenge it in court, when anybody goes to court to challenge the demolition, the judge will determine whether if the court says it is not legal, the judge cannot make an order. Say, go and rebuild it for him.
1: Mm.
0: If the judge says it is illegal. But for now,
1: so
0: it has brought peace to the state. I was here when they were just shooting people on the street like this, as if human beings were foul. I woke up one morning, I drove into my office, I was trying to contact my vehicle, I heard, whoa! I looked outside, somebody was on the ground, blood was flowing like that. I had to carry my phone and call the police. They said another person also called them. They drove down. So somebody was outside and he was shot. Just because court boys say they want to do this, they want to do that. Just all this, but it has stopped. It has stopped. So I think we should look at it from that angle.
1: But I mean, we saw an incident happen in Benin City a couple weeks ago.
0: Yes, that one involved Azar people. That was a different issue, but even at that, the governor has also responded. He did not also sleep on it. He has put measures in place to ensure that those ones too, he goes after them. So he is not sleeping, and we cannot see. We cannot hide under laws to allow our streets.
1: But that is why we operate a democracy.
0: Yes.
1: That is why the rule of law is in place. If I'm the caretaker of my family members and someone comes and slaps my daughter or do something bad to her, and I say, okay, because you have done this, I'm going to destroy you or demolish you. I mean,
0: okay, I'll tell you something. See, the right of the many always overpowers or outweighs the right of the few, the single. You cannot say because you have rights, then you constitute a menace to the entire society. That's what we had before.
1: Mm.
0: Some few persons were constituting menace to every person. Once they come around in the name of whatever court they belong to, everybody begin to run their task better.
1: Mm.
0: But that one has reduced.
1: All right.
0: Yes. To answer, there's a question you asked.
1: A question about how effective is this movement to reduce crime?
0: Yes, I'm still going there. Now, on the issue of using death sentence to scare kidnappers, when we were growing up, I grew up in this state in the 90s. In 1990-1991, the Armed Robbery and Firearms Tribunal took effect with full force. Now, 1991, I think that was when the Adini incident happened. The house just beside me, I grew up in Maruba Street, the house just beside me it was a den of robbers. What I mean, robbers. This was where they came to keep their teeth. Not now that people, robbers now go with weapons and steal money. Then what they used to steal, goats, pigs, radio, TV, those useless things that are not even of use these days.
1: Mm.
0: You see them in the morning as you are waking up, you see them sharing it at the backyard, sharing their loot. But when they started killing them, we saw our neighbor on newspaper one morning. We woke up one Christmas morning and saw our neighbor on newspaper. He has been shot by the Armed Robbery and Firearms Tribunal. He was caught and within 3 weeks he had been shot. When they started killing them, the thing ended. That was how people started going to Italy then. All of them, those who were still in the business, they had to find a way to run away from the state. That was how they started going abroad. And the thing stopped. So today, if we start something like that, I know it's not possible to go back to the 1990-91 days because of the laws that we operate right now. And to avoid abuse, we have a case we were taught in law school on constitutional law. I'm sure every lawyer remembers that case. It's called Bello and AG Oyo State. That case was a case involving somebody that was killed for armed robbery by this same tribunal. While his appeal was pending, the government went ahead and killed him. It's akin to what the governor is suggesting just now. The governor is suggesting that once they convince somebody, they will shoot the person in the ring. That was what happened in that case. And the Supreme Court said, no, you cannot do that. When somebody is convicted at the High Court, like I said, is the only court that has the power on earth to convict somebody for death sentence in Nigeria.
1: Mm.
0: The state High Court or the High Court are the only courts that have that power. Now, if you do not like the sentence, you go on appeal. The Court of Appeal can either set aside that sentence or confirm it.
1: All right.
0: The Supreme Court, the same thing, can either set it aside or confirm it. Now, while that appeal was pending, the governor of Oyo State signed the death warrant and the man was shot and dispatched to akin to what is being suggested just now. The Supreme Court has said you cannot do that, so it is unlawful. If you convict somebody, whether by special court like we are suggesting, whether the trial took 3 days like we are suggesting, wait for the Court of Appeal to look at the matter. Court of Appeal they usually give speedy attention to criminal cases, especially when it involves death sentence. They don't waste time. Allow them to look at it. If you don't like the way they look at it, Supreme Court is also there. Wait for all these appeal processes to finish. When they are done with their appeal processes, you cannot rush and sign your death warrant and kill the person.
1: All right. Before we open the phone lines, let's talk about this signing of death warrants. The governor said he's going to sign these warrants when they come to his table. And we're in a situation where some people have advocated for the death penalty to be abolished in our laws. I mean, as giving respect to human lives. This is a situation where some governors, you know, they are quite reluctant to sign the death penalty. I mean, and given what the governor said, how do you explain or marry all of this? The governor's willingness to sign this death warrant, some people say it's good for us to, you know, create room in the, you know, correctional centers, as the case may be. So what do you make of the governor's statement on that one?
0: Thank you very much. Any governor who is not willing to sign death warrants should be impeached. One of his powers is one of signing death warrants. It's a duty that he owes the state. You not owe that duty to NGOs and all these international bodies. You owe it to your state. You swore when the constitution was given to you that day when you were being sworn in, you swore to uphold the terms of the constitution and to carry out the duties that you are given under that constitution. So when I see governors play politics on the issue of death warrant, I feel very bad, because the truth is, a person who carries out an offense that warrants death warrant, and his conviction has been confirmed by the Court of Appeal and the Supreme Court, that person is a person that has nothing to, at this point, if you send him back to society, he has nothing good to give to society anymore. He has done his duties here. You don't have a duty to send him back to his maker. Let his maker attend to his issues. He has completed his duties here. People who get death sentence are usually not people who steal fowl and steal yam. It's a sentence that is reserved for the worst of the worst. Take, for example, people who openly, brazenly, the kind of things we see bandits do in the forest, they commit those kind of crimes, assault women, kill men, decapitate children. Then after all that, you arrest the person. After you go through the rigor of arresting such a person, you will not say you have repented, you have radicalized them, and you have not put them back in which society? Can you put them back in your own house? Let them work for you as your house help? Look, sometimes we do things, we are emotional when it is outside us. We want to show that we are good when it is outside. Can you bring that into your own home? Those people you call the radicalized, can you marry them to your children? Can you allow them live in your home?
1: Mm.
0: So that is what governors do when they don't sign death warrants. They put these people there one way or the other. There's a prison break. These people find their way back to society. Everybody's suffering again. One day I visited the inmates in one of the correctional facility. One of them told me to my face, say lawyer, may I just tell you, he said if they can free me for years, I'll still do it again. No, he told me to my face, he said now only what I feel do be that. That's what he said. He said that's the only job I know how to do. Say I know feel come on hand. So it is that bad for some persons. I understand that there are very many innocent persons in our criminal justice system. Very good cases that should be tried and should be given the sentence or freedom that they deserve. But where there are persons whose nature has been so warped that there's nothing you can do in certain cases. There are persons who have made themselves such that if you release them today, tomorrow you will still arrest them for the same offense.
1: All right.
0: This man that was caught at the vegetable market, he was telling everybody on the news that that's his first time. He didn't know that they were using his vehicle and all of that. But when somebody came, one of his former victims pointed him out. He said he was the ringleader, the kingpin that was flogging him, that even the others were afraid of him. That is the person who was telling everybody on TV that that's his first time. That's the nature of these people.
1: Right.
0: So tomorrow, the man is giving a death sentence. You say, no, don't carry it out. We are a human rights body. Meanwhile, he has killed people. You say, don't kill him. A life for a life. That is what justice is about. Just that life for a life should not be carried out by the aggrieved. Because if you allow the aggrieved to carry it out, it will be called vengeance. So that's why the state now steps in. The state duty is to check if all that this will be fulfilled has been fulfilled before you carry out that life for a life. But if you do not give life for a life, injustice has been carried out.
1: All right. Well, let's take some calls now before we wrap up this morning. 0706-263-9275, 091-258-50993. You can also call 081-4484-4328. Hello, good morning.
2: Hello, good morning, Gloria.
1: Good morning, welcome.
2: Yeah, my name is Osa. I'm calling from Santa Rosa.
1: All right, go ahead, Osa.
2: Yeah, it's always a delight listening to my friends and my classmates from my secondary school, by Sabelo.
0: Good morning, Osa. I can hear your voice. Good morning.
2: It's always a delight listening to you.
0: Thank you very much.
2: Intelligent young man. Yeah. All the facts are the facts that we are aware, but one that you didn't add to it. The issue of IPOs is something that is really a problem in our justice system. When a particular police officer is transferred, maybe someone that was serving at the police station and is an IPO for a particular case and is transferred to Sokoto, such case becomes an issue. The judge had no option because the IPO will come, the DPP will not get much information, and those are the major things that also delay our trial process. Then another major one, I'm aware that you are aware of this, Mr. Sabelo. We have some IP also added mess of cases. You remember a particular case that you are involved?
0: I do.
2: The IP messed up that, like, I don't want to call the name of the case. You can call the name of the case yourself. The IP messed it up. That was a statement made by another department of the police force.
0: Yes.
2: That the IP have already messed up this case. Where an IP have to process a suspect with his phone to the prison.
0: Yes.
2: With his phone, which is supposed to be tender as exhibit for a particular case. And this is a case that has to do with a murder case, assassination case. So you can see that not just the judicial system, the police, in the investigative system also, the major problem to our justice system.
1: All right.
2: Thank you very much. God bless you.
1: Thank you, sir. Well, we'll also take more calls.
0: Yes, thank you very much. The truth is there's so much error in the justice sector, but we can correct them step by step. And I think the governor's move is a step in the right direction.
1: All right.
0: I'll give you something. See, this case you talked about, people taking, suspects taking their phones to prison, it's now becoming very rampant. Last year, I had to write to the DPP to say a suspect that is also being on remand for murder is outside, roaming free. DPP says it's not possible.
1: Right.
0: When we did our investigation, we found that the man was still in prison, but he was using his phone like normal. That's why we felt he was outside, because he was posting, he was still chatting, he was still duping people, even while he was in remand for murder.
1: All right, let's take more calls. Hello, good morning. Hello, good morning.
3: Hello, good morning. Good morning.
1: Good morning, welcome. What's your name? Where are you calling from?
3: Yes, thank you. Hassan, Momo.
1: All right, go ahead, quickly.
3: I'm from Benin.
1: Go ahead.
3: Well, I want to thank our guests for this morning for the analysis that you know, and I want to also beg the good people of Benin State to please just come together to support the Benin administration to enable them to be able to curb the issue of corruption and the other related crimes taking place in the country. Very, very important, and I believe that in doing that, please, and investors will come and invest in it. Thank you, and God bless you guys.
1: All right, thank you very much. Hello, good morning.
4: Hello, good morning.
1: Good morning, welcome.
4: Yeah, thank you, my command. I give my barista in the house.
0: Thank you very much, gentlemen.
4: Barista, I totally agree to what barista has been saying. You know that the governor care for the people of Edo State to cause kidnapping and torture. Setting up a special court like the barista that is not going to go. As far as there is a family court in Edo State, so if you work with the judges and the lawyers, so that they can, when the issue of kidnapping is caused in the court, they should see the judgment, so that they can pass judgment against kidnapping. Because even if kidnapping 1 year, 2 years, they are judging their case, if you make one that continue the illegal business, so they should set up a civil judgment in the court of that already established. So that those people so that we see those who are noting the idea of going to kidnapping and deporting to drop the idea. So I don't think that the governor is in the best of with a good activity to contain the issue of insecurity in this case.
1: All right, thank you. All right, thank you, Danjuma. So we'll take your comments quickly, but also add this to it. When a court hands down a death sentence, oftentimes it's the person being on death row for a couple years, if not many years. And in many cases, that sentence is often never carried out. So do you think Governor Mondo Pabulo can, him signing this death warrant on criminals can actually make it being executed, especially when the court doesn't allow or pronounce a death sentence?
0: Okay, thank you very much. See, the moment the governor signs a death warrant, that person's sentence is carried out immediately. Yeah, it is what is delaying death row inmates is actually the signing of a death warrant. So usually most governors in a democracy don't want to sign death warrants. They will tell you, these NGOs are always on the governors. They are against death warrants. Those international NGOs, I don't want to name one of them. There's one that's at the forefront. They don't want to hear the death warrant. I used to be like their move. The moment I saw that, I withdrew from them. Look, death warrant is part of life. People cannot continue to take the life of others and say, when they are caught, you give them mercy, you give them leniency. No. If you take people's life by force, take somebody's life by force, your own will be taken by force. That's what the Bible says, and that's what I believe in.
1: So do courts actually hand out death sentences often?
0: Yes. A court sentenced two of my friends, people who have... let me not say friends now.
1: Please don't shoot yourself in the foot.
0: Okay. Yes, persons who I know. Persons whom we lived in the same area and we have sat down to eat together. The court sentenced two of them to death for a similar offense. Even though their own case, they said it came up from other matters, but they were sentenced to death. So death sentence comes.
1: Every
0: now and then.
1: All right, let's take this call. Hello, good morning. Welcome. Can you turn down the volume of your radio?
5: Sorry, I'm blocked by the radio.
1: All right.
5: Good morning.
0: Good morning, please.
5: Yeah. Dan Chelsea.
1: Go ahead, Dan Chelsea, quickly. Yeah.
5: Okay. I think what the barrister has said is to my own understanding. For me, I don't know whether we how many number of people will need in the state. But since they are saying that at least 80, so what the governor is supposed to do is to at least employ more judges to the court. Bring more judges at least 50, since we don't have up to 50. According to the Bible, they say around that time that it's something. So we need at least 50 to 70. And improve on the executive as well also. Because when we have a tight security, I don't think that all this kidnapping and the army will be so rampant like that. So we don't have to work on the improving the
1: all right. I think we lost that connection. Let's quickly take this one. Hello, good morning.
6: Hi, good morning.
1: Good morning, welcome.
6: My name is Grassy Momo. I'm calling from Epoma in Edo State. Just quickly, I'd like to ask the lawyer and the studio, if hanging somebody guilty of kidnapping or whatever on it at Ring Road at the King Square, is that within our statute? Is it acceptable, that one? Then secondly, I'd like to know, what is the jurisdiction of a special court? Is it a high court? Is it a magistrate court? What is it exactly? So I will know in the order of processing.
1: All right, thank you. Barrister.
0: Thank you very much. To quickly answer your question, firstly, one of the punishments provided for under our criminal justice system is the death sentence. Death by firing squad, no, death by hanging is provided for under our laws. Death by hanging is provided for under our laws. So there is nothing unlawful or criminal against that death sentence.
1: But he said doing it at Ring Road, is it within our statute?
0: Doing it at Ring Road, there's no law that says it has to be done in a hidden place.
1: Okay.
0: There's no way it is written in any law that to carry out death sentence you must carry it out in a hidden place. No. But I do not think the governor will also want to do it at Ring Road. Ring Road is a pride of the state, and we wouldn't want to convert that place to a mortuary or to a cemetery of some sort. So I don't think the governor wants. But what it means by saying I will put it at Ring Road is that people will see it. I think that's what the picture is painting, that it should deter others from what they are doing. That's one of his questions. Then on the issue of special courts that he talked about, I said it before, I say you can't create a court like the military did and just call it a kidnapping court and just put judges there like the military did. You can't do that. However, what we have, we already have high courts of the state that has the power to try these offenses.
1: All right, so special courts are under the high courts. Yes, they are so called high courts too.
0: The high court already has special jurisdiction. You cannot give it special jurisdiction. So that even though under the Edo State High Court, this particular judge has special jurisdiction to try special matters. These matters, when they come, they will follow these special rules.
1: All right, let's take quickly this. I mean, time is almost spent. It's already spent, but let's take this one. Hello, good morning.
7: Good morning. Good morning. This is Wilfred from Ogida.
1: All right, please go ahead, Wilfred, quickly.
7: Barrister, sentence by firing squad, is it cancelled? Because I know they used to do that. That's the key anime. Then secondly, I want to know if somebody is sentenced for any death, it should be done where people are around so that they can take a lesson from there. So doing it at Ring Road is a center place where everybody will see it. Is there anything wrong with it?
1: All right, thank you very much.
0: To answer the last one, like I said, I do not think the governor will want to do it at Ring Road, but there's nothing unlawful about doing it at Ring Road. So let's settle that one. Then on the issue of firing squad, it's no longer in our laws. What we have in our law is this person should be hanged on his neck until he dies.
1: All
0: that's
1: right.
0: What the sentence that the judge can give. And it is now, after giving that sentence by the judge, after the judge give that sentence, it is now for the governor to sign. And before the governor sign, usually the governor will call the attorney general and ask, has every procedure has been met? Has it gone to appeal and all of that? Once all of that has been met, the governor can sign it. Oshomole signed through that warrant when he was here.
1: All right.
0: Even though, to me, it's a far cry for what it should be. If a person's conviction has been confirmed by two senior courts, Court of Appeal and Supreme Court, at that point, I do not think there's anything to wait
1: for. But do you think there's any downside to special courts, like constitutional human rights violations, to special courts? When we have special courts.
0: You know, there's no downside to special courts. A special court is only saying this court will do what a court ought to do. Ordinarily, a court ought to be a speedy place. Courts ought to be able to hear matters day to day. Once they open your case file today, if you can't finish it, you will go to tomorrow. That's what it ought to be. But because of the bad situation we have created, that's why we have adjournment to next year. So if we are not saying we are creating special court to do the normal thing, it's not a bad thing we are doing.
1: All right.
0: We are doing a good thing.
1: All right. Thank you very much, Barrister Andrew Bello. I mean, we should have you more in the studio. The phone lines have been buzzing nonstop. But we look forward to having you some other time on the show. Thank you so much for taking out the time to speak to us.
0: It's a pleasure.
1: Thank you. That's what we can take on Dialogue this morning. My name is Gloria Vitalis. To stay with us.
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I am your host, Ibrahim Momo, and it's always a pleasure to have you join us on this show. 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I am your host, Ibrahim Momo, and it's always a pleasure to have you join us on this show. On today's program,

0: the fact that it's not discrimination against personal disability prohibition law for you, but it's actually properly titled the Edo State Persons Disability Law. Many people have heard about, I've heard, of course, that Edo State has a law protecting the rights of persons with disabilities, but only a few have actually read it, or better still, understand what it means in practical terms. Today, we're going to do a special edition aimed at breaking down the law into simple language so that every resident of Edo State in Nigeria and beyond, wherever it is to us, who understand what the law says, who it protects, what rights it guarantees, what responsibilities it places on duty bearers like governments, organizations, businesses and individuals, and what persons with disabilities should do whenever those rights are violated. So, of course, as you can see, this program is not only for persons with disabilities. It is for parents, for teachers, religious leaders, traditional rulers, even government officials, and transport operators, employers, market women, students, community agencies, architects, builders, health workers, I mean, this every citizen of Edo State. Because disability inclusion is everybody's responsibility. Now, today, helping us simplify this important law is a very distinguished legal practitioner and disability rights advocate, the executive director of the of NOBID, Network for the Advancement of Persons with Visible Disabilities. Join me as I make welcome Barrister Melody Omosa. Good morning, Barrister.
1: Thank you very much, Dr. Ibrahim. Good morning, and listeners out there, a special morning to every one of you.
0: So, you know, one of the greatest barriers to people with disability is not just inaccessible buildings of discrimination. It's a matter of ignorance. People don't know. So many violations occur simply because people do not know where the law is. This is why today's conversation is very important. So let me start by asking you, Barrister, before we begin, why is it important for ordinary people, not just lawyers, to understand this law?
1: Yes, thank you very much. The statement you made that non-awareness of the availability of the law it's a reason why people would flout the provisions of the law is very apt. Some people by nature are quite evil and will ordinarily want to comply with any extant laws if they know in the first place. The law has been established, enacted 3 years down the line now, as it's 2022, July 2022. So by next month, 28th of July this year, the law will be 4 years. And a number of persons don't even know first that there is a law. And secondly, there are those who also do not, that don't even know. For those that know, do not lay their hands on the law. They don't know how to get the law. And also, they've not, that also means that they have not read the law. And I am also of the view that actually enforcing, even though we say that ignorance of the law in itself does not constitute an offense, but the strong belief that it does society good and disability advocates to make the law to create awareness about the existence of the law and the content of the law. So sensitizing public about this law is quite important, and that is where I want to commend you, Dr. Ibrahim, for what you are doing and for using your platform to ensure that people come to know about the law. As to the question of why is it important that the law be simplified, even though it's written in plain language, there are contexts in the law that it should take one who is legally minded to be able to digest. So we have the law

0: right now as passed by the House of Assembly and assented to by the governor of Edo State. We also now have a simplified edition of that law that is to make it reader friendly. It is not an amendment. It is the same context, the same law, but just made in plain everyday English language, where people can just pick it up and without having a legal background, they are able to immediately digest the content of what you are reading. So the law has been simplified, and this will help people to read and understand what it needs for them. Like you said in your introduction, the law is for everybody. Just the way this program is for everybody, the law also is for everybody. It's for the students, it's for the market woman, it's for civil society, it's for government, it's for the private sector, it's for persons with disability. All facets of society need to be abreast with this law and its provision, because there's a thing or two for everyone in the law.
1: Okay, thank you very much. And let me also probably note that Barrister Melody Omos has been very frontal, very active in helping to mainstream the law. And like you pointed out in the course of your response to my first question, you mentioned about the simplification of the law. I know your organization, NAPDI, in conjunction with WOLAC, did a simplification of the disability law. I don't know if that one is available for access by all of us. I know it cost a bit, but the layman now can pick up a copy of the petition I'm there again with this mistake. the Edo State Disability Law, and then get to understand it. You don't have to be a lawyer or a legal minded person to get because of this education. I'm also aware that you guys are working on the issue of Braille version. I don't know where we are on that.
0: Okay. The Braille version of the law is also available for visually impaired and blind readers who will be interested for that. As to the availability of the law, well, the NAPDI, with the support of the Rule of Law and Anti-Corruption Program, actually simplified the law for the Edo State Commission for Persons with Disabilities. So the simplified law has been handed over to them. And I think that the public, not holding the brief of the commission, but I think if the commission is rich and there is a way that the public, for those who are genuinely interested, it may come at a cost, maybe just to get a copy of the law. But what I will encourage the commission to do, that NAPDI will also do, is to put copies of this law on their website, and so that you can go online and just get your address with the copy of the disability law online.
1: Okay.
0: Yeah. For those
1: who quickly, this law, what is it to achieve? What are the objectives? Can you quickly, briefly, we have a whole lot to unpack today. So, what are the goals of this law?
0: First is to protect the rights of persons with disabilities against discrimination.
1: Okay.
0: Nigeria is a signatory to the United Nations Convention on the Rights of Persons with Disabilities 2006.
1: Yeah.
0: That convention encourages and that it takes steps, administrative and legislative, to ensure that persons with disability in their domain are protected from any form of discrimination. And it is following that Nigeria enacted the Discrimination Against Persons with Disability Prohibition Act of 2018, which several states now have domesticated. So first is to ensure that people with disabilities are not protected, are not discriminated, and to protect their rights to the environment, rights to healthcare, rights to education, rights to social and cultural living amongst the citizens, and also to create a commission. The section 4 of the law that also talks about these objectives creating a commission for persons with disabilities and saddle that commission with the responsibility of enforcing this right as far as it has to do with the education, healthcare, employment, and other provisions of the law. So that's the why the law was set up. Otherwise, without a law specifically speaking to the peculiarities of persons with disabilities, society is structured in such a way that it actually does torture to people with disabilities. So it's important that there is a law that speaks specifically to their peculiarities and ensure that the social contract between government and the society, people with disabilities, are actually mainstreamed.
1: Okay, thank you very much. Now, let us drill down now because, we are still talking general terms. Maybe we'll now look at specifics now. I know first and foremost that the law is divided into three parts, part A, or part 1, 2, and 3. Or A, B, C. Yes, and then part A has to do with the law itself, the provisions of the law itself. Maybe I should start there for then by asking. Because Part A is more or less the most practical section, because it talks about the rights of persons with disabilities and responsibilities of government institutions, businesses, and every member of society. So, on the issue of, you talked about knowing their rights, telling out their rights, protecting those rights, and prohibition against discrimination. So the very first substantive provision of the Part A prohibits discrimination. So, if I ask you, why is that at the first thing the law talks about? Is there anything why that one comes first? Quickly, just quickly, because I want to go through the law one after the other.
0: All right, thank you. The objective of the law is first of all to prohibit or protect persons with disabilities against discrimination. So, it is not any surprise, therefore, that Section 5 of the substantive provision started with that, to talk about why persons with disabilities should not be treated differently or fairly because of their disability, and actually criminalizes any discrimination against persons with disabilities with a penalty of if it's a company or a corporate body, paying as much as $250,000, and if an individual, paying as much as $100,000 or to serve a term of imprisonment for 6 months, in some cases it can even be both paying a fine and serving a term of imprisonment. What society should know is that people with disabilities, the constitution to an extent guarantees their participation in society, and Section 42 of the constitution, in fact starting from Section 33 through 45, the fundamental rights did not in any way discriminate against persons with disabilities. So it can be argued, therefore, that any discrimination against anyone of its rights, fundamental rights as provided by the Constitution, this law has come to say that such an action is sanctionable, and that person will become the criminal. It's not just now a civil offense. And so this is for us very important, because you serve a fine. I mean, you can serve a term of imprisonment, or a fine can actually be levied against you. So that's the question.
1: I want us to be a little bit practical now. And when you say discrimination of persons with disabilities, maybe in an employment situation, maybe in a school environment, maybe in an hospital, or a house, maybe between the tenant and the landlord, in a bank, or maybe in a government establishment, or even in the case of voting, in practical terms, when we say discrimination of disability in society, what exactly are we talking about here? Can you give us examples of acts or circumstances of discrimination?
0: You have mentioned the scenarios where discrimination can actually play out. For instance, employment where one with a disability possesses the requisite qualification to so be employed. He has participated in the process, done the written exam, and has been adjudged successfully. The only reason you now want to deny such a person of the opportunity and, in fact, go ahead to take persons who are less qualified in terms of credentials or even actual performance in the examination, if any was set up in the aptitude test when if one is conducted, the only reason you are not taking that person and you take a person who performed less than he or she because that person has a disability is a clear case of discrimination, and this law frowns at it very seriously. You are not admitting a child with disability into school because he or she has a disability. It's a clear case of discrimination. But discrimination will not only stem from refusal of such persons with disabilities to participate in the either employment or in their school or in any other scenario. Discrimination also comes from when you also fail to make reasonable accommodation. So where you are providing for every person without disability to be able to participate, providing what is needed by them for them to be part of the process, there must be reasonable accommodation to also one provide for persons with disabilities based on their peculiarity to be able to participate. For instance, I participated in examinations and where people are required to write with pen and paper, and I use my computer to write. Okay, whereas sometimes it may not be practical to say that, except when they are not aware that they must provide a computer for me to, because I'm even actually trying to come in, for instance, for one who is trying to be part of that system. It may not be very obligatory at that stage for the system to say, okay, you must provide a computer. I'm not saying that it's ruled out, but I'm saying that given the scenario, but it will not be discriminatory. When the person comes to say, oh, I have a laptop, I'm going to use my laptop to write, you say, no, everybody writing here must use pen and paper to write. There can be nothing that is as discriminatory as that act of not accommodating people with disability based on their peculiarity. Or hearing impaired or deaf person says he needs the services of a sign language interpreter, has even gone further to procure one, a sign language interpreter, so that he can understand the processes and all that. And he said, no, if you cannot hear from the supervisor or directly from the organizers, they don't need a third-party interpreter. People can be so unreasonable. That is a clear case of discrimination. Some people are actually turned back from the very beginning to say, oh, you are not the kind of person we want here. So a lot of enlightenment, a lot of awareness creation needs to happen for people to know that these are criminal acts. And if tried, which I will encourage the commission and civil society to do, that it is one thing to have a law, but if this law is not tested, then people will not learn. And it will not serve as deterrent. So, for breaches that we arise from such discrimination.
1: Very interesting analysis. Of what discrimination is not only denial; it can also be not providing the reasonable accommodation. That is a very interesting one. And I like the way you have put different case scenarios in the application process, in employment situations, even in class. Or exam environment conditions. Very few in a sentence or two. Is there therefore a difference between discrimination and unfair treatment, or they mean the same thing?
0: They actually mean the same thing. It's just unfair treatment. So any act of discrimination is unfair to the person with disability. So the person is treated differently. Is different standards are either applied or maintained, but of course at the end of the day doesn't justice to the situation or peculiarity of the person with disability. that would be unfair. That's unfair treatment. And every unfair treatment is discriminatory against

0: people with disabilities. So that's a warning, that's an advice to those who are saying that we are not discriminating. We are only using the same standard for everybody. So if it is unfair, the standards we have put in place, so they, everybody must be able to hear me. Don't bring in the help of a sign of interpreter or maybe assistive devices. That would be unfair treatment. That would also be discrimination, if I get it correctly.
1: Very well.
0: So, I'd like to ask that question now. Under prohibition, they talked about prohibition on harmful treatment or harmful practices. So the law prohibits harmful treatment or harmful practices. What does this mean, really?
1: Our society, we are very superstitious,
0: yes.
1: And based on our culture, our practices, and all that. Disability is not seen for what it is. A lot of times, people will want to say that it can be attributed to other reasons than being a medical situation sometimes, and say, there may be some forces. You want to subject them to some cultural cleansing practices, and if you like, even start trying and say that, you cannot participate, you cannot be come together when the families or community is gathering, because you would defy such a gathering. A lot of cultural practice, and it varies from culture to culture. These practices are very frontally prohibited by the law, and subjecting them also to practices. You want to undergo some cleansing and putting instructions on them and doing a whole lot that one can actually imagine can be done to people with disabilities. We know of cultures in Africa where they said, if you sleep with the one with a disability, you are likely to be cleansed from certain ailments. But I've also heard of sacrificing people with disability, even people with albinism. At times, there was a culture that people say, if you sleep with someone with an albinism, you can it can be a cure to the ailment. There are harmful practices against people with disabilities that the law has come to have.
0: Okay, I'd like to ask you two questions under this. Two scenarios. One, specifically, is expressing people, maybe using them to their disability to beg on the street. Is that allowed? Can I understand that harmful practices? And then secondly, the beliefs in some religions and cultures, it does have to be, I just want clarity on it, that disability is a cause for punishment from God. How do you speak to these two issues? One, begging, leading persons with disability to beg on the street, and then disability seen as a cause or a punishment from God.
1: Okay, the law speaks to that very clearly and prohibits it, that you can't use not pretend as one with a disability with the aim of deceiving people to ask for alms. So whether you are using persons with disability or you are feigning or pretending to be one with a disability is clearly prohibited by the law. And for the religious question, I can speak for Christians. I recall that in John chapter 9, a man was saying, if the disciples of Jesus asked him clearly that who did sin that this man was born blind, is it him or his parents? And Jesus said, neither him nor his parents, but that the name of God should be glorified. And somewhere in the Old Testament, the Bible says that God made the seeing eyes and the eyes that cannot see. So God is the author. He decides who has what, so to speak. And I'm saying that it is not one with a disability. It's not a cause by God. It could be an act of nature for which God recognizes there are persons with disabilities and there are people without disabilities. God also recognizing that they are the rich and also the poor. And so anyone holding that view,

0: that it, the person is, could have done something, because there are even those who believe that in the world that they live before now, perhaps they did something. For those who believe in reincarnation, that they did something in the world they lived before, and that's why they are coming out with disability. Of course, it can occur either at birth if there are some things that went wrong during pregnancy, or in some cases it could be hereditary. But we even have more disability. The number of people have accidental disability, which is a byproduct of nature, is even more on the increase. If we look at the disability demography and take a percentage of those who have who are persons with disability that were born, who inherited disability, and those who accidentally became persons with disability, you discover that we have more persons with accidental disability. For instance, all the war that is going around, you just hear of the history of Iran and U.S. war. Apart from those that will die in the war, thousands more will be persons with disabilities who may have been named one way or the other. All the insurgency going on in Nigeria, they are turning out people with disabilities by the day. Accidents on our roads, and so a lot of things, apart from ailments, a lot of things, it's sickness that was not properly managed by a medical doctor. I know of friends who are visually impaired as a result of poor treatment by doctors, giving wrong administering wrong drugs and all that. So how do you now attribute things that can be scientifically proven to say that, oh, God is responsible, or that this person is a sinner because he has a disability?
1: Barrister, you know, I don't know, this program, I'm not going to be able to, we're not cutting the surface of the law, and my time is more or less running out. Just one last thing we do before we have to end it, and maybe I'll get a commitment that maybe next week or sometime in the future, we'd like you to still come back again for this same thing, if you give us that commitment. But just before we get to that, there's a provision I need to talk about. The provision against the deliberate infliction of severe pain or inhuman treatment, which is a provision within the this law. You know, people are often subjected to torture, of getting cruel or inhuman or inhumane, and because of disability. People are confined in their houses, they don't have to come out. People are abused physically, emotionally, sexually, otherwise. People are even denied medical care or humiliation. So, what does this provision against deliberate infliction of severe pain or inhuman treatment, what does it talk? What does it speak to?
0: It's discrimination, and I can't improve on that as to say that it's sanctionable. And what we can urge the public to do is, as we say, when you see something, you say something. There's not a law that I am aware, for instance, that recently the commission invited somebody from the Edo Central because the allegation came that whereas the man who is a staff of, I think incidentally, one of the institutions has his children. Let me not divulge much information. Whereas he has some other of his children in school, his kids with disabilities were just locked up. And the commission invited him and have reprimanded him and gave him a warning with a commitment that he's taking those to school. So maybe he didn't know. He thought that he still has the luxury of family who goes to school and who will not because the person has a disability. This law has taken that discretion away from parents, from guidance, and from those who generally have responsibility for persons with disability. And you cannot treat them differently or inhumanely by locking them up or treating them in such a way that is demeaning and dehumanizing because of their disability. That is sanctionable. And civil society, individuals, when they see such cases, she reports to the commission for prompt action.
1: I'd like to thank you very, very especially, profusely, Barrister Melody Omosa. It's always a delight speaking with you on a show like this, another forum. It's not that our frame. My time on this show today is up, and we have to deliberately round up. So I'd like to first of all extend the commitment. And you're my brother, so I'd like to make a commitment that maybe some of that time that would be.
0: You know that I'm committed to this cause, and every opportunity I have to bring such awareness and advocacy to the public, I'm more than willing to do. So let's see how that goes.
1: Our very esteemed listeners, disability is not inability. Indeed, an inclusive Edo State, an inclusive Nigeria is possible where we respect rights, remove barriers, and treat every individual with dignity, with respect, and with the care they deserve. For those who do not know, there is Melody Omosa. Mr. Melody Omosa is a legal practitioner. Even though he is visually impaired, you can hear his articulation. He's a very articulate gentleman, and he's well read. And of course, he's delighted to listen to. So, the fact that he's visually impaired has not stopped him from doing so well in the course of this program and so many other endeavors that he has done. So, what's your last word? This is where we round it up now. What's your last word for our listeners?
0: Well, that the public should know that there's a disability law, and try to get one to get themselves informed of the provision, so that what you don't know does not now work against you. You need to have the knowledge of this law, and like the presenter has said, he has simplified the editions of the law that you can for students. For if you can read and write at all, you can read and understand the provision of the law. So get abreast with the provision of the law.
1: Even when you are visually impaired, you can still read the law. You have a Braille version now.
0: Of course.
1: Thank you for coming on the show. This is the start of our program. Until we come your way, same time, same station next week. Keep living beyond limits.

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A very good morning to you all. 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First, the headlines. TCN restores Benin Egme transmission line after supply disruption. Mixed reactions show proposed creation of state police. The police arrest three suspects linked to murder of former broadcaster in Ogun. On entertainment, Davido drops first single of 2026 while in sport. Côte d'Ivoire beat Curaçao to reach World Cup knockout stage for the first time. Details of these and more right after this break. I am Esther Mohammed. And on the news in detail, the Transmission Company of Nigeria says it has restored the Benin Egme 330 kilowatt transmission line following a power disruption that affected electricity supply across Lagos and its environs. In a statement by the General Manager of Public Affairs in Didiumba on Tuesday, the company said the outage occurred at about 8:19 Wednesday morning after the national grid experienced voltage instability, which spread across the Lagos corridor, leading to the shutdown of some generating stations and transmission line outages. The company said the National Control Center immediately directed some power generating stations to reduce output in order to stabilize the grid and prevent further disruptions. Following the intervention, the company said the Benin Egme 330 kilowatt transmission line has since been restored and is now transmitting bulk electricity. It added that engineers from its Benin and Omotosho sub-regions are working to repair the remaining fault on the Benin Omotosho 330 kilowatt transmission line to ensure full restoration of power supply to the Lagos axis. The company apologized to customers affected by the disruption and assured Nigerians that efforts are ongoing to strengthen the national grid and minimize future incidents. In other news, the Benin Asaba Expressway Concession Company says reconstruction of the Benin Agbo Asaba Expressway is progressing as scheduled despite concerns over temporary flooding along sections of the project's corridor. In a statement on Thursday, the concession company acknowledged complaints from residents, business owners, and motorists around the Amufi Iguomo axis in Benin City, where ongoing construction has caused localized flooding. The company, however, dismissed reports that work on the project has been suspended or abandoned, insisting that construction is continuing across several sections of the 145-kilometer highway. The company said contractors are currently extending, reinforcing, and completing critical drainage infrastructure designed to channel storm water into designated discharge points and nearby natural water bodies. The Benin Agbo Asaba Expressway reconstruction project stretches from King Square in Benin City to Summit Road Junction in Asaba, Delta State. Away from that story, the Royal Melodies, a gospel music band founded by human rights lawyer Olayiwola Afolabi San, will on Sunday, June 28, host a special outreach program at the Deeper Life Bible Church, Uwa District, Benin City. A statement by the founder announcing the program outline says the outreach is designed to provide spiritual enrichment and community service through a variety of activities from church members and members of the public. Highlights of the program include Bible quiz competitions for both the English and Yoruba brethren, with winners expected to receive prizes and gift items. There will also be a special musical ministrations by the Royal Melodies and its orchestra, featuring gospel renditions aimed at inspiring worship and strengthening the faith of participants. As part of the outreach, free eye screening and basic eye examinations will also be provided for attendees. Founder of the Royal Melodies, Olayiwola Afolabi San, says several other prizes and gift items will also be presented during the program.
is therefore inviting residents of Benin City and neighboring communities to attend and participate in the outreach. The event will be held on Sunday, June 28, at the Deeper Life Bible Church, Uwa District Number 10, Agadagudu Street, off TV Road, Benin City. And moving on, the Edo State Police Command has recovered two suspected stolen vehicles and arrested two suspects during a stop and search operation in Benin City. Police says operatives attached to the Texan Mill Road Division intercepted an ash-colored Daihatsu I-Jet minibus along Siloco Road on June 22nd after discovering that the vehicle's documents were allegedly forged. Investigations revealed that the vehicle belonged to Dr. Anthony Etinosa, who had released it to one Emmanuel Afolayo under a hire purchase agreement. According to the police, Afolayo allegedly absconded with a vehicle in 2024, forged its document, and sold it to another buyer. The driver of the vehicle, identified as 46-year-old Ezekiel, was arrested and later led investigators to the arrest of the principal suspect, Emmanuel, and the recovery of another vehicle, allegedly stolen in a similar manner. Police says the suspect have made confessional statement and will be charged to court after investigations are concluded. Mixed reactions have continued to trail the proposed establishment of the state police following the passage of the constitutional amendment bill by the Senate. Human rights lawyer Femi Falana says creating state police alone will not solve Nigerian security challenges unless the government also address poverty, unemployment, and other social conditions that push young people into crime. Falana warns that the country must also address the factors that led to the abolition of the system during the First Republic, including concerns over abuse of power of police power. He also questioned the capacity of some state government to fund state police services. The Police Redemption Party, PRP, also expressed reservations over the proposal, arguing that the federal government lacks the credibility and police and public trust required to implement such a fundamental reform of the country's policing structure. The opposition party urged the government to focus on improving the existing security architecture while intensifying efforts to tackle insecurity across the country. However, a chieftain of the People's Democratic Party, Segun Sowumi, welcomed the proposed state police system, dismissing fears that governors would abuse the arrangement. According to him, the new policing structure would remove the long-standing excuse by state governors that they lack control over security agencies operating within their state. President Bola Tinubu had transmitted the state bill, police bill, to the Senate as part of their effort to address the country's security challenges. The proposed legislation, which has been passed by the Senate, seeks to establish a dual policing system comprising a federal police service and state police services, with state governors empowered to appoint commissioners of police subject to confirmation by the respective state houses of assembly. And moving on to Ekiti State, where an Ekiti State High Court sitting in Ado Ekiti has sentenced two men to 25 years imprisonment each for kidnapping. The convict, Ibrahim Abubakar and Abdullahi Abubakar, were found guilty of kidnapping Omobuade Adesina, a staff of the National Youth Service Corps. Justice Lekan Ogunmoye delivered the judgment after the pair were arraigned alongside two others on charges of conspiracy, murder, and kidnapping. According to the prosecution, the victim's husband, Taiwo Adesina, was shot dead by gunmen at his farm in March 2022. Weeks later, the widow was abducted from a resident and taken to an unknown location where her captors demanded a ransom of 10 million naira. Her family eventually paid 3 million naira, 250,000 naira, before she regained her freedom. Still in the news this morning, the National Examinations Council, NECO, has released the result of the 2026 Basic Education Certificate Examination conducted nationwide between April 20th and 30th. A total of 186,000,
291 candidates registered for the examination in 12 subjects across the 36 states, the Federal Capital Territory, and 5 foreign countries. The results were approved at the 2026 Award Committee meeting held at the Council's headquarters in Minna, Niger State. Meanwhile, NECO has fixed July 22nd and 23rd for the 2026 BECE Receipt Examination in Mathematics and English Studies. The Council says the exercise is for candidates with conditional deficiencies in both or either subjects, giving them another opportunity to meet the requirement for admission into Senior Secondary School 1 without repeating an academic section. Away from that story, moving on to Ogun State, where the state police command has arrested 3 suspects linked to the murder of a former broadcaster with the Ogun State-owned television station Ogun TV, OGTV, Ms. Kita Oyesiko, and a security guard at her residence. Parading the suspect at the state police headquarters in Abeokuta, the state capital, the commissioner of police, Bode Ojajuni, said the principal suspect allegedly confessed that Oyesiko and her guard were killed to teach her a lesson over poor remuneration. He said the arrests were made possible through intelligence gathering and technical tracking. Police said a broken armor, a cutlass, a plank, and a black pen were recovered as exhibits. Coming up in a moment on our entertainment news this morning, Davido drops first single of 2026. Details coming up in a moment. Please stay with us.

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It's still Newsbreak on KUNR 2.7 FM, Benin City. On entertainment this morning, Nigerian singer David Adeleke, popularly known as Davido, has released his highly anticipated single, I Know Who I Be. The song is his first release of 2026. The song, which is available on major streaming platforms, is High Energy collaboration with South African artist Jazz World. The release is a major milestone for Afrobeat, marking the first collaboration between the two artists who share a similar career trajectory. The track marks Davido's return with new music for the year after a period of few solo releases. Are still talking entertainment, rapper YC has raised concerns over what he described as a decline in the value placed on education and a growing tolerance for ignorance in the country. Speaking in a recent interview on the Afropolitan podcast, the artist said Nigeria is shifting away from rewarding academic excellence, a trend he believes could harm young generations. He argued that interest in formal education is waning and pointed to cultural shift beyond internet fraud as evidence. YC described the current climate as an Olodo uprising, claiming that society is now normalizing ignorance instead of promoting learning and critical thinking. He also questioned the message sent to young people when fame and financial success are linked to controversial or unintelligent online content. And that's it on entertainment this morning. Coming up in sport, Cote d'Ivoire beat Curaçao to reach World Cup knockout stage for the first time. Details coming up in a moment. Three-time African champions, the Elephants of Cote d'Ivoire, reached the knockout stages of the World Cup for the first time in their history after a 2-0 win over Curaçao on Wednesday and Thursday evening. Former Arsenal star Nicolas was the hero of the Ivorians as he scored both goals in the Group E encounter. The Elephants needed just a point to reach the round of 32, having exited at the group stage in their three previous World Cup appearances, settled their nerves with a goal after 7 minutes, as Yann Dalmande squared for Nicolas to tap in. Then in the 65th minute, Nicolas, who was left out of the squad for the African Cup of Nations earlier this year, got his second as he slotted a left-footed strike into the top corner past Curaçao keeper Elion Brom. It means Cote d'Ivoire finished second in Group A with 6 points after winning two matches at a World Cup for the first time. In the other Group E game, Ecuador reached the World Cup knockout stage in dramatic fashion as they came from behind to beat Germany 2-1 in New Jersey. Ecuador had not scored a goal in their first two games and were on the brink of elimination after losing 1-0 to Cote d'Ivoire in their first game and a shock goalless draw with Curaçao in their second. But the South Americans finally showed the talent they possess as they took advantage of a lackluster display by from Germany, who had already won Group E with 6 points, having beaten Curaçao and Cote d'Ivoire in their opening two games. The Germans were headed to a third consecutive victory in the group after making the perfect start just 2 minutes into the game when Larry Sain picked up Florian Witt's clever pass in the area to fire a clinical from beyond Ecuador keeper Anan Galindez. Ecuador were angry as they felt they should have awarded a foul for Alexander Palevic's high boot on Pedro Witt, but their protests were ignored. Fueled by the injustice and by their masses of yellow cloud supporters, Ecuador responded with intensity and were level 7 minutes after when the Sunderland's Nelson Aguilar sent a low drive past Noel Neuer. Ecuador continued to press in the second half and were awarded 13 minutes from the time when Gonzalo Plata reacted quicker than Neuer at a corner to send their fans wild with delight. In Group F, already eliminated Tunisia lost their final game 3-1 to the Netherlands, who won the group with 7 points, while Japan played out a 1-1 draw with Sweden to finish second with 5 points. The Swedes also advanced to the round of 32 with 4 points. In Group E, co-host the United States of America, who had already emerged winner with 6 points from their opening two matches, lost 3-2
to eliminate Turkey, while in the other group game, Australia drew goalless with Paraguay.

That's it on sport, and that's all the news we bring to you this morning. Before we go, a quick recap of the headlines. In the news this morning, we told you that the Transmission Company of Nigeria has returned the Benin Egbin transmission line after supply disruption. We also told you that there are mixed reactions have trailed the proposed creation of state police. And finally, the Ogun State Police Command has arrested three suspects linked to the murder of a former broadcaster with the Ogun State-owned television station. Do remember that the continued unity of Nigeria is a collective responsibility. Be sure to play your part. KUFM's News Break was produced by Precious Onwenyekunga, and I am Esther Mohammed saying thanks for listening. Good morning.

I reminisce sometimes. I try to fight it, but I can't deny it.

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2: 1,000, 2,000, 3,000, 1 million, 2 million, 3 million, 600 billion, and the last kobo. Oh yes, we follow the money. It's all about the business and the business of business. The gains and the losses. The bulls and bears. The rise and falls. The risk and the satisfaction of seeing the last kobo rise to millions. 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

0: 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I beg, confirm the license of those kind company on top this website then, www.cbn.gov.ng, www.nicom.gov.ng, www.pencom.gov.ng, www.sec.gov.ng, www.fsrcc.gov.ng. 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

0: that, but from according to eyewitness, since there was something happened for Sapley Road yesterday around Country Home, around the Ajib area, since some boys just drive come with a Lexus, we not get a
1: number.
0: And maybe the POS, many POS, when they would shoot in the POS with their money, bag of money, got the prompt cancer, the car. So that probably come like say, one year is guy, they won't try frustrate them. So the motor will take the drive, then they call drive and tag gutter, poof, the tire call.
1: Boss.
0: Mm-hmm. So immediately they need to find another miss. Then they begin gunshot to the shoot again. Carry boss. Begin put their money inside as they do and they shoot. And who they shoot now they drive.
1: Mm-hmm.
0: The driver don't run, leave the passenger. So they carry the money wrong with passengers.
1: Okay.
0: According to the informants.
1: For Sapele Road here.
0: Yes, they try get all the updates. I try reach out to Dr. Person for police to get all the information. We never get through to her. So make we get them from the security side too, that we pray. And like quoting some of those persons where they talk, say they feel say those boys no one take life. Say if not, even when the Yaris guy calls some kind distraction for their run, they for fish shooter. They call the run, they for fish shooter, but they leave them. Instead they shoot up like that. So and not be small confusion they say can cause for them, and they go with people money. And some of these people money with they carry, so not be their personal money. A business they work for person, even if not their personal money. That makes sense. Actually, so they believe say may they catch them, especially with that vehicle with all the debit. Who know whether they never snatch the vehicle, they go do that. Matter on that, so that one will be taken from that angle. Then, away from that one, the, many people don't they react now, don't they talk with the first lady of our country talk, Senator Olorunmi Tinubu. Don't many persons don't they talk say, ah, this mama, this is what you talk, you know, what's out, because according to the informate. People don't they criticize what he talks, say, onto empowerment of make empower people, make the desire kara, roasted corn, coolie coolie, like that. See, because now small,
1: you don't need big capital,
0: you don't need big capital to start that kind of thing. So people call, they say, no, this not be part of the renewed hope initiative on a talk, or say supposed to be. So many persons don't they react to that. Matter. See, okay, they could encourage Nigerians to come go do those kind of things like that. But if another way, sha, not be bad business, so with us who use Akara, they build us. So, but then again,
1: Oga Kelly, not say for that word based on where.

0: say no get what you go do.
1: Yes, one of the matter.
0: Do kind business. If you do that kind business, no be bad thing. You no need to wait until you get billions to take start before you start. Now small money, if you even use one rubber of beans, then small year you don't start. Before you know it, people go even the other more. Before you know it, you go, they go up. Now so it be. So no be say now according to how, just for survivor, you feel still make money there, enter provision markets. You feel still make money there, enter abada markets. You start to they sell. You go graduate to another, you go, that is how I go move you further. So I not say I'm saying a bad thing, you know. Now because of say when you see our some women, grassroots women, for some, you go no say things hard way way. But to come they beg, I they see some people, some people go stay ramat here before. Women carry children cause they beg. Instead of all that, if you need basket, if you still do this business and you go get money. So now that kind of one, I mean, I say now they talk about. You know, they talk and say you want without anybody, or say big business no good, or say you not fit become a philanthropy or one thing. You fit.
2: The police for Ogun State to security matter now. They don't arrest three suspects, we include them. One former security guard. What did they do? Because they buy one former renowned Ogun State television broadcaster, Latikan Oyesikun, with a security guard. Pelumi Adetayo. According to the informate, the CSO, they don't buy. They found that in a retired broadcaster, they found out they don't buy for inside a residence. For inside the Ogun State there, June 21st, a few days ago, why a Lexus RS 350 vehicle, no, it ain't missing for the premises. So, three people, according to what three people talk, the security people come swing into action and they come follow reports, so they do, oh yeah, and they continue first of all, recover the stolen vehicle and of this woman they don't send good kingdom come. Let it do them. Because see, they recover handwriting notes from the scene. Now that's now they use through forensic examination, and they use take cash them. She say police will walk.
0: They go walk finish, yes.
2: And they take cash them, and according to the way they don't cash the suspect them. Now somebody don't feel work with them. They say they do that thing to teach. They do the woman this thing to teach her lesson. If you want to teach person lesson. The person is still supposed to see their life to learn from the lesson.
0: Yes, of course.
2: Now, which lesson you don't teach her now? And okay. This person don't feel work with this woman. She's a security person. So, nobody really know now because the woman not the whether I treat her bad or not. But once when I go talk, aside say what you do, we condemn her. Nobody know what you do. When people say don't under you, give them, treat her like your own. That aside, because we don't really know now, we'll not hear from the woman, we'll not hear from her. Truth and well, that according to the complaint we give. But no matter what the person do you, no matter what the person, sometimes you teach a person they do you bad, though, but they make you strong. They make you strong, they treat you, they build you.
0: Mm-hmm.
2: So many of that time they grow up, they say, ah, Papa wicked, Mama wicked, but later you can't realize what life say, ah. This no, thing would have teach you, would have teach you so. This thing would have do you so. Now make you better person.
0: Mm-hmm.
2: Now make you the intelligent. Now make you strong. Now make you the industrious.
0: You go also control other people. Yeah. That's it.
2: But sometimes what this is saying for the other they do, you don't get any three person do you. May you can't take life. Say you want to shine.
0: In at all.
2: Listen. Thank God say
0: that they catch
2: them. Thank God say they catch them and they'll go in. They'll go in for them. I see video where. I don't really understand how we don't take the day for the country now. Everywhere just, I don't know. Somebody they say it's firewood for Bayasa. My young man, it's firewood. When that advanced man, they tie him, they pour out something like petrol, begin light him.
0: For firewood?
2: Yeah, for firewood. Begin light him, they burn. See, they burn and I come like say they try, because the video is short. I will try to get more of the videos. You can try to force the cloth to come off for a body, perhaps. May not burn. And not be you put a burner. You put where, finish, you light up. See, because it's

0: What now? They're supposed to go say if face show. Maybe they need to arrest her. Yeah. You don't have to ever arrest her safe. Very how much bad. Can wickedness be that wickedness. One? Why take laws into your hands?
1: Firewood.
0: For firewood, wait.
1: For firewood.
0: Ah. Why you can't take laws into your hands? So, now some to be say.
1: Hand them really, over to police. They go. In fact, you now what did they tell the one person? Say, oh yeah, go bring the firewood back. Ah, no be beating. Then one and where? Ah, Oga Kelly, another thing when I want to talk about. You know, say. I dey hear am since yesterday. You call Ekoam again for many years. Say they get registered hunters. I be how you take talk am.
0: They will call them vigilante or hunters.
1: You said they get registered hunters. Now that hunters own. Now one.
0: Now still vigilante. Now it mean.
1: Vigilante. Yeah. Where we know vigilante, everybody they recruit for your state.
0: For those states now. For those states now. We get hunter. That's why they call them.
1: For our state, we go get vigilante. Then that our vigilante, we know them by name. Then if we get hunter, we go know them by name because what that.
0: But the social media mistake. This hunter means there is security people too. There be security people legal like vigilante. There be security agency to some extent.
1: They go recruit them from federal government. I've been in state. Not being here they talk because he get one of the trendy video when I still see where one of our neighboring states. See one big motor when they catch some persons from northern states where they carry dog. Say they say I say very soon they go see tell us say that now nah, hunters now nah, they be because one way happened recently for Edo Central be Edo North that one they say they be hunters. I don't know these hunters what would they know now the states each state supposed to get their own hunters registered they go know them you go know them too. Because all these kind of hunter from different places, you don't know the people, they don't know you. Now they cause all this insecurity. So it's hard time anybody where they enter the bush. Now register hunter, you come out, you don't register, what will be your number? They know you, the community know you, everybody know you, you dead the bush. You be vigilante. They know their people where they recruit. Those where you send to one local government, they're going to know them. Because this insecurity, you don't too plenty. I remember when Okoro, Honorable Okoro Day for Oriamo local government council. He fight, say, make all the henchmen. Because before the henchmen would talk. We come the year hunter. I beg, make everybody come out for our bush. Come register. More not those when day. And all this one will be said today, you go pack people come. Tomorrow you go pack another one come. The other one go. The other set where register fee go. Another new set go come. We not like them like that. If you want to stay at those states, you stay at those states.
0: Then, what we want now make everywhere they okay, security wise, move for the sleep with two eyes closed.
1: Yes, if you just say they come out, another said they come, they're going to remove their name, put name of new ones.
0: Now, I don't understand the generation who would they now. It break my heart. Now, video, get one video where they trend. Some secondary school student as they finish exam with their rights. Normal. They do shit with they begin write many things put. Then, instead, what did they do? Did they hold, did the boys go grab the girls, Bobby? Touch the Bobby. Now they put out publicly like that, how they may see. And the girls, they happy, they laugh. Different boys because they grab their Bobby. They apps. I don't know how we can't reach like this. I don't know how we did they teach all these children for us for school for their worship center. I don't know how we take lost time, honestly. Now, but I like from what I hear, which I believe may be truth, say they don't blacklist them and their result that they suspended by the State Education Board. That one suits me. Well. We never true with that one. I will see somebody will be say they cash and they beat them. And for the Igbo language where they speak, they ask him, what do you do? He say, he wait, he force his sister, he sleep with her. You know, sister, no, don't get belly for her.
1: Mm.
0: And that. So, how, who born all these people?
1: I don't know where they raise them.
0: Who raised them? How would take risk like this?
1: It's so painful. I see the trending video too. I see the trending video too, and they're very, very painful. See, when they get the explain them, they're so sad. Say, my brother, they do. Because why you not talk? Because if he talk, see what he go do to her. See what he go do to her. Now he make her not talk. So they can't they manage. My people, thank God at last. The secret still revealed. Many people they out there will be say that they go through those kind of things. They not they feel talk them. You will see say they get belly, they born. Who give you belly? They not they feel talk them. Because not, their not brother don't threaten them. Say if they hear anything, you will do you this, you go do you that. You go keep quiet. Plenty they out there. So if you get such problem, no hide mouth. Complain out, run, come up for the house. Go police station or go any women affairs. Ask question and complain them. They go help. They go shield you. They go help you.
0: Yes, I talk and just now say we get which we post for our Facebook 92.7 KFM Benin. Make you go there, go watch that video. Drop your comment and we'll go read them for you. Now, man, essentially something happened. Yesterday, I tell you to get with someone to talk today. A few years ago, one man said to an apprentice, you know, say for Nigeria, if you want the success, either you go to school, you learn work, or you learn business, trade. And so this young man served your guy faithfully. So at that time, money gave value. So at the end of the day, the Ogana look and say, yes, you don't really serve me. Your guy can give him 3 million naira. Cause he rent shop for her. Mm-hmm. After he rent shop for her, then he give her 3 million. Mm-hmm. She make a good start in life because he serve her well. Mm-hmm. So he deserve her.
1: Okay.
0: So for that day of the settlement, other traders where they the line can contribute money for her because they see say yes, a really good boy. So for other people to come contribute for her, not be saying that their boy be, but because they hardworking and they well behaved. Let me look and say, no, you know your goal like that. Take it, be better picking and train you away. And they said to her. So few weeks later, the man called CC. He never started the open operate for the new shop. Now he called ask her, oh boy, what did they happen? Now he called say, oh girl, I beg, I just said the shop in the process visa to go abroad. They want it and travel abroad. Ah. So the man called look and say, no, this thing no, this matter no clear. Come try to convince him, beg her. Make it for no go there abroad. Mm. The guy say for you know, say you ain't dog on loss, you know the master whistle. Mm. So 3 months later now the guy called come with the papa mama some of the village people. They call it beg. Say I beg you. La wo wo ejo ma binu. Say I beg, we know say you be better person. I beg, make he help the boy back because that's to say the abroad matter we do now, it not work. So that the man say the man know your night contest. Say no wahala. Say the boy make his servant for another 6 years.
1: Yes.
0: Before he go.
1: I agree with that.
0: So do anything. So the people called come out they disappointed, with that impression. Say the man they wicked. So now I want to ask now whether the man he wicked. Or you know we can how you be on inside. Okay, we make una continue to the drop on our comments and conversation for our Facebook for KU92.7. Make una just a drop on would you read everything. Even this one I just talk, so you are good there, go drop on. Shapali, we would read them for here and call your name like that as the out. But as
1: my people. For that kind of thing, now foolishness, now worry the young man. Because Ioga set one well. And as he set one well, he's expected of him to utilize the money well. When he don't utilize them well,
0: they on a social set. Reach. Would they see someone that they like the post? Make a comment. I want to do a comment on Facebook. All right, continue.
1: So, if they say utilize the money well, first, use and make profits before you go come think of leaving the country. Because not be waiting, leaving the country, not be waiting that they hold for tip of finger. they don't give you money, settle you well. You go first try the business. You now business where you know. You they were grounded. If you use all the money, can't do transport matter. Wait till you go take start for that side. So that's why he did better. Say the boy in a foolish idea. Now he do. In for just start the business. Make profit first. Put on other boys. There's nothing wrong if you did abroad, they, and the people there in Nigeria, they work for you. You get younger brothers. You go other people to the run them. Even that your government settle you well. Sometimes you know they did the shop. If you see they travel, go to the market, not let you did that shop. And yet you serve her well.
2: After as you serve her well, God
1: will definitely give you go serve you well. Now you don't waste the money.
2: Don't waste years.
1: The man not serve you. You know, settle you well. You know, do you as God supposed to, as God appreciate me that they do person. What do you want make you do? So you in fact if you even get shame, you know when I not go, your people not go even meet them again. But as you not get shame, I go advise me you go serve the man.
0: 6 years again.
1: Serve her 6 years again. If God touch your heart before 6 years, if he still give you. Even now, who say the man go agree make you come?
2: Because that trust not
1: there.
2: That trust
1: not there. You define what you move.
2: That trust not there.
1: If you not agree.
2: Because that well behave now, it don't spoil everything.
1: So now
2: everything. Now, not forget, say for the beginning of the program, we talk say today an award, International Day Against Drug Abuse and Illicit Trafficking. The theme for this year an award, drug problem, persisting issues, new challenges, innovative responses. Because a few days ago, even yesterday, we were talking the kind of way our people come to take drugs now. You know, both gender, both man, both woman, both boy, both girl, both children now. In some way, they say they worry some. And some way, they worry some. In the next few years, we'll see more mad people, more sick people, because drugs get you sickness from inside the society. In fact, they every fool everywhere now. So now, some way, they say, we need to do that. They observe this in every June 26th, and then the United Nations started this awareness. Now, why drug abuse increase, Mother Sunshine? Now, one of the things now, peer pressure, influence, if I won't belong. Another thing again, because of maybe unemployment and poverty, because some of them go look at me, they hide inside one or two things, take the high. See, because no work, no one thing like that. Then depression, stress, and mental health challenges. And when you don't start to take all those things, the depression, everything will come increase. Mm-hmm. And that then curiosity and social media influences. That are sometimes, I really there are people they see some kind of post with our celebrity. No thanks to some of them. You smoke, they do all these things. Life, they put out for social media. How there people go look and say, they won't be like this person. They won't be like this person. Mm. Like that. All those who are enjoying. Then some of these things will be say they abuse. Well. Now some of the drugs will they abuse. Now drugs will be say they even the way it use good for sickness for some kind of pains. But they go call the cancer and they do all those drugs. Maybe people for not they get pains. And some of those drugs for you not to get pain, they go give you some kind I so to say, like people begin abusing. Even now, recently now, when they give people we get sickle cell, people we get sickle cell, that the drugs that they give them to bring down the pains, people don't start to abuse them now. Mm. So I don't know all these things, all this, and what it go do to you for life. It go bring mental illness, depression. It go bring you go you know come no book again.
1: Yes, man.
2: And it go bring work. You know if they perform mm-hmm. well for work. It go bring even bring crime and violence come because you begin when you don't take a high now you begin the misbehavior now it go even make you come go thief because by the time you don't see money take drugs you go thief. If they bring family break down family go scatter mm-hmm. it go cause road accident even death from overdose we don't see many persons mm-hmm. will be say yes they take them. Some people take and say they want you to move, so they die on top. Some people take and say they want you to walk, they buy on top. Like
1: see,
2: that.
1: I don't even see like one website buy your own picking by itself, yes, and they wipe everywhere.
2: So, now you ask somebody to talk about some we'll they go, when somebody use plastic cut in your hand because you don't take this thing. So, I go make you dirty, go make you change behavior. Go ring those, it's a dead, very dirty set of people because food there, because of drugs. They know that for their mind, they clean, you know, for their mind. and they bring aggression, mood swing, all manners of things like that. So we need to really stop all these things. And family and community, schools, religious center, we dey call upon and make una help. Make una dey get this open communication with our children. Make we dey monitor their friends and their activities. Make we dey encourage sports kids, productive engagement with them. And make we dey also dey seek professional help like that. My message and I want to tell the youth, we say, the future, they very, very big. Not be this temporary one where they see now we want high with drugs. The future, they big, they front. Not be the one with drugs they show you now. Not maybe the future. Yes. Drugs will offer you one moment of pleasure, but it will take away your lifetime opportunity like that. So together we say no. Make you say no to drugs. Make you say no to any kind of drugs. Not let anybody lead you into wrong. Not let anybody, not let, because you say anything. No. Now waiting, you go regret tomorrow. People don't regret them. I don't see somebody will be say, they come from abroad like this. Don't get house for here. Don't carry from before you know, because they don't get that drugs line. Night, night, they come off for house, go club, take drugs, finish your course. You know, they work. You know, my master, if you know, they add money, get money, and finish night day. You get very rich, you can't begin to say property. The only house we get to my family, you come sell her because of drugs.
1: My people are, I go say plenty, plenty thanks to the commander, Mitchell of Fayeju. For second say, for this year, for this drug matter, you don't win over more than 300 students when it be say, in fact, their slogan, Nana, my life, my future, and no drugs. Now, work of fair, Commander Mitchell of 4 year Jew, PhD. For this year own, when he carry him, enter community, enter schools, enter churches, he just he preach him, say, no drug, no tolerance for drugs. Make all of them say no room for drugs, no way for drugs. And the children self change out for us. Say after you don't teach them the hazardness of the drugs, the bad thing where they're inside, how they destroy brain, how they do this thing. Now all of them change out for us. Say my life, my future, and no drugs. So now decision when they were youths, don't stay, don't take me that. Say now their future, now their life first, and their future. Say no drugs anymore. And I believe, say anywhere you did, they listen to me. Told that line. Say now your future and your life first. Say no drug. You not go do drug at all.
2: Yes, Isibo Godwin, in the drop a comment for Facebook. He said, the boy or girl do the right thing. He said, but if now he go increase and go 12 years, then MA Energy say the girl do the right thing. Then Sarah Godwin say the boy boss say he do the right thing. Say the boy supposed make his serve him again. Then Onye Mashi, he said the girl not do any bad. That boy not hear word. Then Emmanuel Marshall say the girl they very say a very good man. See if na be the oga, he no go even take him back at all. Then Sarah Godwin again said the oga do the right thing, said the boy not ready to serve him again. The boy make just leave, not because of say for anything, but because say he need to serve again for another 6 years, make it for get sense. Like that.
1: If I tell the oga from beginning, say
2: when he don't even tell the oga,
1: he won't go abroad.
2: When he don't even tell the oga can try to come out in mind, plan, ready to whoever help and make you go get the shop back.
1: Okay.
2: From the matter, the oga ready to even want to use your money, may get the shop back. Yeah. But the boy say lie. You know the year like that. Where can we open the call line after this moment?
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4: 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You feel green angry us for this number 0807-964-9831 or 0813-898-0636. Even for Instagram, now at the Wireless NG. Wireless NG. We the commode waiting no go make NG. Now we be the correct people for it.

0: thank you. It is still with us on the touch down. Talk you among excitement now. For my name is Kelly Merritt and my sunshine is today inside the Golden Chamber. We don't talk many things from grounds of security to business matter to everything will be happening within and around us. Now make everywhere day okay. See really where and how we want from inside the country. That time, we should be saying yourself will be part of the matter. Reach us for 070-6263-9275 or 08078-38-4303 or 081-4484-4328 090-5523-8262 WhatsApp message line 081-2178-9154 Send text message come 081-6242-9489 and for the post will be say the Facebook KU92.7 Benin KUFM 92.7 Benin. Just go there, go drop more. Even if you don't feel drop again, you go on that angle to look out for, go drop comment for there, I'll go follow also read down for you. Hello, try call us back. Hello, wait till you want to check Oga Peter.
1: Not
0: to us. Good afternoon.
2: Thank you. I'll just want to see you. Quick, now that building stuff, now I want to talk about.
0: Okay.
2: I know sometimes people, when they, all those engineers, when they give the work, I know say it's easy for you. But I want to ask questions. Say, where standard organization with them to monitor the quality of all these things? Do you know that all these materials, when they produce, when they say they use, they reduce the quality every time and they increase the price. So I don't understand, why not just increase that, leave the quality, make it remain. But they reduce the quality every day and then they increase. And some organizations, they allow that they enter market. If you wait a bag of meat now, in no way reach the complete 50 cabins and 5 kg when they say it be. In no way reach like that again. The West made it strong before that year, not be so it be again now. And in the year they go. So West Standard Organization, they don't fail us.
0: And every question, honestly. I will get a message for Facebook. He said the girl should be very careful with the boy because the boy's eyes is already vast.
1: Of course.
0: He wants to make urgent money. If he is considering back, he should enter a concrete agreement and give him a strict monitoring. God bless.
1: That's
0: all. He said another message. So that message they come from when I just read just now come from Tony Ibinosa. Yeah, this one say Romoselo Odigie, he said the Oga not do bad, the boy not hear word. Hello, call us back. Hello, make you reach us back. Your contribution is very, very important to us. Hello,
3: hello, good afternoon.
0: Yeah. Good afternoon, Emmanuel.
3: I greet you from Wilson. I beg your God, Kelly. I don't know. Get one news when I be here. I don't know whether that's true. I don't know whether if you really.

0: if not true. See, cause so you register NDC. I don't know whether or not true. I've been allow you. Nothing may I ask first.
1: You know, say they registered some party and the matter can go on the council. No, see that matter made a wait first.
0: You know, say even those five political parties when they measure that time, NDC not be among. So that make, I don't know whether it's not true. I don't know why they're considered the registered then. Because court not supposed to be a weapon to kill democracy. Because if they could register any party or say one party not qualify now, not be party when like say they don't bring the presidential aspirant and many people don't buy from for federal and state. You just wake up, see, because see, so that one, it ain't like big problem. So I never know whether that's true. I bet you go help us check them. They will know whether the Nigeria now, whether or not be everybody now get her. I've been a subset of people now get her. Thank you.
1: Okay, we'll go answer you just now. Mm. But as of today, Shadi, as of today, they don't deregister them. They're not deregistered as Emmanuel. As of today, they don't deregister them. All right, that one I just rumor. Hello.
2: Good afternoon, sir.
1: Hello, good afternoon.
2: Good afternoon. I'm you. That's the Oracle from Mr. J.
3: Okay,
2: talk
3: to us.
2: Good afternoon, sir.
3: Good afternoon.
2: I don't know you.
3: I greet you, brother.
2: Good afternoon.
3: Thank you.
2: Concerning road matter, that's what we had to remove. Even wire. Back. That's what we had to remove. But now, grease. That was a major problem. You want video here, you go let road catch them. So they will just space out where they will put terrors, yeah, balloon, or you will put period. So I think we said you can't collapse. Like, where are now? They will all use one breaker, they send almost 10 sockets. When they don't, they load down now, go come catch that for up. Or who is supposed to break and down? So now, grid, like they do most of them. Not be competency. But far, you know. I don't, sir.
3: Thank you very much.
1: Thank you. Hello. Make you call us back. A contribution day, very important to us. Hello. Hello. Good afternoon. Would I pick your call?
4: Good afternoon. How are you doing?
1: Fine, sir. Advocate of
4: Madam Sunshine.
3: Good afternoon. Sir.
4: Now, well done for you. I do. Yeah, my first of all, say that boy when he flew from a master, I so feel sorry for him. He not make a wrong decision though. For me, I'm not quarrel with him. I not see quarrel with your guy. Because to say go through. But for the hell or not, it don't make for a broke bar. Before some years, though they make money. But as he not going to go through now, I know we blame him. He be like a person where he play lotto. He not going to win. He not follow the right process. That's what I think. Mm-hmm. All I have asked him is to beg your guy, may come back for him. So before he start 3 years, I know the dharma goes at home against, okay. I know say you go wrong. Take this again. That is that. Our mama will say, first lady. Yes, I've had a good advice, so, but people will take say now a bad one. Because now you be, now you say your coat. She say, I'll life be this time. I can't you think, okay. People will do them. They pay our school fees, that I do everything. Now our mama say, hello. Not be, it's not a new thing. The woman will hear, they say, yeah, they say, train children. Very close to me here, and another with the back, I drink, I come every day. She's odd, I tell you. So that is that. For all this, this in our standard organization, they don't follow all this thing again, no? Not be only for material, for food stop. Go buy this needle milk, go buy this pando jam. They reduce everything, content and everything. They reduce them. You know, the quality, you know, even the standard before again. They don't follow them up. And they increase the money. And then the customer, the batchmates, and our people, they go rebag them again. Mm. They go rebag them, you take about two rubber inside. They go back them again. Before they will sell them out at the normal money again. So, which one we're talking about? That's not Nigeria a problem when they worry us. Thank you. Mm.
1: Hello. Hello, good afternoon.
5: Good evening, sir.
1: Yeah, good afternoon. What's your?
5: Hello, good evening, sir.
1: Yeah, how you doing now?
3: Talk to us.
5: I'm fine. Mother Sasha, good evening, ma.
3: Good evening, sister.
5: And you're most of your back now, that voice. What I forgot, call ourselves our back, we have to go to the worst. They don't know the land, because the art of text, they're not the read and see. Mm-hmm. That one, number one. The other one, Kerry Nays. We are there if we see people where you drink. You know, where we take just the stagger, they do like Chris, they go. How we will do that? Because one come my place, they say, he goes to school before, he's very educated, but just make what it take. He come, he bring those scatter. But he come meet me guys and say, are they hungry? I surprised. And they just come before night, nothing. But he said he not take and he not figure, he said. I don't know how they'll do that. I don't know how to check how they'll try do their first. I don't know how to teach their first. May they get their brain back, may they know man. I don't know how they'll do that because
1: they need to help them through their family or friends. Any person need to help them. First of all, they need to first talk them to believe in themselves, guide and give them, guide and go where they call rehabilitation, treat them, hospital or anywhere where we see they fit take care of them, or not for house as long as they fit, anywhere they feel afford. But first of all, they need to give bring them back to themselves. So they go discourage them from that.
5: Next time, like psychiatric go feed one.
3: He go carry and go there, so that he go also.
1: Not only psychiatric
3: though. Okay.
1: Well, we take off them, bring them
3: so
1: back.
3: So he also make up his mind. Say he go feed the bear, and when you hold him, he no go find him.
1: And that's where they will carry and go. So he no go to see and they take. Mm-hmm. By the time he don't fit a master, what the person don't fit do 21 times. 21 days, like 3 weeks. Mm-hmm. They don't automatically master the person.
3: But they go away for
1: hello. Hello, good afternoon.
6: Hello.
1: Hello, right, come on for air already.
6: Okay, yes, I've done that. I'm voice of honor man. So I just want to comment on two things.
1: First to a bit.
6: The first one is that boy when he travel after he don't get money. That boy has made a very big mistake. Not that before this traveling abroad was very easy. Was very easy for many Nigerians. I know many young boys went from Nigeria, they travel, it was easy. After 10 years ago, 10 or 15 years ago, it was easy. But now, most of the country of the world don't block the process. It makes it very difficult. Even over South Africa, where they are our neighbor here, South Africa. Look at West Africa, they drive like out of their country. So many of them don't block up. So what is that for this? It's a trial. To remain in Nigeria and do some business, if you don't get surplus. Surplus better than travel now because that's number one. That's number two. Now, our government, the only thing they are doing is injustice, and the thing they do to us. Any of us, who are you, who travel to their country in the north to go and do all that there? Of course, many of people are in the city of that place. How can you be trusted with arms, weapons from your country, from your state, come another state? It's not done. People the police, how far is the police? You have a police, where are you? Travel with weapons to another state. You have permission, they will tell you from there. You are not clear, there was nothing in the car. But that is that. That is what we go to another state. So that is it.
1: Thank you very much. We'll take the last call. Hello.
7: Hello.
1: Hello, good afternoon.
7: Yeah, good afternoon.
3: Okay. Doctor Ross.
7: My name is Aboki.
1: Okay, Aboki Dotto. Aboki Dotto, right. Where you this is?
7: I did the new year, and I didn't see where I did inside at the office to prepare another thing.
1: We are talking to us sharply because of time.
7: Yes. That one tower is tough. May I not support those who register those ones? May they register to the home community. May they not bring somebody to the community.
3: Mm-hmm.
7: Make you go in that community, go and see, make you go in the one that
3: goes.
7: That is no work.
3: Mm-hmm.
7: You see, that's too much to the go inside my community. Yeah, why this one? I'm taking to why this one. Hunter point inside the community, around that can 10 to 11 in the morning.
3: Okay.
7: daddy, when you come out in the night, you corrupt about three half, daddy.
3: Okay.
7: So that's what the enemy want. So now I'm going to see one inside the bush of this too. This is our community. We drop them.
1: Okay.
7: So now inside our bush, now we don't put better security for night for money.
1: Which side be that one? So?
7: For our Kuromi community.
1: Okay.
7: Yes, all those are going to receive the entire bush with them. Full I need to know the entire our community. Because we know there are cow here. Cow can open for another community when they check people of our blue. Not the grid in towers.
3: Okay.
7: Night and I go come. What I be that community, you go past 10 o'clock with one towers. Nothing no clock, no bike, and towers.
1: Okay.
7: So the security hours.
3: Okay.
1: Thank you very much.
7: Hey, that's awesome. I'll hear you, sir.
1: Thank you very much because of time. Make everybody guard themselves like that. Before we come out, this one they come from King from Midokpa. You go Facebook, go comment. He said that Ogana better person. You know. Me, I for tell him make he serve me for 14 years at least. Jacob served for two sisters for that number of years. He said the parents not help matter at all. If money easy to make, why the parents not give him the money? King from that money message they will not go fit take all those messages now from Facebook. We deeply appreciate all of you like that. My name is Kelly Merritt. We see make on enjoy on our weekend and as much. Thank you to me the program. Go where you will come listening. We appreciate you. God bless Nigeria and a good night. Make on our way. The sport crew they come now. Enough GSD for sport world.
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0: win.
1: Then scan the QR code on top of the yellow cover to locate where you go collect your prize. 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Terms and condition, this, ciao.

0: three teams already qualified for the round of 32, and we will have a couple more making it to the round of 32 by the time we finish the group stages of the World Cup. We will have record number of African teams in the knockout stages of the World Cup for the first time. Fantastic showing from Cote d'Ivoire. They qualified for the first time ever for the round of 32, the knockout stages of the World Cup, when they beat Curaçao 2-0 last night. And also, we already we've had the Moroccans already in the round of 32. We have South Africa in the round of 32. Egypt are most likely to make it. Algeria are going to make it. And Cape Verde, if they could beat Saudi Arabia, they could make it. The Democratic Republic of Congo will make it. But unfortunately, Senegal, African champions on the pitch, they may not make it because the most points they can get is three. Tunisia, those ones, they have a penchant for disgracing Africa at the World Cup. They're already eliminated. And but altogether, you say a great showing for Africa at the 2026 World Cup. We'll see what happens after the final round of matches. Good evening, Benue Sports people. Welcome to Sports Fiesta. It is live on 92.7 KUFM Benue City. My name is Sally Ibrahim, but you guys call me the Sports Ibrakadabra because I bring magic to sports presentation and analysis. Well, I have a full house. In fact, it is spilling. I've got the full complement of my usual analysts in the studio. Plus, we've got guests. I've been telling you for a couple of days that Jose Mourinho will be joining us live in the studio today. So he's here. But first, let me start from Nero and Precious. They are both in the studio with me. And then we've got our guests, Mr. Abi Omoregi, popularly known as Jose Mourinho. He's the chairman of the Fred Abbey Football Academy. Then we've got Osemudiame Osaritin Johnson. He's the coach of the academy. And then Obomo Rollins is the sporting director of the academy. Gentlemen, y'all welcome to Sports Fiesta. Please come closer to the mic so that they can hear you clearly when you talk on air. Jose Mourinho, it's been a while. The last time we saw was at the 50th birthday match for the chairman of the Edusit Football Association, Fred Newton. Great to see you again.
1: Brian, thank you. I'm very happy to be here.
0: Yeah.
1: So good to see you again.
0: Yeah. All right. Welcome. Nero, I'm Precious. You've got to also come close to the mic. We've got four mics in the studio. I'm using one, so they have to share three mics amongst the five of them, but I'm sure you can hear them very well.
2: Good to be here. You're welcome, Sir Jose Mourinho.
1: Thank you very much.
2: You're welcome, Coach and Director.
1: Thank you very much.
2: I'm glad to have you here with us on Sport Fest on K92.7 Benin City. And this is the first time that we're seeing you outside the sport of Bakatawa, so I'm glad to have you.
3: Yes, it's a pleasure to see you, Jose Mourinho. You know, when I was hearing the name Jose Mourinho, I said, when you come, I'm actually going to look at you and see if you actually look like the great special one.
4: Nothing like that.
3: It's a pleasure.
4: Maybe only in communication, but
3: yes,
4: it's okay.
3: Yes.
0: Okay, all right. We'll get talking about the Fred Abbey Football Academy shortly, but let's just quickly refresh our memories about what happened early hours of today and last night as far as the 2026 World Cup is concerned. So the Elephants of Cote d'Ivoire took on Curaçao and they won that match. They were expected to win. Nicolas Pepe with both goals. That was a Group E encounter. Also in that Group E, Ecuador, I thought they deserved better from their first two matches. When they lost to Cote d'Ivoire 1-0, they dominated that match. They should have won. Hit the post three times. Then they also played against Curaçao and it was a goalless draw. Absolutely dominating that match too, but they failed to score. Against Germany, the toughest opponent in the group, they won 2-1. Well, you could say the Germans took their feet off the gas a bit because they had already qualified as winners of the group. So that was what happened in that game. Cote d'Ivoire beating Curaçao 2-0, and Germany losing 2-1 to Ecuador, and that meant that the Ecuadorians have made it to the round of 32. Then in Group F, Japan and Sweden played out a 1-1 draw, while Tunisia, who have been very disappointing at this World Cup, they lost 3-1 to the Netherlands. The Tunisians, their first match, they lost it 5 goals to 1 against Sweden. Then they lost 4-0 to Japan, and they also lost 3-1 to the Netherlands. Very disappointing showing from the Carthage Eagles. In Group D, Paraguay and Australia played out a goalless draw. That meant Paraguay qualified. Sorry, Australia qualified automatically as second in Group D. For Paraguay, I think they will qualify. They have 4 points. They are in a very healthy position. While in Turkey, already eliminated, but they showed that they can be a very good side. They beat already qualified the United States of America 3-2. The US won that group, while Turkey eliminated. Australia qualified. Paraguay likely to qualify. So later today, Senegal, they will be taking on Iraq, and it's very disappointing from the African champions. They have not got a single point. They've lost their first two matches. Even if they win against Iraq, they can only get 3 points. It doesn't look like they will make it. Then we also have Norway versus France in that Group I. Well, just battle of prestige to see who will top the group, and maybe a personal battle between Kylian Mbappe and Erling Haaland. They are both on 4 goals, so we'll see who joins Lionel Messi on 5 goals, or perhaps even overtake him. Or maybe both of them will not play. I mean, the two coaches might just decide, look, we've already qualified, no need to risk these players. Then tomorrow morning, Uruguay will be playing against Spain. Spain and Uruguay, well, Uruguay have already qualified. At the moment, they are top of the group with 6 points, but playing against Spain, they have to be careful. I think the Spaniards will want to win this encounter. Spain, surprisingly, are on 4 points following that shocking draw to Cape Verde. And Cape Verde themselves, if they beat Saudi Arabia, they will qualify because they will have 5 points. Then Egypt, they are in Group G. Egypt will be playing against Iran. Egypt in a very good position to qualify, already on 4 points. They just need a draw to be absolutely sure, but I think even those 4 points will be enough for them, while New Zealand takes on Belgium. So those are the matches that have been lined up for today at the World Cup. Jose Mourinho, have you been enjoying the World Cup, particularly from an African perspective? No Nigeria, but are the African teams making you proud?
1: Ibrahim, I am very sad. Very sad. It's very embarrassing. What we see is our players playing street football because they're on break, and their counterparts are all over, you know, playing World Cup. So it's a shame. I think it should sound as a lesson to the NFF and those handling football. This is crazy. It's very embarrassing. Cape Verde, you know, Paraguay, countries with due respect to them. I mean, Nigeria has a pedigree. As of 1994, we were fifth in the world. Mm. So, and 1996, we dominated at the Olympics. You know, what happened? I don't know. What do you want me to say? If I speak, maybe I get into trouble. I don't know. So I cannot speak now. So I know they are listening. Whatever I say, people are very interested. So I hope everybody learns from this. Look at Ghana. They are doing an amazing job. Mm. Even South Africa. So I hope those are the glass house called NFF. I don't know how they sleep. I don't know how they move around now. I don't know what they think about themselves. I don't know how they meet their friends, because everybody now is watching World Cup and Nigeria is not there. So it's a big shame. It's embarrassing. Mm. For me, I think everybody at the glass house should be sacked. Mm. I mean, for me, if I have my way,
0: but football doesn't work that way. That's not how the administration of football works.
1: You saw in the days of Ibrahimovic, if you don't do well, Abramovic, sorry, in Chelsea, if you don't
0: football.
1: Do well, you go.
0: That's not football.
1: A goal at the club level is a goal at the national team level.
0: No, but the administration, it works differently at club level. Somebody owns
1: Ibrahim,
0: the club,
1: as a Nigerian, how do you feel?
0: Yeah, of course, I feel bad, but I'm just telling you that. We can't sack the NFF board. Not even the president of Nigeria has the power to sack the board, according to how football is administered. Mm-hmm. It is only the Congress that can change that.
1: So if you know this, why ask me the question?
0: No, I'm just asking you how you feel about African teams performing. I'm not asking you to talk about Nigeria.
1: You know already how I feel.
0: How African teams are performing. Not about Nigeria. I know the Super Eagles are not there, and that's why you are here, because your dream, your ambition, your plan is to ensure that we produce quality players going into the future?
1: I was very sad. I just felt, okay, how do I contribute to what can I do? We went to the drawing board. Mm. It was a lot of paperwork. Mm. You know, it's been coming. Mm. We have to do this and do that. Even if it's one or two players I'm able to contribute, this is the major goal of Fred Abbey Football Academy, if you allow me. We're going to take these boys on the streets and see how we can help them build a career and expose them to European scouts.
0: All right, guys, let's go on this break. When we return, we'll be talking about the Fred Abbey Football Academy.
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1: Airtel. Good news, Benin City. 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

0: FM, Benin City with me, Sally Ibrahim, the sports, Ibrakadabra, Neroji, and Pressure. And of course, we've got some guests in the studio. We've got Jose Mourinho, Abby Omorege, and then we also have Samudiamen Osaretin Johnson. He's the coach of the Abbey Football Academy, and Ogbomo Rollins, who is the sporting director. Guys, we just listened to the jingle for the Fred Abbey Football Academy. So they are here. Jose Mourinho, fire down. Tell us what the whole concept is and why you are doing this.
1: Yes, thank you, Mr. Brian. I'm very happy to be here. It's a fantastic studio, good atmosphere.
0: Thank you.
1: Thank you for having me. And, you know, what can I say? You know, football has a language. It's for the love of the game and the pride of the nation. It's just my own way of contributing my 1 cent of football. So I want to see how I can bring somebody or some people out and help, you know, us to qualify for the next World Cup. And also to take the streets, to take the kicks off the streets. So we need to engage them. You must not leave everything for the government. Mm. We can't leave everything for even the corporate world. As individuals, if you are, you know, able to do something, just do it. So, and it is free of charge. We are not asking, if anybody asks you for money for the Fred Abbey Academy trials, it's a scam. You have to call the police on that person. Mm. So we're not asking to do anything. Just come and show us what you can do. Mm. So if you, it's a very special project, and we want to build a 30-man team. So we're expecting people. So we're going to give them time to play. And we have a team of people like the coach and other people who are going to be watching. And we're going to pick our men, and if you fit our project, and even if you don't fit our project, it doesn't mean you are not good. We're going to tell you how it is that we've chosen those that we want to choose. So the concept is about contributing to sports development and helping Nigeria qualify for the next World Cup.
0: 30 players that you are going to select, what happens to them?
1: 30 players are going to be groomed as a team of the academy. We're going to play matches. We're going to we're going to engage in the leagues going on in the state. Mm-hmm. We're going to join the FA and join the competitions. In the process, we can expose them as time goes on to Forest Cup. I'm going to be abroad doing my own connecting, which I've been doing for the past 2 years. Mm-hmm. So I've built a little network here and there in different countries. And I'm not promising anything yet, but we are working.
0: Okay. So. Coach, who's the coach?
2: Yeah, I'm the coach.
0: Okay. So, Coach, he talked about giving time to the players. And I know this is one thing that many players have suffered from, and that's why sometimes they tell you, even if you ask them to go for trials, I beg that in ask, and they know they give person time to play. So he mentioned, Jose Mourinho mentioned that you'll be giving time to the players to play. I don't know, from what he's telling me now, you've already had so many inquiries. So if you have many players coming, I'm sure you're going to have hundreds of players. How do you give enough time to the players so that you can see which player is actually very good?
3: This is what we are going to do. Although, if you look at it, the try is not just for one day. Mm. So we have
0: a couple of days, yeah.
3: Yes, it's a couple of days.
1: Two weeks.
3: Yes, 2 weeks. So.
0: Yeah, but when you have that many players, I'm sure you will tell 15 minutes, go ahead, show me what you can do.
3: Exactly, at least. You don't need 1 hour to show yourself. Mm. So by the time you have...

0: have been given the opportunity to play, so it is not left for you to show what you have. So it's not left for the players to come and show us, this is what I can do, this is what we can do. So I believe that they don't need you 1 hour, 10 minutes, even 5 minutes is enough for
1: any player to show
0: himself. Exactly.
1: One of the most quality players we have produced in this country is Victor Osimhen. I recall his trial, if you like, at the under-17, the Golden Eaglets. He played, they gave him just a couple of minutes, maybe 15 minutes. He scored 2 goals. But the coach did not even notice. The coach saw him, but did not really notice him, as Coach Emmanuel Amunike. And Victor Osimhen was leaving after the day. Okay, thank you, gentlemen. We'll see you tomorrow. Those of you who are successful will be contacted. I know when you hear language like that, they don't already select those when they want. So Victor Osimhen was not called and he was leaving. So it was another person who watched him and said, Kuchi, that boy went wear green. He scored 2 goals. Nine, that was when America now turned and said, really, it's okay, call him, that boy in green, call him. They said, boy in green. Victor Osimhen said, when they were pointing, he said, he was asking me. And the coach said, yes, come. And then we saw him, okay, you're the one that scored 2 goals. He said, yes. Why are you thin like this? You need to chop food. You know, those guys. But of course, the rest is history. We know what Victor Osimhen has achieved. In fact, now Victor Osimhen has the opportunity of grooming millions of Victor Osimhen. We saw him talking to Beyond Limit Academy players in a video that went viral a couple of months ago. Yeah, and I was talking to them. How many of them are there? I think they said about 20 something. Okay, make a person at 10 million. That's what Victor Osimhen did, just because of that opportunity he had for players. So, Sporting Director, I hope these trials that you will be giving to these players will be fair, because sometimes those that are well connected. Jose Mourinho, maybe they will send you letters to say, this is my player from
2: I was going from, to there. I was going to there. If you give me seconds.
1: You will get the time, but let me hear from the sporting director first. I hope, because you are in charge of recruiting players, the sporting director, that's what he does. So I hope the whole process, you would liaise with your coach and it's going to be very fair.
3: Yes, Dr. Ibrahim, thank you. I want to thank my chairman for this platform. For a while, you have known the chairman, maybe from a distance.
1: Yeah.
3: But the chairman is someone that is disciplined. And one of our core values in this academy is discipline. We don't play with discipline. Our vision actually is raising football stars through discipline, dedication, hard work, and grace. So talking of fairness, our vision shows that already. We are people who anchor our lives on fairness. We don't play with it. And that is like the show of our chairman. You see the chairman, you deal with him in less than 5 minutes, you already know the kind of person he is. So we want to assure every talented football star out there, whether yet to be star or soon to be star, come and showcase your skills. Come and let us see how good you are with the ball. Come with yourself, come with your boots, come with your right frame of mind, and you'll be rest assured that fairness is uppermost on our list.
1: Okay. So just so you can
4: Ibrahim, you know, by the grace of God, I've been to 27 countries in Europe with all humility. So I do not believe that I want to be seen in the public as somebody who is unfair. No, I don't do that. So I haven't stayed more than 15 years of my life outside of this country. So I've learned good things. So I don't believe in such things. I just rather shut down and walk away. So it's my nature to be fair and transparent. And Ibrahim, you never know what happens. It could be like a joke to some people. You never know. Anything is possible. This is football. Anything is possible. I will do my best for them. I've already, you know, done this platform. So it wasn't easy. The documentation is hectic. It's hectic. I want to thank FA chairman. I want to thank the FA team. I mean, they were amazing, but it was hectic. The bottlenecks. So I cannot go through this, you know, these hurdles and come and be unfair to some people. So we will do our best to give people enough time. And there are some people that will come, friends, they may not click for them, but we know there's something there. That's why we're me. I'll be far away at the background watching things too. So okay. I wouldn't just leave it for them. And finally, Dr. Ibrahim, I want to thank you so much for your excellent work. Thank you. From the day I reached out to you on the phone, man, I've been amazed at the way you handled it. I did not expect it. It beats my imagination. So I'm saying with this fantastic opportunity, thank you so much. I look forward to, you know, to seeing you again and working with you. And I hope I get a picture with you today.
1: Thank you. Very noble gesture from you. You said it was free, which is something I really appreciate.
4: It but
1: what happens eventually when you now put the team together? Of course, that means they register with you.
4: Yes.
1: They become your players, and then you'll be in charge of whatever happens to them in the future.
4: Of course, we are affiliated already. That I didn't tell you. I can't discuss everything now. It's still work in progress, but you are going to be hearing from us, obviously. So we cannot build, you know, castles in the sky yet.
1: Okay.
4: So let's just, I'm going to tell you that you're going to be hearing from us.
1: Okay.
4: As time goes on. One of our motivations came with Zadok movement from...
1: Zadok Yohana.
4: Yes, exactly. So if good things do not motivate you, I wonder what's going to motivate you. So if that guy can move in 11 months to where he is today, I'm not saying everybody can be Zadok.
1: From Kaduna, right?
4: Exactly.
1: Yeah, so...
4: Allah Ikon Academy.
1: Ikon Allah.
4: Yeah, Ikon Allah, yes.
1: Yeah.
4: So if that can happen, that's like a scenario. That should motivate everybody.
1: Yeah.
4: The next Zadok, the next Osimhen, the next Taribo are somewhere waiting to be found.
1: Yeah.
4: Who's going to find them? So we have to try our best to beam the searchlight on them.
1: I think Edo State, Benin, and the whole of Edo State should be challenging Kaduna, because some of our very good players, very soon now we'll have 3, 4, 5 players who are all from Kaduna, not even indigenous of Kaduna, but one way or the other based in Kaduna. Ahmed Musa, what was the other guy? The defender, Shehu Abdullahi, Moses Simon, he's Academy product, Frederick Benjamin, and now Zadok Yohana. All of these guys coming from that axis. So I believe we should be challenging them here from Benin City.
4: Yeah, Ibrahim, listen, one thing I noticed here in Edo State, you know, I don't know, there is this winner takes it all syndrome. People don't want to share. For example, I wouldn't want to blame anybody, but those who seem to have been lucky to make it, sometimes they just throw away the ladder. They just walk away, like I made it. We had great stars like Yakubu Alegbeni, Julius Agawa. We had a lot of great
1: even
4: players.
1: Victor Osimhen, even though he grew up in Lagos.
4: So, Apayosi Kedia.
1: We must specifically mention Bright Osai Samuel. He's doing something.
4: That is why I didn't call his name, Ibrahim. You call his name, not me. So I didn't call his name among those who should be giving back. And
1: he's giving back.
4: I did not call his name.
1: Yeah.
4: So why I'm saying this is this. People just, because of the stress they went through, because of the rigorous activities they went through to climb, teachers walk away with their, you know, with their gains. And other countries, other people in, you know, various leagues, you see them giving back, opening academics, like Sadio Mane. I'm not an ex, you know, rich footballer. No, I just want to do something little. Maybe with the little I can do to, you know, to pick some people who can be part of the national team and help us qualify for the next one.
1: Sadio Mane is doing more than opening a football academy. That guy is transforming his village to a city. And we must also praise our own Victor Osimhen. I mean, Victor Osimhen gives over 2 billion naira.
4: Osimhen is amazing. Osimhen is amazing.
1: It's not the government, and he's doing that.
4: Osimhen is amazing. Kudos to Osimhen.
1: So we praise him, we're happy for that. Yeah. But you should come and do something in Edo State, because it's from here. So not be only Lagos. You should come and do something
4: for us. The FA chairman and the FA team, they didn't know how to reach him.
1: Yeah.
4: They should sometimes, you know, you have to ask. Some of these FAs in different states, that they are the ones pushing for these players to come and do something in the states. But in Edo State, I can't say the FA chairman is not trying. He's doing his best.
1: Last time out, when they were at the Africa Cup of Nations, I knew he was having conversations with Bright Osai Samuel, with Victor Moses. He even told me of one player that I didn't even know was from Edo State. He told me Victor Bonin, was it Victor Bonin? He was saying that he has links with that.
4: I told you I saw Brian,
2: Brian Ede, that is from Edo State. You didn't believe me at the time.
1: Brian Ede, not from Edo State, recently.
2: He's from Edo State,
1: Brian Ede.
2: Yes, you can confirm that. I met him in Greece in Athens. We went to cut our hair in the St. Barbie salon.
1: Yeah, he told you from Edo.
2: Yes, he told me, and he even gave me a gift, Olympiacos jersey.
1: Wow.
2: His jersey. Then he gave me, and I still have it. They were Champions League jersey, sold for 100 euros. So he told me he's from Edo State, but he grew up in Ajegunle, in Lagos.
1: Okay, I've always thought he's from Rivers or something.
4: Lagos.
2: Ibrahim.
1: Or Bayelsa. Yeah,
2: Ibrahim, Dr. Ibrahim, help us get the next Osimhen. The next Taribo. Help us get the next great midfielder.
1: Yeah,
2: the next JJ.
1: We will.
2: They are around this area. Bring them to Fred Abbey Academy.
1: Yeah.
2: If they need transportation, let me know. I can do something about that.
1: That's the promise. People start reaching out to say,
2: if they are special and they are challenged, we can do something about it. Special.
1: Okay. All right, before I throw the phone lines up, I know there are so many people who are waiting to talk to you guys right now. Nero, Precious, any questions for our guests?
5: This is a very wonderful initiative, and we are proud of what you are doing. I remember the other day I was saying that. The government, we cannot leave everything to the government.
1: Sure.
5: You know, we must contribute our own quota, and that is what you are currently doing. I just want to say massive congratulations to you.
1: Thank
5: and you. I just hope that you mentioned some S International that are from Edo State. I hope that they will do the same thing like what you are doing and what Bright Osiris Samuel is currently doing.
1: Yeah.
5: I can see your passion. Even, you know, even when you make those calls, we can hear the fans, they can attest to it. You know, and I just hope that it continues that way. We are just looking at a more brighter future for these players. It will definitely turn out to be a huge success, definitely, because the persons already asking questions. They want to be part of this, and hopefully, you know, everything will turn out well at the end of the day.
3: Thank you.
4: Thank you very much. Thank you.
6: Thank you very much, Jose Mourinho. It's good to have you here. I really want to ask the age bracket for these.
4: Okay. It's going to be in two phases. Now we're starting with 15 to 23 because of the urgency of the next World Cup. I'm not happy. I'm very sad. So maybe the next few months we're going to open it for under 15, from 9 years to 14. So for now we need players from 15 to 23. Please, if you are coming to do the age cheating, you are dealing with Jose Mourinho. I will know. Don't come. Don't bother to come. And if you are a troublemaker, please don't come. Please come to play football and
1: stop banging the table. Oh,
4: sorry. So I wanted to know that it's all about football. It's all about football. It's at the military base, FOS at Airport Road. So please,
3: by prestige.
4: And finally, if you are good, don't be afraid. Just come. We will know that you are good. We will know. You are not going to need a letter from anybody. No governor, no royal father. Nobody's giving. We are there, neutral. Nobody's sponsoring me.
1: Exactly.
4: So there is nothing. Just come, show yourself. If you're good, we're going to pick you. If you match our project, we're going to pick you.
1: Okay.
4: So,
1: but
3: to make our team.
1: Yeah, you specifically mentioned 15 to 23.
4: Exactly.
1: Are you asking them to come with birth certificates? Or they should just come, you do your trials, and when you want to now select your 30 players, that's when you now do.
4: When I start selecting my 30 players, because as an African, I grew up here. I was already an adult before I left the country, so I know 95%. I know, but if I want to investigate you, I know what to do.
1: Okay.
4: So if
1: you are above 23, do not come.
4: Exactly.
1: If you are 23, you will be 24 next year. You can stay.
3: Yeah.
1: Okay. Exactly. Be there.
6: So 2024 next year. I'll just
1: say. Yeah, you can go for the trials. One thing we've not talked about, and I did not hear it in the jingle, when you say academy for trials, football, the gender, are we gender sensitive, or is it only for boys? Is it boys and girls, or only for boys?
4: Yeah.
3: Boys for now.
1: Okay. All right.
3: Purely boys.
1: Okay.
3: High spirited boys.
1: Okay, so for the ladies, don't worry, your time will come. But for now, please let us be very sure.
2: Our ladies are doing well at the national team. So.
1: Yeah. Oh, okay. So we don't. The ladies don't feel to qualify for the World Cup. So because of that, you don't feel that they need any help.
2: There is no obligation. There is no urgency. There is no urgency for that.
1: Okay.
2: But I love our ladies.
1: Well, I hope there is a female Jose Mourinho out there who will say she too wants to organize something and is strictly for the girls. No, no boys will come.
2: And free of charge,
1: yeah,
2: too, huh?
1: Free of charge, yeah. Let's hope that they will eliminate you. All right, guys, it's time for you to join us on the show. 0707-623-9275-0807-884-303-0815-484-4328 or 090-5523-8262. You can send us a message on WhatsApp on
7: 0812-179-1154
1: or a text on 0812-789-1154. Hello?
7: Hello?
1: Good evening.
7: Good evening, Mr. Brian. This is Mike.
1: Brian Mike, welcome.
7: I did just somebody know.
5: Yeah, thank you. Good evening.
7: I'm happy to hear your voice. Everyone, I greet you, and I pray for you, Jose Mourinho, that you will succeed in the name of Jesus Christ.
5: Amen.
7: Like as I said, I have already prepared my two sons. They will be there because they are footballers too. God help me. It's all good. Once again, I am happy to hear from you all.
5: Thank you.
1: Thank you very much, Ambra Mike. Ambra Mike is one of our visually impaired callers.
5: Wow, yeah. That's great.
1: Hello.
8: Doctor, good evening.
1: Yeah, Dan Chelsea, welcome.
8: Yeah, hello, and Bolo Kansi, good evening.
9: Good evening.
8: And the special one on your team, I greet you.
5: Thank you so much.
8: Just for you. I love what you are doing. But my question goes to you. What about somebody that has passed that age of 23 and is good, and maybe this is an opportunity for him to show himself? Is it not, even though you did not select, can't you come and see the try himself?
5: For now, I would say, for now we just need people between the ages of 15 to 23. For now. So
8: I love what they are doing. Thank you. And the coach and the
1: sporting director. Sporting director. Okay.
8: Thank you.
1: Alright, thank you. And for Dan Chelsea, like the question that you are asking, they said we are doing trials for Golden Eaglets, which is under 17.
5: Mm-hmm.
1: But there's a player who is very, very good, but he's 18. Can we manage to squeeze him? No. It's clear, 18 to 23. If you are 24, maybe there will be another organization that will do trials for you. It's unfortunate, but they can't accommodate everybody. So that's why they are age specific. Hello.
10: Hello. Hello. Hello.
1: Good evening.
10: Good evening. Good evening.
1: Welcome.
10: Mr. Ibrahim.
1: Yeah.
10: My name is Dickin Olatunde.
1: Good to have you, sir. Welcome.
10: A lover of this program for years back.
1: Oh, thank you.
10: So I'm very, very grateful for connect with you today.
1: Yeah, thank you, sir.
10: Thank you. So, Mr. Morio, our guest there.
5: Yeah, thank you very much.
10: I used to listen to him several times when he comes on this program. I like your passion. I like your drive. And I pray with you that you will succeed on this field.
5: Mm-hmm.
10: Because I'm a lover of football. I've been watching football from 1982.
5: Wow.
10: I started going to stadium, National Stadium in Lagos, to go and watch that.
5: Mm.
10: Now I'm 62 years my age.
5: Mm.
10: And I'm still lover of the ball.
5: Mm.
10: So I pray for you to succeed.
5: Thank you very much.
10: And I like the question that Mr. Ibrahim asked you. For people to be they want to use their influence to make sure footballers to you, and I hear your take that you are not going to accept that, and God will bless you for doing that.
1: Amen.
10: So I'm grateful to hear your voice this evening, and my regards to your household and your wife and children,
5: you,
10: wherever they are. And they will flourish in Jesus'
5: name.
10: Amen. You are blessed once again.
1: Thank you very much, Dickin. I appreciate it. Hello.
11: Hello, Dr. Sally Ibrahim.
1: Yeah, heavyweight boxing legend. Welcome, sir.
11: Good righteous people in the studio.
5: Welcome, sir.
11: I've been looking forward to speaking to Jose Mourinho, my very, very good friend. I have not been able to speak to him for a very long time since we started this discussion in the studio.
1: Mm-hmm.
11: Jules, I thank you very much. May God continue to bless you.
4: Thank you so much. Thank you. Amen. Thank you.
11: This is
1: welcome,
11: my
1: sir.
11: Brother, what tribe are you?
4: I'm from Edo State. I'm Benin.
11: Oh, I'm not saying because you are Benin. I like the way you behave.

0: you and your family will be blessed forever. My children in the studio, I thank all of now for giving me an opportunity to come to the studio. We are looking forward to seeing his progress.
1: Thank you very much.
0: And God bless you all.
1: Thank you very much, sir. Jose Mourinho, the person who just prayed for you is 85 years old.
2: Ooh,
1: so,
2: thank you. Amen.
1: Yeah, you should say very beginning.
2: Amen. Thank you. Amen. I'm a believer. Amen.
1: And the reason he wanted to know what tribe you were is because several people have called on the show to say, that Jose Mourinho, is he a foreiner? I mean, he has a foreign accent. He has a foreign accent. But he has told you now he's proudly, our son is from Benin City, he's an Edo boy to the core. Hello. Hello?
0: Hello? Abracadabra Sport.
1: Hey, Sunday. Welcome.
0: I greet you, Precious and Nero.
3: Welcome, Sunday.
0: I greet Jose Mourinho.
2: Yeah, greetings.
0: The special one.
2: Greetings. Okay, greetings.
0: Jose, you are highly welcome.
2: Thank you.
0: Thank you for the wonderful job.
2: Thank you.
0: What you want to do for those people. Okay. I believe this one, what you want to do now, you will carry many people come up for street.
2: To
0: be able to feed their family, if they get successful,
2: amen.
0: So God will make your plan to succeed.
2: Amen.
0: I get you. Abracadabra Sport.
1: Yeah.
0: You know, go and never get his plan to. Only 2 points they get to. Never qualify. Abel Joseph, before you go come on, then tell me your favorite when you go win this World Cup. I get you.
1: Did I say you're going to qualify?
3: I said.
1: Paraguay. Okay, maybe I don't know. You know, sometimes those of us who talk too much have mentioned it. I don't know, there could have been a slip of tongue. But maybe it was when I said Paraguay, they are likely to qualify because they have 4 points. There's Paraguay, there is Uruguay. So but they played two matches, right? Yeah, their next Uruguay versus Spain. Uruguay,
3: yeah.
1: I'm coming. Let me check.
3: Cavani are playing Saudi Arabia. 2 points, 4 points, 2 points.
1: Yeah, Spain. I think it was a slip of tongue. I think Sunday was right. I actually mentioned, because I remember mentioning this Uruguay and Paraguay and Spain group. So maybe I said Uruguay have qualified, but Uruguay drew their two matches. They did not win any. They have 2 points. So Spain are top of that group with 4 points. Hello.
4: Oh, that is right.
1: Please turn down the audio on your radio. Thank you.
4: I don't offer. I greet you, sir.
1: You're welcome.
4: Yeah, I highly greet you the other day. We do also move here. So I beg this football academy, the trial where they were do so. A year lately. We'll talk and say from 15 to 9 under 9 or so.
1: No, for now it is from 15 to 23. That's what they want to do.
4: No,
1: later they may do something else.
4: That time, me and my son is 12 now. We just come and view. He's going to partake, but
1: okay.
4: For that under 15 to 9, at least they should try.
1: Okay.
4: Because my son is just got talent.
1: Okay.
4: Mm-hmm.
1: All right.
4: I agree to
1: me. All right. Mm-hmm. Thank you. Hello?
5: Hello?
1: Good evening.
5: Good evening, Doc.
1: You're welcome, sir.
5: Gentlemen in the studio, I greet you all.
3: You're welcome.
5: This is ODC from Nokia. Mr. Josie, I just want to commend your effort. A man

0: My brother, I greet you, sir.
1: Thank you so much. Thank
0: God continue to bless your effort.
1: Amen.
0: And this is just the beginning.
1: Amen.
0: With time, we'll be celebrating you.
1: Amen.
0: In fact, you are the next Roman Abramovich.
2: Amen.
3: Amen. So is Joseph Mourinho is also Roman Abramovich.
0: Thank you very much. I appreciate you.
1: Thank you. Thank you.
3: So you are both Jose Mourinho and Roman Abramovich.
1: Can I say it?
3: Hello?
1: You said it, not me. Thank you.
3: Good evening. Welcome.
4: Yes, thank you. My name is Alufa Mavelo. From Akoko Ejo, but I'm busy with you.
3: Okay, go on.
4: This is my first time calling.
3: Oh, first time caller? Let's welcome you. Welcome.
4: Hello?
3: Yeah, welcome. Welcome. Go on.
4: Well, I heard you. I'm so happy. I'm grateful. Grateful to hear this news. And manager, which is Mourinho, Bob Pen, although I'm a footballer. Because of no help, nothing. I tried to manage. I tried to push on. I never did. So, on that day, I was here. So, when I heard him, I was so grateful. Like, I haven't left my work. But, like, it's not what we're thinking. This is what we are saying. So, I'm grateful for that. And I'm really happy. I will meet my family as well. And I will stay.
3: All right. Thank you.
5: Is he within the age bracket?
3: Yeah. He has heard us say repeatedly that it's 15 to 23. Yeah, go on, just a moment.
1: Yeah, please. If anybody asks you for money, it's a scam. Mm. Be careful. Anybody ask you for money, please.
3: No, but you give them the number to call.
1: Yeah, and you know, there's a lot of things going on, Brian.
3: No. No. Are you saying that they could call that number and someone else picks the phone?
1: We live in Nigeria. I don't know. I'm just saying.
3: Who has access to the phone? So don't. What you tell them is, do not call any other number apart from that. Or if anybody contacts you,
1: yes.
3: Or even at the mad venue, don't go and meet anybody. If anybody asks you for money, it is not from us.
1: With this, I'm not with this profession.
3: We'll stress it. So just call the number that they have on the jingle. That is the only number you call.
1: Exactly.
3: Yeah, and nobody is going to ask you for money. So if anybody asks you for money, then it is a scam. It is not from Jose Mourinho. We'll take one final call before we start looking at the messages. Hello? Hello? Hello? Yeah, Babylon's welcome.
6: Doctor, I greet you plenty.
3: Yeah, we'll greet you too.
6: Your crew member, Jose Mourinho, I greet you plenty.
1: Thank you very much.
6: Somebody I've always fall in love with. When you talk, always pray for one another. God bless you for this one. God bless you. Ibrahim.
3: Yes, sir.
6: You know how much I have loved my last boy.
3: Mm.
6: Who loved football so much. You know now.
3: Yes, I know.
6: I beg you, Jose Mourinho. Me, I go to call the trial. I thank you.
1: Thank you.
6: It is an opportunity.
5: I'm grateful
6: for all Edo and those aside Edo indigenous. God will bless you. Mm. Take note, Joseph Mourinho, this is Bob Williams.
3: Mm.
6: Ibrahim know me very well. I thank you.
1: Yes, I'm listening. Thank you.
3: But your son has to be very good because Jose Mourinho will not compromise. Not even for me. So your son must be good.
6: Very good.
3: Okay.
6: Jose, will you be at the venue?
1: I cannot say that, but don't worry, just come.
6: I will have your number before. I will give it to my phone video on the 30th.
3: Okay. Yes, sir.
5: How old is your boy?
3: No, okay, thank you. I've seen him. He's under 18.
5: Okay.
3: Yeah, so
1: perfect.
3: Yeah. All right, let's look at the messages.
1: I have some questions. After a successful trial, where is the training ground? I beg, 5 minutes is not enough for. Is it 30 players from the age of 15 to 23, or 30 players under the age of 15, 30 players under the age of 16, and so on? I beg, I have never heard of Air Force One base behind prestigious hotel in my life. What if I come and they not come choose me? What I go do? Is it boarding? Hope the coach can't kind. The previous coach that I've played under are very, very harsh. I'm not joking. Now, Woodre, they use beat players plus substitute joint. Really? Just because, say, we lose, it was terrible. Kennedy Boboye from Etiti.
3: Kennedy Boboye, are you sure you're under 23? These kind of questions are already asked, I don't understand. But you can please quickly respond to this question.
7: After the trials, we are going to be training at that place permanently for now. Okay. So, yeah.
3: All right.
1: Good evening, guys. What if some kids are willing to come for the trials but can't afford football boots? Is there any provision for them? Thanks for this initiative. God bless you. Osage from Sapley Road.
7: When you say kids, they have guardians.
3: Yeah, exactly. So, they have parents.
7: Yeah, they have parents. When these kids are signing contracts, you see the whole generation line behind them.
3: Exactly.
7: So why I want to buy boots?
3: So please, parents, guardians, invest in it. You must buy boots. Yes, they must wear something on their feet. They can't play barefooted. The coach will not allow them to. Any coach that allows, like I said, it's beach football. You can't be allowing players to play barefooted. Let them go and get boots. Parents, get boots for your kids.
1: From being a fan of the station to a partner of the station, just wow, life is indeed so beautiful. It's such an amazing job you are doing, Mr. Jose Morillo. It takes a man with a good heart and a beautiful soul to be able to take such a laudable project, because it takes a lot of commitment and dedication to be able to put this together. I pray God bless you and use you to raise stars that would make Nigeria proud and make you feel fulfilled in the very near future. Kudos to you, great Jose.
7: Thank you.
1: I am 17. Hope I can participate. Enjoying the show as always. God bless you. Good evening. Michael Estrin.
3: Michael Estrin, you are 17.
7: Really? Maybe he's just joking.
3: Michael Estrin. No, seriously, Michael Estrin is 17.
7: The way you react.
3: Well, I'm shocked. No, because he has been contributing on the show. Okay. So if he tells me he's 17, I'm shocked.
5: But you've not seen him.
3: Sorry?
5: You are yet to see him.
3: No, I've not seen him.
8: We'll see him on that day.
3: Michael Estrin is 17. I'm stunned. Go on.
1: Good evening, sirs. I'm Innocent from Ugbawa. Please, what's the minimum days one must attend to stand a chance for one to be picked?
3: Okay, that's a very good question. Because you have different days. Yeah. So, can a player make it?
7: If we do not tell you not to come, keep coming until we say you are chosen, we'll tell you.
3: Exactly.
7: So, if nobody comes to meet you and tell you, thank you for coming, do not come again. So, you just keep coming. It's for 2 weeks.
3: Okay.
1: Good evening, the special ones in the studio. Well done to you guys, as KUFM is turning out to be a program that gives back to the listeners. Kudos to you guys, as I unexpectedly got my card in the early hours of yesterday. You guys have no comparison in terms of sporting analysis. Stay forever blessed, and once again, happy birthday celebrant, Mr. Fred Newton. Ola from Enya.
3: Thank you very much, Ola. By the way, we are still giving out the chat cards. We are not done. How many remaining?
5: 10 left.
3: Okay, so we'll continue tomorrow. I will still continue with the questions about Edo Quinn's.
1: Good evening, great men. Thanks for the super sport analysis. Congratulations to Morocco, South Africa, Ivory Coast. May South Africa coach not to make mouth. Na round of 32, the door enter because they will collect Woto Woto against Canada, and we don't prepare truck when we carry them and their bag to their country. Tunisia should be suspended for the next World Cup by CAF for wasting African slot. Simon from Usim.
3: All right, guys, thank you very much for the messages and the calls. We have to leave now. We can't go on. But quickly, Jose Mourinho, in 30 seconds, give us
7: Ibrahim, thank you very much. I thank everybody who called in. Thank you for the support. FA Chairman, thank you. And, you know, the CEO of Air Force Base in Benin City, thank you so much. My team, thank you so much. I'm grateful to everybody. Please, if you are talented, come for the trials. It's starting, you know, next week, Tuesday, Wednesday, Thursday, and the following week. Okay. Ibrahim, thank you so much. I'm grateful.
3: All right, you're welcome. All right, guys, we'll see you tomorrow, but it will not be at 8 a.m. It's going to be at 3:35 p.m. We have 3 hours to talk sports tomorrow, and of course we'll be talking more about the Fred Abbey Football Academy and other issues making the rounds in the ever exciting world of sports. My name is Ali Ibrahim. Many thanks to Neroji and Precious for doing this with me, and of course to Jose Mourinho, the coach and the sporting director of the Fred Abbey Football Academy. Thank you for coming. See you guys tomorrow. Bye bye.
5: Thank you.
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Governor Monde Okpebholo nominates Martin Oli as commissioner. Edo Special Criminal Court kicks off in July. First Lady Remy Tinubu faces backlash over Akara and roasted corn remarks on entertainment. Love Island USA removes second contestant for using racial slur. Details of this and more after this break. I am Benjamin Kadiri.

0: Now, the news in detail. Edo State Governor Monde Okpebholo has nominated Martin Oli as commissioner, making him the second non-indigenous appointed into his administration. In a statement on Friday, the governor's chief press secretary, Patrick Ebojele, said the nomination reflects the administration's commitment to inclusive governance. According to the statement, the nomination, announced by the secretary to the Edo State Government, Umar Ikilo, is another milestone in Okpebholo's effort to ensure the state's diverse communities are represented in government appointments. Ebojele noted that Edo is home to several ethnic communities, including Igbo, Hausa, Fulani, Yoruba, and others, whose economic activities, cultural contributions, and social engagements have become part of the state's growth. He said Oli's nomination reflects the governor's commitment to creating a government in which diverse communities participate meaningfully in governance and contribute to policy direction. Ebojele added that Oli, an entrepreneur with private sector experience, has built a reputation as a community advocate within Edo's Igbo community through grassroots development initiatives and programs aimed at improving livelihoods and expanding economic opportunities. He said the nomination underscores the importance of recognizing competence, commitment, and community service in the selection of public officers. Oli's nomination will proceed to the Edo State House of Assembly for screening and confirmation in line with constitutional procedures. The Edo High Court of Justice will begin a special criminal court to expedite trials of offenses relating to cultism and kidnapping in July. This announcement was contained in a statement signed by the court's chief registrar, Benson Osawaru, on Friday in Benin. According to the registrar, the court designated special criminal court was constituted on the request of Governor Monde Okpebholo. He noted that the new court would handle cases of cultism, kidnapping, and other matters assigned by the chief judge of the state, Justice Daniel Okungboa. Recall that the governor on June 18, during the parade of suspected kidnappers and cultists at the police command headquarters in Benin, announced that Edo will establish a special criminal court to fast-track litigations on special criminal offenses. In another development, the First Lady, Senator Oluremi Tinubu, has come under criticism on social media after encouraging Nigerians to consider small-scale businesses such as selling akara, roasting corn, and kulikuli, saying they require little capital to start. Tinubu spoke while addressing State House correspondents after the Renewed Hope Initiative's second quarter meeting with wives of state governors held at the State House, Abuja, on Wednesday. She stated this while highlighting the efforts of the Renewed Hope Initiative to support vulnerable Nigerians through grants and other interventions. According to her, beneficiaries of the initiative were given grants, not loans, to enable them to start businesses.
1: We're trying to give hope, and to start akara business doesn't take a lot of money. To start roasting corn, or somebody even said about grants, you see, they're saying that cooling kuli doesn't take much. We didn't give them a loan. We gave it to them as a grant. So we've encouraged Nigerians as best as we could. What is within our hands, I have given, you know, and I keep giving, you know. And those are the things we've done. I remember giving for TB when I heard there's so much TB cases. I gave 2 billion to breast cancer. I gave 1 billion to food malnutrition. I gave 500 million. So those are the things we've been doing and making sure we can make sure that whatever this government is trying to do, that it will see the light of the day. So in Agric we've done, in social investment we have, in education we've given a little bit of scholarship, ICT training, and with NIDA. So, and all those are things, and we're still open, still want to do more. The narrative has really changed, has changed to challenge the average, whereas the average man is supposed to have hope. So I like the idea that Mr. President said this is the Renewed Hope agenda. We have to renew our hope. And that's how we renew our hope, you know. And that's what I have to tell Nigerians.
2: Thank you very much.
1: You don't give up. Just keep. We're a very proud nation.
0: The remarks, however, triggered swift backlash on social media, with many Nigerians accusing the First Lady of trivializing the economic hardship facing ordinary citizens. Away from that, a federal high court sitting in Lokoja has set aside its earlier judgment directing the Independent National Electoral Commission, INEC, to register the Nigeria Democratic Congress, NDC, as a political party, effectively nullifying all actions taken pursuant to the ruling. Justice Isa Dashen, who delivered the ruling on Friday, held that the court's December 10, 2025 judgment adversely affected the rights of the Peace Movement Party, PMP, which was not joined as a party in the suit, despite claiming ownership of the logo relied upon in obtaining the judgment. Counsel to the applicant, PMP, C.S. Ekeocha, told journalists that the PMP approached the court after discovering that the NDC's registration was based on a logo it had previously submitted to INEC before the commencement of the suit. According to Ekeocha, the court agreed that the applicant's rights have been affected and consequently vacated the earlier judgment. He explained that the implication of the ruling is that every action taken by INEC is in compliance with the now vacated judgment stands reversed. He, however, clarified that the substantive case remains before the court and has not been decided. Ekeocha also dismissed suggestions that the court merely ordered parties to maintain the status quo, insisting that the ruling specifically directed a restoration of the position that existed before the December 10, 2025 judgment. The presidential candidate of the Nigeria Democratic Congress, NDC, Peter Obi, has instituted a 5 billion naira defamation suit against the former political ally and chieftain of the African Democratic Congress, ADC, Kenneth Okonkwo, over allegations made against him during a television interview. The suit, filed on Thursday at the Onitsha Judicial Division of the Anambra State High Court, follows Obi's earlier threat to seek legal redress after demanding a retraction of the allegations, a public apology, and 5 billion naira in damages. The dispute stems from comments made by Okonkwo during an appearance on Channels Television, where he alleged that Obi defrauded and extorted 10 million naira from House of Representatives aspirants of the NDC and manipulated the outcome of the party's primary election. Obi had rejected the allegations as false and defamatory, insisting they had damaged his reputation. Through his legal representatives, he demanded that Okonkwo withdraw the statements, apologize publicly, and pay 5 billion naira in compensation within 7 days or face legal action. Following the expiration of the ultimatum, without a resolution, Obi proceeded to file the lawsuit, before the Anambra State High Court. However, Okonkwo has maintained his position. In a letter dated June 16 and signed by his lawyer, V.I. Umar, the former Nollywood actor and politician said he stood by his statements, arguing that they were made after receiving complaints and briefings from NDC House of Representatives aspirants. According to Okonkwo, the aspirants alleged that they were defrauded and extorted by the NDC Southeast Caucus, which he claimed was led by Peter Obi. In another development, presidential candidate of the Nigeria Democratic Congress, NDC, ahead of the 2027 polls, Peter Obi has made a strong case for the implementation of the state police to be postponed until after next year's elections. The former Anambra State Governor expressed fears that the process may be abused within the polity, while emphasizing the need to first address the process's alleged disorganization. Obi commented on the recent passing of the state police bill in the Senate via his X handle on Friday. The 2023 presidential candidate of the Labour Party, LP, said the recent passage of the state police bill by the National Assembly marks a significant legislative milestone in addressing a long-standing demand of the Nigerian people. He added that for years, himself, alongside security experts and regional stakeholders, have consistently argued that a highly centralized policing structure was fundamentally unsuitable for a country as vast, diverse, and complex as Nigeria, stressing that the legislative and constitutional implementation appears shaky and raises legitimate concerns. He added that the process should involve greater community participation. arguing that policing should be more visible at the local government and community levels. Obi further stressed that the state's policing to evolve from a risky political gamble into a genuine security solution. The law must not only permit states to establish police forces, but also clearly provide for independent oversight bodies, such as a state-level police service commission that is entirely free from executive influence to ensure that policing serves the public interest rather than the interest of the ruling elites. Coming up in a moment on our entertainment news, Love Island USA removes second contestant for using racial slur. Details in a moment after this break. Stay tuned.
2: At Split Seconds, there's a lot happening around us, but we can't be everywhere all the time. We've got work, families, and chores to cater to, and most importantly, time to rest. And that's why having reliable partner like KUFM News is important. Sleeping? We don't. We work round the clock, bringing you stories as they break from Nigeria and across the world. 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
0: 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Still on to news break on KU 92.7 FM, Benin City. On entertainment news, a second Love Island USA contestant has been removed from the villa after historic social media posts emerged that appeared to show her using a racial slur. Alana Kesa was removed after a video showed her apparently lip-syncing to the N-word in a song, while other screenshots showed her appearing to use the same slur in an Instagram comment and Snap message. Sources told U.S. publications, including Variety, that the posts came from a private account and were not made public until after Kesa entered the villa and were therefore not flagged during broadcaster Peacock's vetting process. Kesa, who had appeared on the dating series since Sunday, has been approached for comments. Kesa joined the series as a bombshell during the show's traditional mid-season Casa Amor twist, where new islanders entered the villa to challenge existing relationships. Before her departure, Kesa appeared in the first 20 minutes of the Thursday's episode, conversing with one of the male contestants before appearing briefly in two further non-speaking scenes. However, the show's narrator then confirmed her exit, telling viewers Alana has left Casa Amor. It is the second time this season that a contestant has left over the use of racist language after Vasana Montgomery was removed following the announcement of the lineup. And that's the news. But before we go, a quick recap of the headlines. High Court's Edo State Governor Monday Okpebholo has nominated Martin Oli as commissioner. High Court's Chief Registrar Benson Osawaru has stated that the Edo High Court of Justice will begin a special criminal court to expedite trials of offenses relating to cultism and kidnapping in July. The First Lady, Senator Oluremi Tinubu, has come under criticism after encouraging Nigerians to consider small-scale businesses such as selling akara, roasting corn, and kuli. Do remember that the continued unity of Nigeria is a collective responsibility. Be sure to play a part. KFM News Break was produced by Precious Omer Agoka. I am Benjamin Kadiri, saying thanks for listening. Good evening.

0: Second segment on the page. 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And we call it the final whistle. 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This is the MTN Nigeria Stars Parade. 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
1: 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Day one for you to give 100. 100 on the tracks, on the road, at work. Because it's your job to give your all. 100 with the gang. Head on the dance floor. Truth is, you're not wired to give less. Your future is now. So live it real.

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1: You be one person, yet you different in many ways. For daytime, you na ogbonge professional. For night, na one kajad artist you be. 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You no dey less cause you want fit in. 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I beg, continue your flex and leave it 100 with MTN.
2: 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Head on the dance floor. Truth is, you're not wired to give less. Your future is now. So live it real. Love.

four editions, 2014, 2018, 2022, and 2026. The only other European nation who have achieved that is France. Still on four, Canada are the first host nation to progress from the World Cup group stage with as few as 4 points since the USA when they hosted in 1994. And four, still, only four different African nations have ever managed to keep a clean sheet in each of their opening two matches at the World Cup. Morocco 1986 and 2002, Cameroon in 1982, Nigeria in 2014, Ghana.

and Lionel Messi. Still on six, Cristiano Ronaldo is the first man to score in six different FIFA World Cup tournaments. Awesome, isn't it? Now let's wrap up the numbers with two more. 25, Bruno Fernandes has 25 assists.

0: joint most in possession run 45. That guy can run. That's the segment, ladies and gentlemen, on the pitch.
1: For you, every day is day one. 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Head on the dance floor. Truth is, you're not wired to give less. Your future is now. 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

0: 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Yep, yep. What you doing?
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0: All right, that was Big Seven, Burnout Boy there. That song was loud. I remember how that song came out. Lots of people were shocked, asking questions like, is Bonner actually a singer, a rapper, or a reggae dancehall artist? All right, so I'll tell you that Bonner Boy is just way out of his, you know, way light years ahead of a host of other MCs, especially from Nigeria. Hate me all you want. I don't care what FC, what fan you are, of, or which music fan you are, or which music fan FC you belong to. But I'll tell you that Burna Boy is an all-round artist. This song, lots of people that had stuff to say about Burna Boy, this or that, or Burna Boy is like this, Burna Boy, he can't do this type of singing, he can't do this, he can't do that, he actually can't rap. Look, Burna Boy has actually, you know, shot all criticism when it comes to his abilities musically. He has done it all. He has broken barriers. He keeps, you know, attaining feats that people never ever expected. Some people never believed Burna Boy would get to the point he is today. But I tell you, Burna Boy is that kind of artist. He's that large. He's that special. He's that international, critically acclaimed. All right. Yes, you're watching the World Cup every now and then. You've been watching the World Cup, and you've been hearing the World Cup theme song. The major theme song of the World Cup was by Shakira and our own Burna Boy, and that's as a result of his critical acclaim status. So you can't take it away from Burna Boy, Big Seven. That song is always going to be fresh in my head every time it comes up. Big Seven. Before that, you heard the song Diamonds by B.O.J. That one featured Mavo, and you also heard the song Wagwalada. Benson and Benson featuring Buju and Benson featuring Buju, Keys Daniel and Shei Vibes. Wagwalada, great song any day. Of course, they are all right here on the KU Drive Time Show, and it's Friday edition, which means you've been enjoying party style playlist. So all the songs that will be coming your way will be designed to get you in a party mood. You can even judge that start of a party in your living room right there with the kind of playlist you get right here on a Friday. So thank God it's Friday. How geared up are you for the weekend? Hope you had a successful week coming, so you have all reasons to let loose, you know, unwind and have fun during the weekend, so you can refresh yourself before it's yet another week of hustle and bustle. All right, my name is Benjamin Carterby, the son of the slick, the black James Bond, the wickedest man on radio, and the one you call Bugsy Gambino. Yes, representing, reporting live for you this evening. Okay, so, yes, how is it out there? Are you making your way home? Are you driving and listening to the Drive Time Show? Do you have your device on while you're on a public transport making your way home, or you're just having a walk from one spot to the other on Friday? Such as this. Okay, so you can tell me how it is out there with you. If you're driving through traffic, it's the rush hour periods, you can tell us what the traffic situation is like as well, if you can. And the phone lines are 0706-263-9275 and 0807-838-4303 and 0814-484-4328. And you can also call 0905-523-8262. Send WhatsApp messages to 0812-178-9154. All right. So it's a party mood right here in the studio, and I feel very hyped up. And, of course, there's a whole lot to look out for. We had a get-together. Not a get-together as such. We had a convergence at the office today, and there were lots of prospective talks projecting into the future. You know, what this establishment will look like in a couple of months' time. So keep your fingers crossed. You know, it's KUFM, and we got a lot in store. There's a lot up our sleeves, man. So if you stay on this page, if you stay on this dial, 92.7, you definitely will gain all the updates, you know, that prepares you for what is to come. Ha-ha! Okay, don't say I didn't tell you. So tell your friends, friends, and family to be part of this family KU92.7 FM, a station that turns in excitement. All right, so yes, the absence of your calls coming through, I want to assume that yes, you don't have a report for me now, so we'll get back to the party. Yes, I said it's a party, party, party, y'all. All right, so we're headed back to the party, which means more hyped up sound songs for you on a Friday to lighten up your mood for the weekend. All right, let's head right into it. Here is Wale. This is by Candy Blix, and this one features Simi. Wale is taken from 2024. Let's get the party back on.

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4: 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If I touch right here, will your seats come closer? Think about it while the waiter comes over. 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